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What are the other? Not the best? What's wrong? What's wrong?

Oh yeah, yeah, yeah, yeah. What's up? What's up? Anyway. Oh yeah, yeah, yeah. Jesus Christ. Oh yeah, yeah, yeah. Oh yeah, yeah, yeah. Anyway. Oh yeah, yeah, yeah. Anyway. What's up? Why are you here? Hey. Oh yeah.

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That's why I am here, the two bits also, what's it? What's the minute? So, video, what's it? What's the minute? Yeah.

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I ain't no crocker, what's it? What does any crocker, what's it? That's all my son, and what is I? What's it? What I'm not taking up,

0: Anthony, a friend, a dear be. Yes, to be so one, a dear be that. What to be when an answer was a real? And I have been a man, yes, if what dear. That's it, that's it. What was Sabe? Won't it to be a more? But you're yes, it's a bit of everyone's. Not one, yes, you want to turn to the mountain. I've heard you're better than what you have here. And now what's the other one? So now what's in your baby? Yeah, but what's it? And then you also put on the wash it from. After the woods, you have to be fed to the mouth. Yeah, yeah, true. Yeah, what do you ask the twist? What's that with you? What's that with you? Right here.
1: Lift your voice and bless the name of the Lord. Lift your voice and thank the Lord. You are not there, Radiasu. You are not there, Radiasu. Somebody lift your voice, the Lord. Lift your voice and thank the Lord.

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The title says, it is your sin that always destroys your prayer. 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

0: will wash off with the blessing in the name of Jesus Christ, the Son of the Living God. 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
1: Amen.
0: We are asking the Lord to give us divine power, supernatural anointing.
1: My God.
0: Mammy Pai Bumu to me.
1: Michael.
0: And Radia won't ding it to me as an Jimmy Bima no bumpire. Upon your funny bumu say and Nedia and Yemma won. Lord, give me supernatural power.
1: Yes, Lord.
0: Maintain that even the devil will know that tonight is a bad night. Tonight is a rough night for them. Give me that grace. Give me that power. Give me that anointing. Anointing that the witches will feel the heat in the name of Jesus. The other time, the word of the Lord said, you can never battle with a strong man unless you bind him. Obin to me ni on wadin for enkoko. I just want to children one son. What's about the mama wanting? And Paibuma wanting? Give me power in my prayer, an anointing in my prayer, divine strength, supernatural power. Somebody lift your voice. Pray for the strength of God. Pray for the strength of God. Pray for the strength of God. Rekata la bahazuata.

0: Freedom Renaissance. Sorry, the Kenya won't count in our hand. 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Freedom, the Lord has done it.
1: Praying time with your prayer leader, Pastor Bernard.
0: We are going for the next prayer topic. Maybe today happens to be your very first time tuning in. My name is Pastor Bernard Uswansan, and this is Freedom Time Praying Partners. FTPP, Freedom Time Praying Partners. Yes, we do come your way every 12 midnight from Saturday to Wednesday and lead you to pray massively. And tonight is another night. Mami Musa, and with me your fasting today. Were you able to do your fasting today? With me your welcome channel. Adiana or Ayana or Bonnie for Numpe. And I say, Ubinyan ye de Bekase, may trim yem come and I may train ya me. Oh God, show me your mercy. A radiminyan copon, mami when you yam. And then make us your fasting, yammy adma watching us, you bear fasting. Now watching a yin and I yed ye shimu or La Paz, Race Course Park and so. Anadri, I ape oil, I am my oil be mail, ye the bebon pioneer. Yes, we will use oil to pray tonight. So if you are not close to oil, you can make sure you get connected or you get some of it close to you. Exodus chapter number 33 and the verse number 18. Exodus 33 verse number 18. My God. Exodus 33 verse 18 say, and he said, I beseech thee, show me thy glory. And he said, this is Moses, I beseech thee, show me thy glory. What's up, okay, mommy?
2: Mekai Moses, Roma, etosu mienu. 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
0: Enne.
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0: 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And he said, I beseech thee, show me thy glory. Erwadi enne. To pray that in this year we will see the glory of the Lord. This year the Lord shall show us his glory. I said in this year the Lord shall show us his glory. Luke chapter number 1 verse number 30. Luke chapter 1 and the verse number 30. Luke 1 verse 30. My God, Luke chapter 1 verse number 30. Oh, see, and the angel said unto her, fear not, Mary, for thou hast found favor with God. fear not, Mary, for thou had found favor with God. Yet go to the verse number 31, sorry. Or see, and behold, thou shalt conceive in thy womb and bring forth a son, and shall call his name Jesus. 32. And he shall be great. May the Lord make somebody great tonight.
2: Amen.
0: Oh, I said, may the Lord make you great tonight. Radema wunya kesiye wuma mi manim. 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Wherever that you find yourself, may you be great in every where you go. Give me back the scripture. Give me back. Or say, and he shall be great and shall be called the son of the highest. And the Lord God shall give unto him the throne of his father David. May you have the throne of grace.
2: Amen.
0: I say, give me the last verse, the 33. My God. My God. Or say, and he shall reign over the house of Jacob forever. And he shall reign. And he shall reign. And he shall reign. Can I declare? Somebody declare. Say, I shall reign.
3: I shall reign.
0: I shall reign in my father's house.
3: I shall reign in my father's house.
0: I shall reign in my mother's house.
3: I shall reign in my mother's house.
0: Declare, kase mi mami fie me meye kesiye.
3: Mi mami fie me meye kesiye.
0: Everything that trouble women can never trouble me.
3: Everything that trouble women can never trouble me.
0: Whatever that destroy men can never trouble me.
3: Whatever that destroy men can never trouble me.
0: Whatever that destroy women and men can never destroy me.
3: Whatever that destroy men and women can never destroy me.
0: Declare, say, I shall reign forever in my family.
3: I shall reign forever in my family.
0: Give me the scripture one more time. Luke chapter 1 verse 33. Give me the 33. Or say, and he shall reign over the house of Jacob forever. And his kingdom shall be no end. Now we are going for the first prayer topic. Yeah, call and Pibo be kind.
2: Yes, Lord.
0: Obi to me ye ye at a certain season.
2: My God.
0: Obi to me ye ye at a certain time.
2: Hey.
0: I feel after a certain season and a certain time, any panabo form.
2: My God.
0: That is the reason why sometimes you have heard, many of you have heard this before. This man used to be very rich. Papa, we know we scapao. Mami, we know I worry you. Now, Musa Nawali and a day. And yes, sister, in an as enough first to coin. And then an abraba seno. Or see, and he shall, or see, Shasamo Kayo, or see, and he shall reign forever, and his kingdom shall never come to an end. Nanahinye, a twin child. Oh Lord of endless blessing.
2: Oh my God.
0: Oh Lord, a paya will be the Cambunio, a radia. Usira, we sira no twin chada. Oh Lord of endless blessing.
2: My God.
0: And radia we sira twin chada. Srame. Oh, Mrs. Srame. Siamu kana den den den. Oh Lord of endless blessing.
3: Lord of endless blessing.
0: Bless my life.
3: Bless my life.
0: Can you tell me so? Ibimuji, Nano Babu kind. Was says some believe in chariots, some believe in horses. We want to say, but we shall believe in the name of the Lord Jesus Christ. Was say, Bimuji upon Quatia Sienem, there's a young idea. You bet you already, yes, if you said, Ibimuji a confuddy, Ibimuji malam, dear, God of endless blessing.
3: God of endless blessing.
0: Bless my life in this year.

0: Bless my life. 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Exodus chapter 33 and the verse number 18 that we read. Moses said, and I beseech thee, O Lord,
1: my God,
0: show me your glory.
1: Yes, Lord.
0: Amen. And he said, I beseech thee,
1: amen,
0: show me thy glory. Before Moses can lift up his voice,
1: Jesus,
0: and saying this thing, Utimu said, the man was going through something,
1: my God,
0: and he needed the Lord,
1: hey,
0: so to show forth his glory. Now, a person, Yamin, you believe.

0: ma bra bo mu o me se enipa bi tie mi a ohu nyame ni munyam da me ka se nyame ni munyam a se nipa ni timi di ni se se ni bo ka se afi we die nyame oni mi obi hu bi da. Yes, somebody has never had an encounter with the mercies of the Lord, with the glory of the Lord in their life. This is your prayer. 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
1: Amen.
0: Declare this loud and clear. 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

0: something beautiful happened in the word of the Lord. 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I will not let you go until you bless me. Meje, me ma unko, e jise, we shrami ansa. Declare, my father! Let me let you know this. We are live on Adum TV. We are live on Praise TV. We are live on GH1 TV. Go ahead, please. We are also live on Praise TV. We are live on Agu TV. We are live on Sunny TV. And we are also live on Light TV, Home Base TV, Joy Prime TV, and also Angel TV. Please, let people get connected and pray with us tonight. Catch you be no sorry, Mom Pie. Come on now. Come on now. Help somebody to pray. The greatest gift you can ever give to someone is to introduce unto the person about the things of God. Achedia bit media will be our dono. Hey, Achedia, ready Christo. We need to trupay and pipe. So invite somebody, tell them to join it right now. And let us pray together and win together. My God. My God. 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Catch will be no funny TV in the radio tour near Mompire. Obet him was say, my father, I will not let you go until you bless me. Meje, me ma unko, just wish rame. Afi, eradimi nyao, me kamanun tum, just wish rame. 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Declare, my father, I will not let you go.
1: I will not let you go.
0: Until you bless me.
1: Until you bless me.
0: My father,
1: my father,
0: I will not let you go.
1: I will not let you go.
0: Until you bless me.

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0: 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Na Ghana for Kratis say, Pastor Bernard de Bapenyine wu adia ni ebeka. 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Me to punum, me to me hu punum wa dem. Na me Lord ke me hu na me shed dem wu. And I'm say, Rade, this is not the prayer that I pray with you. We enye mpa ye we say na me no boy debi. 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Na me ka kire mo say, me wono me from back onom say, afi na ambulance aba be fa no, o metim ye yi na free so nim de ne komo kire. 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
1: Jesus.
0: O mu nim babi akwa ne da. 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And just all your life. You did not go hospital. 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Me say the reason when Tia me pump, I won't be out. Because some of us, we know what prayer can do. You did not go to hospital. Me say them. I'm lock me home. Now me soon. I'm Tia Tia. Me ready. Let me have a crane and some more train. About the casa. Soonin' pipe one day. 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Ah, Aqualana, who you see?
2: My God!
0: Was sinister. If King, Abdullah, Pitano, the Noka say, Aqualetia, Sebe Pimone, Yamia Domo, a yet a next week, yea, and will be the 14 years.
2: My God.
0: The firstborn. No, it did 14 years. And you know what's wrong with you? My God. 14 years. What you say? So for radio, me mia bompire. What you say, my Jacob Kai? Was it me my own co? Was it a dear to my main cause? Me my own co? I just wish Rami answer. It be our how been tuned to the year can won't tear say, but so what do be a what's in your me admire do co court? You catch or say, oh lawyer catch or say, Adua and Aquabra, what's not dear? Won't to me mafia and Yamin put me catch or say, we bought. This is going to be your next prayer. We say, my Father, I will not let you go this year unless you bless me. Our dear, just one mama saka. I want to just be insane. Mobe kai mama bi asofo ne bako wu wo hospital bi a ose wa wu. Owo ye yesi akola ne wu. Ewo for example,
3: East Lagos.
0: 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Say me twen say Pastor Bernard Mumra and me bompae wo TV ne so. 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One net did me so good they research. I mean bump by your mouth. May say, may the Lord bless you in the name of Jesus Christ. May the Lord answer you speedily. has come across your life. Every problem that you are going through in your life. Amanye biara abeto wo. Your help biara abeto wo. 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
1: I pray. The Lord opened my eyes and I am seeing these two things. This is what I see. First one, I saw something like a sword. It was like a rain. I saw something like a rain. But when it drops down, I see it like a sword. I heard the Lord saying to me that over 10,000 people pray with us tonight. Hear me. After tonight, everything that you have been crying to God for a long time about, the Lord is about to show forth. Let me get every one of you. If you are please on Facebook, please share the link for me right now. If you are live on Facebook, come on now, please share the link for me. The name on Facebook is Original FTPP. Original FTPP. That is the name of Facebook. Original FTPP or Prophet Bernard Usuansa. Come on now. Share the link for me right now. Go ahead. Come on now. Go ahead. Just share the link for me right now. The name is Prophet Bernard Usuansa or Original FTPP. You can share like 5 times. I will be very happy. Let us reach out to as many as we can and help others. Let others also receive what we are receiving tonight. Afepe Jansani and declare. Declare this by the power of God. Declare. Say, by the power of God.
0: By the power of God.
1: I demolish everything. That the enemy has done in my life. This is weak. We are declaring it loud. Unyami tumi ni nyami yangu demu. 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Midi Yesu moja firini nyineku. Yes. Edembia Yesu wa mabra bumbu. Ubu wanma yesi yaliye dain. Yesi eka dain. Yesi ahunchere dain. Yesi disappointment. Oba wesi su unfe fe fe fe. Disappointment. Yesi ni tisa dain. Declare it loud and clear. 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

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Declare. Can I get every one of you on Facebook, please share the link for me. If you are live on Facebook, I beg you in the name of God, share the page. Come on now. You can share like 5 times or 10 times. It looks like tonight we've not been sharing. Come on now. All of us. I want every one of us. Now listen, nyameya aduma anopeyi. 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
0: This is weak. 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
1: By the fire of Holy Ghost.
0: Unim, we're going to do something tonight. Mema waka segu oyo no so. We aye nipa na den ensaye ye. One day I pray for a certain military man. Soja nibi wagana heya na so for some ko peacekeeping. And they went to the hospital 37 for medical checkup. And the man was tested HIV positive.
3: For we cannot pray enough.
0: Somebody told the wife to get connected to this altar. And they started praying with us, and the man came to the service. I pray over oil like this, and I told the man, Mr. Daddy, Fakakrebi Gunsum Bompai Gusnenum. Oh, we are oil naka no bedebia febi bompai. Nenya mea domwa. It was Thursday. Neye yawada. Yawada mpai boni di ombebia blebiu. Na nye maya nenya mei yeno. It was Thursday. And I told the man, wasi, Reverend, abenam si nyami yaduma upa achina kura kwa hospital neko cheke. Friday, the man went to the hospital and checked. The man called me and the man was crying. Wasi, Reverend, mi pese mi hun sisi ya. Friday, so soya na me dijema homi. Timi se daddy, ne doon timi homi. 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Ma ye HIV test maku 8. 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Wasi, me doctor ne kure free se biya machine. In a fault of them, or mammy could who another doctor will rage. Mequia so and also Mequia Trevor. Yes, HIV be enemy mujem. And I said, Daddy Quacuma to him Sunday, Yabisha, Sunday Bapane Basolia, whom you so Jenny Penny and who punk to gather for Musu. I said, Reverend, I did we hear me 4 years in here, Debbie Amenum who drew Papa. I hold him, put me promotion. Say, could me call San Lebanon as a dear buyer, I can put me promotion. And in Sika. So for then yasem kitwa was a reverend. I dear we tell me. See that dada na way. And I'm saying wa doom TV bombay. My God. You see? Obusan was say, how did you do it? What you say? Nam se me kase guso. Genesis chapter 1. The verse number 3. The Bible said that the Lord said, let there be light. And there was light. You are going to declare that let there be a crazy miracle. And there is going to be a crazy miracle in your oil. I said, if you don't have oil, you just get water. Mami more testimony be said. Testimony be. Mami more testimony ba kopebia. Mami be a can enra. Was in the

0: Freedom, the Lord has done. 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

0: Somebody cried out. 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
1: yes, Lord,
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Somebody lift your voice. Somebody lift your voice. Somebody lift your voice. Listen, let the force are coming. Let the force are coming. Let the force are coming. Messiah Naba. 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I don't be babosa. An anointing is coming over someone. An anointing is coming over someone. My God. 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

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I see the anointing of God. When I meet 2 million, I'm young. But we should see ya. When I meet 2 million, I'm young. But we should see ya. A dear Biara, I say. We hear Jesus say ya. Everything that has been destroyed, the anointing of the Lord is fixing it right now. Yes, it's fixing it right now. No, me Biara, ya diato so. I mean, who need Pamma for my 27? Move to me in a hole because when you're looking at also, the power of the Lord is coming over you right now. My God, Messiah, Niapaya Katolaha, Niapaya Nabasata, Nikandu Atalahaya, the anointing of the Lord, the power of the Lord. Is coming on you right now. With a new to me bounce, with a mere to me bounce, with a new home bounce, and Yemesa, and Yemetane, and Yemetane,

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Thank you, Holy Spirit. Thank you, angels of God. My God. My God. I see a certain woman. Zuma, you are a caterer. We are Diane. Tomba for the mint and it's a sea maker saying. And Yemen, you know, say I'm out. Bibia, say I'm out. But me, who is that when you're to me? And Dani Yamasia, the power of the Lord is changing your work. Yes, when you're to me, Dani Jumano. When you're me, I want Dani Dani Jumano. When you're to me, Dani Jumano. Nipper Biara, what Jessica will send me. I'm the only dear to Jumano. They said Danino. We need to meet Danino. 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I feel and from maybe a boa bravo. Every evil wind, satanic wind that has been blowing your life. I'm a near my basa. I'm a near my say. Sosia, you're doing a me to me. 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One refio, one

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1: 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In the Mitchell Banasso, the Jamie Banasso, the Jamie Banasso, Susia, Susia, Susia, Susia, Susia, Susia, Holy Ghost, Holy Ghost, Holy Ghost, Holy Ghost, Holy Ghost, Holy Ghost. Thank you, Holy Spirit. Thank you, Holy Spirit. Ah, me who say, you're the Safwa. You see the kings. You see the kings. I see some of the kings to be golden kings. And I see some of the kings to be silver. My goodness. And you know the funny thing? I see some of the kings are very big. And some of the kings are very small. Kings need be so super. It be so so. What does me about the catcher me? Was it Bernard the catcher me man said? The yatune punum. Yatuni ye die pono was a catch on say me every door that was shouted at you kadu zala katia vindilia famatise. The anointing of the Lord is opening your door. The promotion done in yami bie dia mawate wa wadie pono onyami wo bie dia mawate umani ye die pono onyami bie dia mawate. Your doors are opening right now. Every door that was closed at you by the power and the fire of Holy Ghost, we command the doors to be opening. Let it be opening. Let it be opening. Thank you, Holy Spirit. Thank you, Holy Spirit. Ah, Jesus. Ubi ason, ason and tiasem. But me huse unyame sound yadi. Yes, deaf and dumb. It's being healed right now.
0: Amen.
1: Yes, yes, it's being healed right now.
0: Amen.
1: It's being healed right now.
0: Amen.
1: I said, it's being healed right now.
0: Amen.
1: Father, I thank you for your power. I thank you for your move. In the mighty name of Jesus Christ. I want somebody to declare, I am free. Declare it 5 times. Canada, I am free. I am free. I am free. I am free. I am free. Declare it 5 times. Let's go.
2: I am free. I am free. I am free. I am free. I am free.
1: Thank you, Holy Ghost. Thank you, Holy Spirit. We'll be created, Mr. You still cannot stand. Yes, still, I want to mean now, so. And you be out. And you be out. I repeat, it is the power of the Lord that is still working. It is the power of the Lord that is still working. You are free. You are restored. You are renewed.
0: Amen.
1: I said, you are free.
0: Amen.
1: I am seeing a certain 3 houses. miracle just happening. But your more sad in this sin, when Yamia Duma and no pay. Munina Mumbra Solinibi, Mumbra, a Yano pay. Mumbra a Solinibi, and no pay. 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Mumlebi, Yayan will la pass. Riskos, Park and so Mumlebi. Namome Candy and Yamiano. Nayimudia, a Sufio. I heard the Lord say, Bena, a miracle just happening in a certain 3 houses. Thank you, Lord Jesus. Put your hands on your chest. I want to pray for you. So for be wood tie me. Yeah, bompire now for no reason. And sebi nyame honhom bi ba so tu hwe fom. Na won tumi nyina okra. E bi nye wo da. Also for adom bi aba so. Yes, this is the word of the Lord to you. A certain anointing of the Lord has come over you. And I heard the Lord saying to me to tell you, from tonight, man of God, you are going to do exploit. We need the radis main control. A man mako mako 74 B. A radis main control mose mawali akwai ebie.
3: Amen.
1: Adie biara, everything that hindering your marital life, the Lord said it has been taken away.
3: Amen.
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4: sing in the Holy Ghost
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1: 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But this man can't trust it or Babes Rawati.
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5: my God
1: that this thing will never repeat itself again.
3: Amen.
1: You shall not lose this child.
3: Amen.
1: I declare you shall not lose this child.
3: Amen.
1: I declare you shall not lose this child.
3: Amen.
1: You shall not lose this child.
3: Amen.
1: You shall not lose this child.
3: Amen.
1: By the fire
4: of
1: the Holy Ghost.
4: Amen.
1: Father, I thank you.
3: Amen.
1: Father, I thank you.
3: Amen.
1: Father, I thank you.
4: Amen.
1: In the name of God the Father, God the Son, and God the Holy Spirit. In Jesus' name, Amen.
3: So
1: for him, yeah, bomb pebble, I did chama de bina, me busan conkono say, a bayer ding, but also me yenti meye.
4: The Holy Ghost,
1: blast in the Holy Ghost. 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No dear papa, what has was Bernard obeye? Me yen susu min fe niagro. 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Was see a nipa 77 be and sunuma be a pie na bosumi we and mana we ye which mean him say bosumi we so a ka few days na bana we ye a ka be few days I don't want to mention na bana we ye na de radi 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billion yes 1 million Ghana 10 billion 10 million 10 billion 70
5: Jesus Christ
1: 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May mount numbers we throw. May the numbers in the mount if we are men mount number beat me a friend. Who you say, Pastor Bernard? 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Please pray for me. My oil is ready. May oil now you ready. 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Me nyayanka unipe biara ne wofidi but ebia make us a one city crowd will be. What ya janamba no? 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Might be wood to me a flow with Lawrence. Your flow with Lawrence. Mewswa Fafuna O ye BCC ya ye. Who be a pen number nami we know, Mr. Lawrence from Nami Mom Pai Mao. A radi be restore what eh? Near mass say che. Rade ebe restore ah the whom might be so what the Derek what the Derek uno be a disike bi hun komo nipa no ye broni nya ayi bi o debi ye de we your business partner but one in them say because o ye bi 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Thank you, Lord. Thank you, Lord. 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Thank you, Jesus. 6 7. I feel about 5 7. 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It din a ebebano a freedom. Freedom time praying partners. Freedom time praying partners. 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The case of Reverend Menan Menyem Nan and Muji to Meno. Now, and Solomon in who say, yet in a few so I am in your grown yedi. Yamina and a yenetumas. It's in a dance here, Baby Blazano. A 0595. I feel about 5 7. I feel about 6 7. 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The DM Bunny Freedom. 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And also see a 0506 0506. No about 3 5. No about 8 2. No about 9 2. Where you Vodafone cash? 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Now we're about 6 1 8 0 2 4 4 1 1 5. 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It's a radica such as ye chill. This week ye and ye timima will bail. Asem no so when ya any mistake. 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A kumu being so. Nyame ya aduma no pay brane mompama because o my dwon som be me jeli na o adwuma wura no the hospital ye ne dia no so so o mo so so a check ye hu say e mistake bi aye aye to Daniel Mompire Mawate, because we want Shedda. 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
1: woman. 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
0: 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They see any nurse because you see a train approval free man.
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2: 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That may be yari asthma, asthma na any miso. Precupe asthma. You call hospital or museum your asthma.
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2: 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That means to make a sacra. 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
1: Yeah.
2: Pastor Bernard Obusuansa, and I was so full. 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
3: 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Afi ye kwa na omu to se ye. Mm-hmm. 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
1: Ombe release. 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We jim. 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Be jim.
4: Hello, Dampacho, good evening.
1: Yeah,
4: freedom.
1: The Lord has done it.
4: Freedom. The Lord has done it. Pacho, that was 7th October. Now, me new WhatsApp, Timantim, I'm out testimony. Me by you right, 7th October, May Saturday. Tina will call Vision One, and I'm afraid of saying me by you right. Would be some, say. Akolano ne papa wa inam so o wa town na o se ah meti him fine am so amasamai na o se me say a new side we say ban sen na me kotena ho no me kunu na ka chem sen me kotena ho nam so me na me koye said e be ya me bo asase no ho ban o mo mba jin free ensem and you were like oh na me frere o mpa benichi da Beye 12 to 12:30, 1 o'clock. 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Tis and can meet me a pee, Nanka, a cautious share. Your coy, not me timmy banning near, and cause I say a yawn
1: banner.
4: And I'm a coffin. Maybe drew them, nasto, non piban das so cosso. I'm pibony chimmy frail, sir, umfa,
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4: umfa, call me timmy fray. Was off a kit to a back. No, me catching so sinny, sinny, say. Nti on Mao, a we no
1: information, no
4: results, no say now a yedding, a see. 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No, my send him may we, me testimony.
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3: 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Yamu Shramo.
0: Yame on Shram, and Yan Shasia from beginning, ya. Oh, one and now, old Titin and one antenna okona, now I shall see Eddie Titino. Now Titino, now Titono, not a Tumia boy. Yamu Shram. Hello.
4: Hello, good morning.
0: Good morning, sir.
4: From Kobe, for invitation,
0: okay, Kobe Yanko.
4: I know the youth these days are becoming unbecoming.
0: Mm.
4: The attitude of the youth these days is really bad. But it's not just the problem of the parenting.
0: Okay.
4: Because to bring up a person to be an asset to the nation and not just parents. Until now, call our mindful Froswa. They are trying to put laws on social media.
0: Okay.
4: On media as a whole.
0: Mm.
4: Because when it comes to OTT, Akolatit, you know, any parents, parents have a role to play.
0: Yes.
4: The community have a role to play. Mm. The clergy have a role.
0: The kings.
4: And the states also have a role to play.
0: Yeah.
4: In the end, just don't let us put it on the doorstep of just parents. On internet, I'm mindful for us. Social media, it may be beyond out me also.
0: Okay.
4: Even these days, people are passing laws that people under 16 cannot access social media. Until the state is coming in, into Ghana, they found. Because our educational sector, so not any one critical area, it's me streamlining the attitude of the youth.
0: Okay.
4: What are we doing about our education? See, our education laws, discipline in our education is now non-existent. Then you call through the educational sector. So we had discipline. I went to one of maybe I'm saying my secondary school. I'm calling meeting me SCP me till today because oh yeah, there now you be disciplined, you be shipped in line, and then education, you know, the open now yeah. It's sad the way our country is going. It's sad and our future is bleak.
0: Mm.
4: Because
0: we'll continue to talk about it. We won't stop now. No.
4: It's sad. Okay. Thank you very much.
0: Okay, my brother. God bless you. Mm.
5: Papa, hello.
0: Pacho, lower way, you know, volume. Look at that.
5: Get the mercy. Papa.
0: Mame. Hey.
5: Get the mercy.
0: Yame, papa. Hello. Yes, sir.
6: Papa, unyame asunjin kan.
0: Enka wan soso.
6: Ye fe me kwa me debra me kase fi akrabo at the school.
0: Okay.
6: Papa, if ye se gan nan kasa no, in fact se gan na po, ye se ubi a toye dea kudum pe yin fo so. Pa me fa wu yin chum, ye se oba, wa fe radio so a che, ye se oba radio nu pa, ni pa na peke o pa, na wa dun radio no, na wa ti wa, wa ti wa sum. Because a man you pan our studio and a man feel back on us. Yeah, cast us some so I have all the best and palace or thing. Papa, on mine we won't say I'm here on mine in the dachin. Because one, a social media, ain't he a one by buying? I was ordering a nasty film. Because a young moment you're social media long. First, now, Gantusa, a man qualan is say rough. Na, what do you want to say? I say, but you peer in any. And as I say, we, and ya, him for some, and ya buying us should be say, over the 90 film, na social media, no. Because on to be called mine, be sure as animal we go to, which is a Ghana. And while I dear to me na social media, Musia Hono. And the rest are buying, so I'm finding 90 film, Papa, only as a few who are, and you're doing.
0: Yeah, that's it. 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
0: Yeah, that's it. 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Yeah, that's it. Yeah, that's it. Hello.
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0: Yes, sir. Yanko.
10: Boom, then.
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you're the one but you're the one but you're the one but you're the one but you're the one but you're the one but you're the one but you're the one but you're the one but you're the one but you're the one but you're the one but you're the one but you're the one but you're the one but you're the one but you're the one but you're the one but you're the one but you're the one but you're the one but you're the one but you're the one but you're the one but you're the one but you're the one but you're the one but you're the one but you're the one but you're the one but you're the one but you're the one but you're the one but you're the one but you're the one but you're the one but you're the one but you're the one but you're the one but you're the one but you're the one but you're the one but 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
1: 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Oh, indeed, he is alive. Your Jesus is alive. And I don't know who so show and intina was all coso dana se. Because a near man a bow so and a jobra no wada. You have no idea. But thanks be to him, our Jesus, who is alive. The time that you were deep asleep, he was there. Now oh ho a bow who by no shade, you yan is a when yati. Dana se wati. O bambo fu be well.
2: He died on the cross. He rose up on the third day.
1: That's it.
2: Jesus is alive.
1: Ah. Oh, Tiasi, da. You know, yeah.
2: He's alive. He's alive. He's alive. Jesus
1: is alive. Forever, he's alive. So what you came, so what sorry, so what you won't pass. Now I say what? Turn to me now. When I'm in the wedding here. When man here, what time for pe amem? Near yourself, when you share, what will soon, what man amem? When I what time, when I do, that you be a usuya, near tawo, a rade amani, what time for no pe amem? And I'll pay you a cafe on any dumb in a good apoponym. A radiam in a watam for Danas Shrani D. Danas. No radiacy. No radiacy. And I'll pay maybe be a wobia. A high 106.3 FM. I don't mind what you media edica. 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

0: wie. 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This is what we are. We anase ubenya ya wafe abe Fountain Times wono ewa Dom 106.3 FM fa o comment no suggestions ebra o like the page and share o like your page na wa share ensembi se no watini ni untini fresh sa untini udi oye ni se o share edema odofubi na etumia buwano onzwe tibi. And the papa and his Kwame Bimpong Ernest Opokuminta Ernest Ando Winina Jack is in the demo. It tells him who your papa. Who ye? Who ye? Papa and his Kwame Bimpong and then Nana Christiana Bimpong did the birthday. And he was rather woody when young fish and you know a noon was rather woody a belated happy birthday. As a young woman, I come as ready in Ambram. All right, Abishan. It a radius. I hear and saw a boy who buying. Nabi Adoma and ne a Guswara engaging the altar of God. Na a Ochina aye all believers all night. All believers all night. And no, your papa Bishop Yawusu and the team and the DNA Dino Abrawa Archie Malta Resurrection Power Living Bread Ministries International. Tomorrow one but table in a heaven for one sorry alcohol say all believers. And this old so Jidinia in a canhubi. And tea for the chill. I saw no crown pair, block factory opposite to her. Alaji, last stop, no, the coach and time market. A crown so on, block factory opposite, honor, a sorrow no, all believers all night. And then you may, Yabawaho, 6:30 to 8 o'clock. Yapoa, now China, all believers all night. No, so, so, na ye de abro, el honmo. 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Now, Ban of Grace for so Eddie Shiawo, a yo, a fisiho, also all night to Moe, and the Shia Sophos the Men Johnson and Jacumo. And once a man. All right, Abusia, Yamia Shia Sobby Hobine, and I'll pay Osadia Babi Diat and Imbim, and to Mary Owutie. So boss of mommy marriage you come see you of in his own time ventures odi for ba agnes asu uti ypc bca na neman bibi bia wo yenti na nebra asu so unti apunti a doctor unti apunti that is also nya brain audition agnes I'm sure baby, I will be at that with you. You ready? A friend, I do him one name. You ready? Eighty kind. Now, and I'll pay my myself for 7 Johnson and Jukum within canteen and canoe. A man or a quabba. I should ready, I say. Eighty better, I to her. I would say. And yeah, papa, Miss Autry. Wutie nkeu for so omo etie amishira omo nyina adebiada wutie msamankwa beta fiura omo nyina etie beti mame nsusu wutie tebusia fo amwo patam wo nyina anya me nshiramu. All right, so muachi
1: ya yeah, ya so fo
0: na what is it?
1: Christo adum.
0: Christo adum adum no
1: adum adum
0: hey, encountering the altar of God. And I know, yes, we are trinket careful. You see, when you are encountering, you want to engage
1: in. Engage.
0: Engage. Engaging the altar of God. The altar, dear. I, your team was me. Oh, Papa, my team was me, dear. A month of August. And once your team. And once your team. Okay. And the. And they, I say, a court, I know who a cra. If he ain't not so seminar, and the a. Now, me, I do my question that a soft bass of mammy, Mary, and you come now with that. And they are what that. To question the India, Tia can in the yako. So happy birthday in advance. Or soft bar, or soft mammy, the CEO of In His Own Time Ventures. Mary. Johnson Ajikun.
1: Mm,
0: Nanefia
1: Ajikun.
0: Nanefia Ajikun. Ajikun. Was a Friday phone. Nanefia Ajikun. Happy birthday. I mean, sure, super. No more who buy no can, no more. Uncle Swam, what thing? How did one movie? One movie. Sunday, eh, Wauda. Yeah, young upon you, baby. Yes. We are still counting. It will be a da was a sabre ya kone wa wada bi answer ima happy birthday in advance. What's up?
1: Papa.
0: So who ye?
1: Christo Tiasi.
0: Christo Tiasi. Oh. E da Yesu asi. E ne ye him fan ye kro. Hebrew form.
1: E ne ye ko Hebrew form umano.
0: Uh-huh.
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0: Mefise ye wadum.
1: And encountering the altar of God.
0: Yes, encountering the altar of God.
1: And engaging the altar of God.
0: I need some control.
1: Engaging and encounter.
0: Sir.
1: I can't tell you.
0: That's it. Engage. I need some control. All right, T. How do you actually? You may dear, I would not mind when I knew the decaying, the dear, papa, the brody, and you know, so pa, you may dear, we see. And the scripture and the you're back in country in our altar, yeah. Aha, Cassia, papa, drawing one and Cassia. Aha, how young go?
1: Yo, at you for in tear radius, and Hebrew form, 80 and 90 Chemu, a dunsia, in tear radius, and Timuma yam fan, nam, umra, adum, I am one enim. Nayenya mubruhunu, Nayahunu, adum, na a breastemu,
0: abwaye. Let us then approach the throne. And the open to me, the Asher. Let us then encounter the throne of grace with confidence, so that we may receive mercy and find grace to help us in our time of need. Let us then engage the throne. Of grace. Oh, the but show encounter show them the grace. But they engage them the show. Them the approach them the show. Of grace with confidence, so that we may receive mercy and find the grace to help us in our time of need. Let us in Timu Mayem Fandam Yenia Kukudru Engura Adum Ainwanenim Enya mubro hunu ene adom e di aboae
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1: To help.
0: It will hear more. 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
0: 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Was who Fakurura, Hotisa, Quada, or no old animami and Nani Papa
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1: wo Yesu
0: ah in the name of Jesus Christ in the name of the Lord Jesus in the name of the Lord Jesus in the name of the Lord Jesus in the name of the Lord Jesus in the name of the Lord Jesus in the name of the Lord Jesus in the name of the Lord Jesus in the name of the Lord Jesus in the name of the Lord Jesus in the name of the Lord Jesus in the name of the Lord Jesus in the name of the Lord Jesus in the name of the Lord Jesus Everybody what do mun no so man. Everybody near or down won basso. Everybody what do mun yakasia man. And I don't pay you or don't pay. Any more bro who for new radio. Everybody who mama pay. Everybody do mun pay. Everybody do mun pay. 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Everybody who mama pay. You want yes, you wish to claim. Father Lord, ever merciful God. You are grant you or don't pay. Everybody sorry Kenya woman
1: pay with Jesus Christ
0: and Jesus Christ and Tom and with Jesus Christ and Tom and with Jesus Christ and Tom and with Jesus Christ and Tom and Jesus Christ and Tom
1: and with Jesus Christ and Tom and with
0: Jesus Christ
1: and Tom and with
0: Jesus Christ
1: and Tom and with
0: Jesus Christ and
1: Tom and
0: with
1: Jesus
0: Christ and Tom
1: Rade mani nya domini mo bro no. 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
0: 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Baby, I die. So you had a petrice. I will put any. And about this of Stephen Johnson, a jacum. So Penny, our dad, sorry, a friend, Banner of Grace Family Chapel. Our official procrasse. Bumana, China, or more year, all night. And Timamo office, Patamuina. But what a bar, Resurrection Power, Living Bread Ministries International, Alaji, Tabura Alaji, Buff Factory opposite to Anma. Revival, of course, was Greece. And, Revival, Grace and the Revival, Kosopa, and T. 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
2: mbacho na sa all believers on it
0: yeah
2: yeah pastor said it twist you on say bomb pie ama mo from no mo ko school setting
0: ah mo bie na o mo ko
2: no mo ko o
0: ko shasi
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0: see
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0: sir
2: All
0: right, and the families, I am Musia Ku, a Jadiana, a Mobano, Okoshi Squasia, Oko, a secondary school, you know, and to Miss Repanse, Momo Dianse, Modibon Benina Babaho, Nay, no more bomb, Payan Zano Bako, or Kushes Gun Traswasi, a Seria Cranoba, a Nabra, a Jabra. 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
3: Sofu ba. 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
0: Ah, okay. 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
3: 0244.
0: 0244.
3: 79 50 65
0: what's that coming? Is that coming?
3: 0244 79
0: 50 65 Okay, in his own
3: time, wa you'll be a
0: bag, be a
3: bag, be a bag, be a school,
0: sir. You don't got a equi. All right, Abusia, you'll be seeing Yakofa, your papa, Bishop, your usual, sir.
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6: 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Na ye so ya homa che a. The first thing obe so de beto. Em se na wo joy o se dey. O de beto wo. No we bi en ho ho nti ye beti e sa. Ah, first na me drums a. Me maame papa we tie sa. Na first so na me so no. It's one day I'm gather courage, Kobe says, oh, man, and they go to your radio station back up on us. I also put you on our homes here. It's actually, I mean, she has a meet ye, what's some, it's you preaching, more bombire, because you're so much in the new bombire, the same thing. Did you want a medibany, a meco school in a or mammy radio, or say, Fatu Hanum say, it's ya don't buy and no new frequency now, say. I'm what is our radio for some catching one? And see, me, you should station, Miss Your number, but see me, name you search it. Bet me also around my chin, daddy. No, my searches are me who was at the chimney who was the sun to shed the next day. It's in less than a pressure, neighbor, I'm too. I'm not sure that I'm searching, and I'm starting 17. See me, you say I do my 106.3 for so many years. The story of my chin and the station mean changing. Fiti ahun ma che wan aye be so wea me de beto wan na me mi te wan a me de beto wo ti twitching bia ni oso fo bi o be bia de so no pa no bi san se ne wuti oso oso fo wusu an san se ai wo se se ye no ka 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no I feel that over here, my downfall. Miss many years, my woman, may who said, may, they be our doom at me, and then, and it's a map, me no relationship, and then, church, I'll be here, and now, because I was you, almost on Colonel says, and I'm said that I remember that the wizard is stuck, you know. Minya Sully, yeah, obviously. Now found to open one more because I'm back with me. I quack was a sister's ever got to station because there are two in change. Me, mommy, introduce you who about my bra boom and bet you will preaching. A baby, yeah, on my mother being crystal.
7: 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Ame dasi tiye nuna.
8: Ante tina, nyamisha opa ne juma pa o ye o time ne adye. 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

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And your hair kidney I shut it down be breba. 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In ruby aye num. A baby drubi a wo no ma won shed a measure. A brofundruya ye num y cran wo no mwa measure so check it sir. Inya a hounson son so be a wan kasawa brabum. Wan out to you, fan you be a ne kumwo, you be an ima yari, and near my wa won no mo ye, and a de wo kwanka cranka cranka cranka cranka cranka cra. And to Miss Shawa, say, wouldn't say would be too for say ya. Would you near for two for cry no? Yamia dum radio is no. Counselor Tina, the biada or my foot two. A fire fee, fire cars. But I say, a can obey to me a tria, is a one haunted. That's only a haunted, a bed and wait me a tricano. 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Or baff a fennel was so open on one, is a wapen a son. So I hold in, sir. 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Yeah, wa found some me, but hospitals also. 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Your phone you crook cray, and yaman be bro also. I didn't know old train. I'm gonna be drew baby a sumoa. 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Very good morning, sir. What join ye? This, one song. Abribi ya metibi ya na makai in the 80s and then 90s. Then he fresh until region. This is a group who be a new creation. New creation. Say woman woman in a yen penny for by ya so far, so far, so far, so far, so far, pensioner.

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We hallowed thy name. 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I hallow the name of the Lord. Radu Dionte, Ghana, Europe, Asia, America. Baby, I will be a who Dionte. I can put my trust in this name. Our Heavenly Father, we hallow thy name. 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Na

0: 2000 over Ayahu Womo. We hallow the name of the Lord on behalf of all the children. Radin Kwada Ayahu Womo. Radin Ejaya Honi Yemaya. Yanana Noma Ayahu Womo. Oh, Yadi Yehoba Wene. Check how many children and Ayahu Womo in a day. Then you will be thankful to God every day. Every day. I wish you a man, sir. Your money be co school. Grand Homo prepare one co school. My name is what you mean, Toma Niama. What you mean, Gada Niama Kakra. The Quay Radi and you said Radi Diama, you know. When I see can I get your audio? I hallowed your name in my family. I hallowed your name in my family. Oh Lord. Baby, I'm a man who will be a school, be a more call. Rade, one more show, sir. Rade, pa, my woman is soon a man, sir. So, I won't go down to a young woman. 360,000 to 370,000 babies born every day. That is global. Global, this is what. Kura, yeah. Radi, yeah, my wife. Yadi, I won't bow anymore. Alan in a Koshan, Gabalino, the stopper. Fayesie, Untaba, and I say, 2 men were done and went deep. I bring you now in every situation, every situation, every environment. 2 men are done and went deep. With 2 men, and then who are you? Your mirror brim, your cockra brim, your suja brim. Oh, I rather with 2 men, and then who are you? A Brian Nibi. With 2 men, it does not limit itself. With 2 men, with 2 men, and then who are you? Oh, but I rather to be done who are you, baby. I don't be here. Just lift your hand. You are not driving, you are sitting in the car. And my name is Nyo Ferris. I'm talking about God. I'm talking about God, a capital G-O-D. Did you want to say? You're right about to me. And then who are you? We'll be the kind of help. My name is Hell. And you're for it. Politics crank, grow for you. I'm in a way anymore. I'm going to be here. I'm going to be here. I'm going to be here. I'm going to be here. I'm going to be here. I'm going to be here. And I'm going to be here. Paimuka, Rayasu, Jamme Ho, Jamme Kra, Jamme Nipedria, Jamma Bushia, Jamme Ma, Jamme Yiri, Jamme Ma, Jamma Sifo, Jamme Kunuba Wanim, Mira, Fire No Mumwe, Fire Kra, your home, your Nipedria, Free Tirisuka Kaya Nansi. We surrender our lives. We surrender our lives. We surrender our lives. We don't know them. We don't know the school. We don't know the community. We don't know the Juma. They are pretenders. They don't think any good about us. We're ready and slow. We 2 minutes done and ready. We 2 minutes done and ready. We 2 minutes done and ready. We're ready. We 2 minutes done and ready. As we have lifted our hands unto you. We 2 minutes done and ready. Your dad's so pity. Your dad prison. Your dad or that cells already. Your dad labor world already about 2 minutes and then what in the mighty name of Jesus. About 2 minutes and then what your brother, your sister, your different, your fear. About 2 minutes and then what Kaduni Mavacola Paronde. About 2 minutes and then what you're running a jim copper. About 2 minutes and then what your different, your fear. You're not any sorry. I call him a faladia. E kamo kakadino, sir. And radio anime dear, dear man, no, a bini. About 2 minutes, none of what he ran away. Are you saying that with me? Are you confessing that? I ran him out 2 minutes, none of what he can be dimachisa. Ran him out 2 minutes, yes, about 2 minutes, yes. You may not be specific, but with the 2 minutes done who are there, in all areas. I rather do 2 minutes man in done who are there. I bring you now, sitting in you now. Yeah, my name when you know, but 2 minutes done who are there. Ah, Sanino, Sanino, Kabade, Mako, Ramada. 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
1: Good morning, Daddy.
0: I'm just to be BIF555.
1: Nyankopon Adom, Daddy now, sir.
0: Yeah, Nyankopon Adom Nada Roma. And what demon here did now?
1: It is.
0: It has been very, very, very busy, but his grace is always sufficient.
1: Amen.
0: Nada on the door, so not in our country. Dear the name Muka Cranka Cranka Crank. Masada Conference. Oh my God. Masada Conference. Masada. And right here, come on. And about to us. Kwesiada you baby. 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Yeah, dedicate ya sorry na high effort, high effort. Also for Steve, yeah, I was say na ya wada. 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Well, the obaya. And Raman Tonka and they yawada Maman Tonka. Na dear na dear, I compulsory by force. In I push the agenda building for God. 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Yeah, my head.
1: Agenda win Kofinium.
0: Yes, agenda na dear, yeah. Agenda with dear, yeah, pa. Counselor, eh? Oman yene kura, oman yero hard you know. Me sorry ano pa, me fa atade kura. Me onuntin mat me tuye sidi. Jase u se atade obeka huasi.
1: Ah.
0: Uye bibia. 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
0: Na se me menye old boy. I'm crying a friend from Saba. Am I too old?
1: Grandpa.
0: Yeah, grandpa no dear. Why not? But make yourself. And also, so for Steve, or introduce me, or say, oh, you know, because we need it. And I'm saying, what do you just say? Say, me age, you know, I have a problem, mamu. But that is fine. Yeah, so, well, person, we don't want to join, you know, and Rami, mamu number. Now I'm for a request number, so I give it out. And the, well, open a sign also, meet me the amount. Said, yeah, but yeah, because I went to be my crown out there. Where you bra? Now you wada for you win. What did you do with you? Create the Odia Brabe Boa? Not just a Sika, I don't know. Right. To be everybody come on board. We're a bit, let me kind of say, brand table called Tonkas. So, person may bear boa cement. Yamia Juma, you're in any person. And right, King can be Bikakra. Counselors, okay, dear Kaina.
1: Second Kings,
0: chapter 6. Now, in the Himaya, we imagine him, in a way, we imagine him. But then, I'm just looking at the capacity, as I say, Inyana, Yede, a build the Bibia, a murder. Enlarge your capacity. Enlarge your capacity, bro. For custom, I'm a day, yeah, at the Chiramaker, Sanamaker. Enlarge your capacity. When we am right here, chapter 6, 2 Kings, verse 1 to 7. Now, for mano a catcher, Elise, and say, when him ha, yet he here, papa, ma, yang. 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Counselor, this story is very powerful, so insightful. So insightful. Where you mrantia woman opinion in them? No, I'm a friend of a kid, I'm just thinking. The kind of people also mutra umushia. Woman o nam. And you bia keken also would do a chi. So bia would do a chi biano. Or what sense of belonging? Or a sense of belonging. So when I say dear, we do a chino, we knew a cheat is set a cheat didn't be cake. Counselor, so on in Crofonam, if you are so on in Crofonam, now all my dreamy morning and answer, we made a dinner chia, me dinner chia, the quay being you almost flew with what cheat. Almost said the near dreamer. You must have people that when we do a chino, when we do a cheat, say, dear woo, you know, woman need your home, woman need so. Woman ni kuhu, ni nkwe ni mu, ene ni mpuntu, ene omope. You must, obia, wini, enkrofo nembia, no, begin to assess the people. Enkrofo, no. So do they have me in their heart? My leadership, my vision, my plans. Na sa, emrantie, you know, sa, na uhunu, that is what you can observe. Omani opinion in them, and omo opinion in church on Badomo who say, Baby, a yeti. Opinion, baby, a yeti. They observe. And to what we do, be a chibiano. Don't just follow people. Follow people and be concerned. A human progression. A human progress. Is it progressing? A quodanim. And I say, Gina. You must begin to think about that. Counselor, now, what do you mean?
1: Daddy,
0: I mean,
1: no,
0: yeah, and I fear, what do you mean? Yes, counselor. What do you
1: mean? Me, no, yeah, Jane. Oh, cafe, Jumamo. Say, would you be a Jumana? Maybe I was sure, I say. Now, all ideas about a Jumano.
0: Yeah.
1: Say, move it to me. Afa kwan we so atre mu ebi amowo one shop mo shop ho ho sha mo betumi ajiba akwa ka ho na nka aye mi nu
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1: 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Oh baby.
0: Yeah.
1: No direct customers na say omo nko ho nko to ade.
0: Yeah.
1: But obetumi so aka chere say oh. Mama, papa. O heya ye we. Ahasha. Customers kwa ba omunya baby nyina. Nti e betumi a expand no.
0: Yeah.
1: Na enya a bigger place a so sen ha. Said e be ya.
0: E betumi atreshi no.
1: Atreya ashe.
0: Ye betumi ato asase foforo.
1: Onye. Oh, ni beba ho so na no.
0: To be honest, obi an ne nem bia won't mean for positive suggestions in me bia. 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We are candidate a as I saw me when it down. Counselor na want us.
1: Eh sir.
0: 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I send the panel or wide dream pa. If a fear ya yetimu impo. 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
1: Sir, where in yenny pa or wide dream pa? When you babble on scrunch, man, we're guno. It sounds that obe direct o no be ye ne de na obi nso anko oba ho abeye business na obe direct na ko no ho
0: yeah
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0: yeah
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0: nipa bi ye dangerous
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0: 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leader the truth. Sycophants. They will never tell you, oh, But I'm ranting there. They came to the leader. And why I emphasize, say, Ijina, send me a montemotifa. Send quite an bit to me a voice, Bibia Chirwa. 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
0: 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I was saying, you know, the ancient Sadi, baby, I will be where then you know, you bet me a beer, Juma. But you will be, you know, saying, I will see, Ebwa, how are you contributing? 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
1: Daddy, a cassatre, yenina, nipper bea, say. 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
0: 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Because we are my winning, Michel, sir. 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The other dream so your mommy by your papa ban obey impediment. You any radio, you any daffum. You can be me near me mommy ban papa ban. It's yet careful. So no be koba. Na why you very unconcerned. 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Won't you she nippon cra a critic job for you? Nipa na toka una use no free and say ya no abesa abegi sika no dia koye maintenance wo ye nipa boni ni uni adwempa uni adwempa you see so wa ma wo yonko antwa nkwa wo so untwa nduro wa ma wo yonko 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not a good church member si e ye Ghana fo e no ko fa Uganda Zimbabwe e flyer de ato ayi so Ghana flag de on fada Ghana president unfan into where he so da. 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De biadia who can be an a negative, negative, negative. 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Was it man ka mean few into you be tempted? Maybe she had the yes, it will feel sir. 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They went to the man, Omukura no, or so for penny no. Yamiakua. Baby, ya tea, dear. Aye, ya do. 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Ibio ya kunu. Will you observe, baby? 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And even senia woka seven, who saya semono. Counselor, so be betia wa. And your approach, your attitude, your behavior, attitudinally, we are so unconcerned. 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We are gathering there. Enumbe bompaye efri nyumbre no beye nonkrun non do kwakoma adiache. We are going to stand with our children. And we are praying for them. And they will buy for Banobra. The directives now for Aquadano, Fanobra. Feasting Festival 2026. This year, the program is in a festival, conference, Now, Kabrosuo, now your conference, step up. And in Rambe, Koko Pia, before Friday, Masada, and also your conference. Sign another conference, so about a feasting festival. Councillor, we me akwana. Feasting festival.
1: Why invite me?
0: Okay. Oh dear. We in capacity.
1: Maybe frame my man in a.
0: We in capacity bigger. That's it. Me I me can't just say yemko. Me I me can't now say unko.
1: Oh, daddy.
0: Me jaja. What say I dare no? Because there is say we invite me. Hey, councillor. Woman, do you want to you?
1: My friend, also for Michael.
0: Granting,
1: I'm afraid.
0: When you say you man, it's a feasting festival. Basso, a German dissident. My own number. What join us, Edgman? It is going to be one of a feasting festival. Basso, a German dissident.
1: From 9th to 13th.
0: From 9th to 13th of September. Yeah, and Timmy Tumen Safro be Bia, what Germany Bia catches up over there, catches up in the Düsseldorf. Mekwako Kasabi, na Yahidi, when you make tunfo no, therefore no, the Mekwako China. Yes, it's important. Mekwako Kasabi. Feasting Festival. Feasting Festival. May her number was Sunanka. 09092026. Wow. 09092026.
1: Number baby also. 491.
0: But your cost
1: 733. 407527. 491733 407527. Zoom link and so was so.
0: It was so. No, near Zoom link in Ukraine, okay. The contact number. We so we be so baby, dusted off. Germany now open or can open number 173. We for 173, you know, 173 3407527. And we bet we are joining Sir Jumadi Kesia Ebaso Feasting Festival. Oh, we say Muku Didiana. Feasting Festival. It is going to be a wonderful time in Germany, Düsseldorf. Be a part of it. Counselor.
1: Daddy.
0: Phone now was a sign until my friend, my Chumadi Nabaso.
1: There's no call lift up God.
0: Lift up God. Ever basso the day and day. But my castle conference being so as a sir. And my man, London. I can also be called, but my time. And I will be online with them. We are now sorry, no more soon. Yeah, man and mama, you know. But we will talk seriously things about mama. Mama also here. Na Emma Ebusiana ya sustain. Na ya productive. Na ya lovely. Ebusiana de wo mu as a bear man or ya bear ma. Ya timid. I timid when I'm gone. I can be behind. I just could be some mama. I'm be some mama for the woman and more breath. Gina, and I want to hear you. Bema, we are timid, dear man. Pell, crack, what's up? January, Assemblies of God, Hanslow, Heathrow. Okay, you're essential. Why ready there? I'm now way. Wait, Oma. Hey, sir. Okay, Busia. From your Usu answer. Your message. Take care. Yeah. Love you. I respect and I value you. Ish Lebedesh.
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0: 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so about one to Wamra one team mention of Nessa Padia and Yabayu Krumham Ghana Metro for Swaka said to them who said Wamaka Trebi Yakim. I can't tell you, send me Yakam Pass and Penufania, why dear, you know why and by a jam woman, some of those in your son, Yadinam Emunasia, and come a girl, a year super SP. When if I go papa, the good shining where Bopa, my son, engineer, what denim, and your Hannah Tatalokran, I will quote him say, a quantum your smooth to say, ya, why super SP in Quan, the good shame one, a quining young ponas, I will kind of bomb, and I want to say, and your man, the gumna bomb, and your maquayepa, a pebinam wall, Echo Bank, the Pan Africa. Bank. 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Whoop a bank papa do Sika Cotua, not when you're some Viedian Pacho, a Echo Bank. Thanks to you, Computer Clinic, me Pacho, Wamanquan, I walk away, and I find a doctor Babus as I hear, and Debbie Debbie, and yes, I walk a doctor, do to the Fidianum, the Fidianum, Ada, the watch, the idea how wardrobe, not your come home. 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
0: Yes, I'm not saying Tantam, yes, I see Diana, yes, I see Edia Fili, a year office of the special prosecutor, hey, office, no, and 1 year through OSP, as some American and him say, and Fim Pim Yununia, Yunubaco, and I Yura Kisia Jabin, and Yaswaku Fremuso, yes, or Baba, some of my Konkrogana, some of Wabba, some of Wabba, say, Katasa, say, Projum, Yenikan, can you be trust your crave from Maimum, Nefrisa, and Wofrin, Juma Diazi, and your gun of Wobia Buoni, and Chelsea, Sabia Bruce, your Cronton, Juma Dia Wodia. 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
3: Although there was a matter pending before the Supreme Court which was directly on point of whether the prosecutorial mandate of the OSP under Act 959 was unconstitutional, this development brought the investigative and prosecutorial work of the OSP nationwide to a standstill and uncertainty. Therefore, prosecutions stalled, investigations were gravely hampered, and corrupt actors became emboldened in their opprobrious conduct. The cost to this nation is staggering. Do the math on what we have lost as a nation as a result of what happened on 15 April 2026.
0: Yewra kisi eja bin ewe ne kasa enu wachere mu se. 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
3: And by December 2025, the OSP had secured financial recoveries including 8.5 million cedis and $2 million. In addition to substantial movable and immovable assets in ongoing proceedings. The OSP also safeguarded Tema Oil Refinery from being pawned off, and it is now in operation after years of inactivity. The OSP's shakeup of the government payroll system has saved the nation a little over 100 million cedis so far. We will rigorously investigate cases. We will vigorously prosecute cases where the evidence indicates wrongdoing. We will actively recover assets. We will take all necessary steps to prevent corruption.
0: 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no more potential and some bakum you mean semi etcher or magnum. Now, truff opening Edema a year equi a year gaps in coffee a Raphael. Ninsem in ye.
4: We are not demanding that a tanker assessment methodology be changed without expert consideration. We are demanding that the methodology be understood by the people whose children future depends on it. NCPTA therefore calls for the following actions. Priority, lead stakeholder and proposed timelines. Priority, respect and implement an implementation of the High Court interlocutory order. Clear public explanations of the 2026 BC grading process. Wike within the next 7 days.
0: Yura Kofi Raphael ebi ene kasana wochere mu se emfa ho se wama waye kenefo amso no wamso wasem kakraka wochere mu se se se pa indiscipline a ekoso ewo ye school sa hudom no eno so hadwene pa ni manimu ya ewo se mpanifuo de wonan esifom ewo ho
4: NCPTA is deeply concerned about the growing challenges of indiscipline affecting some schools and communities including bullying cyberbullying drug abuse examination malpractices gangsterism of teachers and students, inappropriate use of technology, sexual misconduct, and other forms of moral and behavioral deterioration. We must be honest with ourselves. The modern school is carrying a burden that no single institution can successfully carry alone.
0: Enti pengina ya teni nkei eye yewura kofi eye Raphael wano ena National Council Parents Teachers Association trofo ema wamo nanu disem ena uti ya haya adum 106.3 asempo 94.7 asantimante muni 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Dr. Eric Esuman, and Eka say, which them send film Pimienu and a year Dunkuno, 2019, and I watch your crack at 10 to come and penny for say, when he enfidia. Now, if you didn't know, he and bet me a buapa, my any, as if you didn't know, a bit chuck gun and you know, the atrobo brave, swabber to a brave, we have babo, now a quite as I said, be a wababa to look to one, I go more and one. Now, one much them send Ghana a year civil aviation. Authority impending for the one car, while bo mufri 2019, Bessie Samray, and penning for 20 at the black at this idea, and what they come one must say, one free the room, sir, we're betting up where you may hear pages as Essica one second or the Kutun Fidi, Doctor Erk, a suman assembly.
5: Betty Bitway, Germany, you know, never you are here. 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
6: 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partners ne de buy sebi we must also know who these partners are omo ye hwanya asimesi ben obentin ben aban sika oyi free he consolidated fund and now say contingency if we ministry no and now say if we a friend is saying, for a minister of finance, oh, we need to know all these things. Ebium, okachere yen se, nipa 1,600 na edo mabani ni nana. Ombe mawo reintegration allowance. The question we are asking is that, up until now, all the 1,600, no, have they all received their reintegration allowance? Ahena yede mawo, and what is the cost of that? So largely, we want to know, why and how much the government and its his partners spent in this whole enterprise of bringing our colleagues from South Africa to Ghana.
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0: 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papa thanks to you, Computer Clinic DBS Industries, Nafi Franco Trading Enterprise, or Madame Romanti, and now an opablum no siakasi way you to me at the Ebreo Big 05 in the Chamber 2 Facebook and YouTube, Dr. Shai Aqua and Jagri Boas, or Madame Roma and a Jabuemi Chidom ding, a diame just so and Nana Ade Mununkum Yokoidia, Muofa. 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

0: 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Is he?
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24th to 30th August. 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
2: 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Kahuna pra Madina Taxi Rank, opposite Echo Bank. Mumro, na mubenya Samsung, TCL, Media, and in Nasco pa. 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Fala! 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

0: for the greed of money for themselves and their families are destroying our water body. May God kill all of them. The people are committing genocide, poisoning our waters. And we are looking on and playing politics around it. It's evil, it's barbaric. The people who manage our water say that, look, now there are children, they found mercury, cyanide, and things in their blood, causing cancers and limbs. You will see the water is very clear. But when you take it to the laboratories, you see chemicals. That was what they said on TV. The woman said that the fact that our water is clear and you are drinking it does not guarantee that the water is chemical and cyanide free. Some of the politicians, some of the opinion leaders, some of the chiefs are involved in the pollution of our waters. And God don't punish them. God don't punish them for destroying our water bodies. How can you compare a few hundreds and thousands of people and the activities in killing 33 million people? Foreigners have entered and they are mining on our waters. And we are looking on. What kind of a people are we? Can you go to China and go and do galamsey in China? Can you go? Which country can you go to and go and do galamsey there? It shows the weakness of our system. That foreigners will come into our country, go into our forest reserve, and then our water that are clean, and they will mine in the water and pollute the water. And we are looking on playing politics with it. And the politician, and the chief, anybody in our water bodies and polluting because of the money for their pocket, and our systems are being poisoned. May God kill them first. And we have the army, we have the military, and we can't enter the forest and arrest these people and stop all forms of galamsey. We can't do it. It means that we ourselves, we are inside and we have interest and we are lining our pockets. And anybody here who is in galamsey, get ready to die first. Our waters have become Milo. Milo is mass murder. This is stupidity and nonsensical. And when I see Chinese people carrying guns and they have guarded off the area of the galamsey and they are now threatening our citizenry from not coming to stop them, and you see our military men, these military men are also there and they have also expressed interest. So this government must not fail the Ghanaians people. This government, because the previous government, they toy with our river bodies and they are fast. This new government, they should rise up and do the work. They should deport all foreigners, Chinese, whatever, all those who are polluted. They should deport, they should arrest them, deport them. The word I hate cry in my life is that, your friend is saying, Galam said, and you best stop here, and you best stop. Am I in Galam say? How do I stop galamsey? Am I in there? It means that the people who can stop it, the military, the police, they should do their work. I'm a pastor, I'm preaching. The best I can do is what I am saying. That this is mass murder, it is genocide, it is killing our children, and it must be stopped, and it must be stopped now.
1: Yeah. Your neighbor is a Nigerian guy, and this is the house.
2: It's a fashion, abre. It's a... Abrios, eh? Tink of corner, eh? Yes, any eye, eh? Yes. Way any. If you're the Tirano, send it here. Tetuan say, a took a funa brother, not bria, utmidi. So send it here, any. And run abre. Way. Washing a drew. We washing a drew. Eighty a drum for mamma. I'm in yasa quite pisica with drum. I'm a pisica. I'm a fumsica. A wood drum. A drum on with China Hona, I'm a ya.
3: Now, I'm a nobody, I'm not angry. I saw what you are doing here, and become a no. Quadu, Yayanisa. Amango, Yayanisa. Anka, Yayanisa. Woo, one, to no one, no, no, no, no, no, no, no, no, no, no, no, no, no, no, no, no, no, no, no, no, no, no, no, no, no, no, no, no, no, no, no, no, no, no, no, no, no, no, no, no, no, no, no, no, no, 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Now, yay, send any a yay, a humanity to Miramono. 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Yes, Slamo. 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Yes, Slamo. 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

0: And then young wada agase de tos radio nun soon a higher dress on sem on a doom 106.3 FM medium man hene kwab na santime mochi. 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Jasol sem on adum 106.3 FM. Yeah, the same you may call where Endpoint Homeopathy Clinic, Antimeris Gripe Mixture, C4C Leverton, Vigatum, and of a Franco Trading Enterprise. 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And MTN, we are switching to eSIM. 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And then after you pensem Breno, my bank, your bank, of course, our bank, APSA, your story matters. So important. APSA, I'll say my story matters to them, your story matters to them, our story matters to them. APSA Chiamo. APSA my phone and pay a chiamo quantum poso on the wings of Kofi Assan, ably supported by the great 05 Anafi Eye Kejua Anafi Eye Abna Pokuya Ahwene and a democracy is not for sale. Trainer Lande or Kofoidia Kof Town and she'll be reporting from there for us. It is just be on guard. Na Abna any entertainment komo. And of course Kobe Stone and then Amamo Akwa Caroline. Team Nini, technically Mohammed is a boy at Chidomo Kwansun Kosu. We are so proud of you. Yento to us, yento to a JJ Mu. If we say wo, uniwa, ini hoji, bribiada, the choices that you have, but bribiada uti, adum 106.3 FM. Yen fa unia grokra, into osu machiao, baby abutu, whether o aya manone, and as o Ghana ha, as a dasu kukra, ana, yedi, emame biako. Dr. Rubu, what are you saying?
1: Amai mi ho yapa na wo so e.
0: O nyame adum se bebere na nyame aya man ti no.
1: Ye de radiase.
0: Sanity. 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Ye de radiase. 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Dok no no.
1: Amai amai.

0: No, can you more kakra? Okay, okay.
1: Okay, pal, my kakra. When we say the audience at your time, and I just say, it's the guinea pal.
0: Hey, because you're waiting, I said, a chugupa.
1: Oh,
0: let's say, how do you?
1: Eh, and the animal got a good old days, you know. As a man, on them said, no, my, and no, my, so then, yes, more things.
0: And then you make it all, Unipania, and then in some fair, on in some fair, Unipania,
1: and
0: The message.
1: Zongo. Answer usually no here Asante region. Baby a Zongo will be after Zongo no pepe na funra a barrier service no cemetery. Honeyana Ofiana Tao Pa Ofe Fijasi ne asokorene a yinina noa. In Kubo se Oduwa na honey o do na usuro and on conba. But me nini ye and then no ma be a mehuno. 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
1: oh yes aman you also nipa wa also you very careful. Also, yeah,
0: oh my goodness.
1: Yeah.
0: Hey, Dr. Edubuati.
1: Secret is best kept by one person.
0: A secret
1: is best kept by one person.
0: Oh,
1: the
0: moment I'll catch a Kwabena Santino, it is no more a secret.
1: It's no more secret. It is
0: almost all crass.
1: Honestly, very best friend. Oh, I think Encanti Rubio because of whatever. Encanti Rubio.
0: Yes, you go. Say, son, I
1: think you
0: hey, Paya Penica. Me catch you on purpose. Men can't do ya. We know may you not make you into
1: all of the trust.
0: And you know, Chris,
1: I yes.
0: Forget it.
1: Because you can have on their people be owa. Very good. Obi owa, they will always be at your back.
0: Yeah.
1: They will make sure say once your power shamono. Ogina open team be being kwa. For instance, Oman menu we see I say che. But ultimate for me behind the scene. You know, actually, I said, oh, Master, 1, 2. That is how Obi or Power Seminole.
0: Mm-hmm.
1: Uncle, come on, someone in Chile Obi.
0: Yeah.
1: One direct.
0: Yeah.
1: Oh, rebukement. So be rebuke you. And I said, Obi, a cow anymore. Am I? Maybe me to me in Nipano Power Sem. But Obi, I won't come in. Oh, maybe I, oh, maybe I.
0: Yeah, okay.
1: No, I can't ship. And then you're dangerous. But in Nipano's one, so you know more. We need to be careful who we entrust
0: Dr. Edubuati.
1: Yeah, normal with. Yeah, it's very important.
0: Dr. Edubuati, the motivation aspect. Hey, Doc.
1: Bye-bye.
0: Hey, Doc, I put you on the air because you know how to say who you are. Yes, I am. It will feel out here, Sarity. Fachet. We are in the Onyamia do your credit, Miss Reno. Obi person through to Miss Re. No crepa, no doc making. 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
1: Samaba.
0: Anti yesere. 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
1: Ye
0: no ma bibira wade wade ye ho sa maya no.
1: Ye hu ya banku. 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
0: Anti misere.
1: Afan too serious. 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
0: Okay. 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
1: Yeah.
0: Only home so a best survival.
1: Oh, best survival. Oh, my, yes, say, oh, Obu, how we need papa, we need a mammy.
0: Baoko.
1: But, oh, Timiqua, Timber, your brimpon, oh, my.
0: Unyani da Subia. Unyani da Subia, Unyani da Subia.
1: Unyani da Subia. What can I say? Unyani da Subia. Ain't you know, you know, that we are killing ourselves so much. We just, the number be three, after 2 years, you saw the home corner.
0: Asima can say CA. And obidi we are bremi.
1: That's right.
0: Your enemies are not so far from you.
1: Oh yes.
0: They laugh and eat with you and give you advice. May God expose them.
1: Amen.
0: Hey, and you're not far from us.
1: Debbie. Na oh my obi a winning so your enemy. Oba how can wasa match reno? Oh no cra no so what nam kwetia ba obe far na for. So obi a winning say the power were your enemy. Aon pe wasemono wono no tese won pe won pe won frama kora be fa se nipa no nemmo no de ono ho no a wonim se wo ya wo dofo no enti won semo a ebe pie no wo obi a kukwa mu sem o kan no obehwemu no na firi di firi abo enti na o se yempani bo kan wo ti abo be ka wa ne firi won
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0: Doc, again, Machi, if you've just joined Dr. Lubuati, endpoint homopathy clinic, Niedinkome, low libido, Hong Kong, Niedinkome, you have a share courses, a low libido, a by a chassis, and rather a memo, a carbell. And nine back could be nanki a we manage or the man the trust not the member did not trust me and name doc said there and debia the school for that nasi. He be teacher chini the almighty you.
1: Meda se pa omain. Say na watching kuma ye di and gonna watch be uncomo no a faso man gana mine. But this month and this week in komoy a dictum if it's a koma or my me ni who me nye who discussion da. If you say ya na oh ya na wadwen ye say the time no awodi ye no you know you are thinking but who say individually people are going through it and ye din komo yi bebre ye na efre say me how kesi ye no 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And now I made me explaining, say, oxytocin, you are not my brain, even the airborne or banning breast, and not for national, your friend is a prolactin. Into a banner warner, be the offensive prolactin, hormone, or produce more. Not the hormone, a year attend, hormone, or your friend is a testosterone, estrogen, or both, and no, or reduce it. And another sign of a mobile, or attend, I had the aquaform. Diabetes. yadi offense diabetes oba what diabetes them are what diabetes and I'm say sugar level no excess sugar no e wo soro ni nti no obo say it need damage wo nerves no na damage nerves na sa no obo say nerves no say ko bi wo an cafe say ka wo so ni mu a na ka en ho eye na yi no no o me nya sa na che say wo nya sa atenka no obo say nerves no na so den no abofo
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1: 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It's me a day. 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Sasona, Uhemwa, Yadibu one eba, cancer, Kokram, Yadibi owa, eba, and mama think a tekokra. 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Especially Uhemma Kuradia, the Ebekana said prostate enlargement, and I said prostate cancer. 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Iye relationship problems.
0: Relationship problems.
1: Eye key. 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
0: Relationship problems you know. Relationship problems, no? Okay.
1: Yes,
0: okay.
1: A member especially affected member pa. It your mind see a type of. Also, you have different types of low libido. You have type back we can say situational low libido.
0: Situational.
1: Situational libido.
0: Okay.
1: Now, the situational libido no one. Your bem maybe you are. A man in San Anson. Bem maybe you are. Who wants it? Who will fear? One in a year or no bano. A person no banishia, obey ya, and hunt him in pija. Na, bema no a mistake, na o qua bonting of oba fofra,
0: who
1: could do wa. Let us say, I say, and you're near the same person, wa. No, who then. Now be criminal, na, ya won't know me be ya, is if ye. Said the only bema in Sikasa. Said the woo see if ye. Said the wa would do wuni. And I won't convey in an itiming impact.
0: And then situational.
1: Oh, yeah, different situational. Situational libido. And then the bemano, what call, sebi, or you be a, or ye believer, Nasabi or one penavia. What call on one? And I'm said that time on Obani Behuno, address it. Sebi, ne demono wa honi tebia, and passoni bi bia hai clean ne honko neba. 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Because you see, so person who nya bema nya erection ne sa normal one. Oba, omain. The HCN ni se bi wo bia ti nya impact. Bia bema ni hu no, and then they send the signal into the brain. Na brain no say say e work na assembly bi bi e fe ni say testosterone. Na testosterone e push moja no. Na bo say na come no e bo pum pum pum. Bo answer that say be addiction dey into bi bi e fe ni say na na be manim na be man legi na so. Eni ti e ma ni bebre no a etimi kum. 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5-6 years ago o man na me hwe no no be man no they see and I say, ah, my guest test the whole thing in a money that in Jimmy Peter. Me want the cry, the man, the Bemani, and ye, and ye. And I mean, Busan, I say, Bema, Miss Serawa, when was the last time only Obashi? Or say, oh, and maybe I don't want to talk about it. It was a very nasty experience. I don't, no, me say, that is where I want to know. I want to know what happened. E wana oba down. Na mse upese me buawa. Because testi bia, hormonal testi ni, medical testi ni nama rane, you are fit.
0: Mm-hmm.
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0: that's very offensive.
1: Oh yes,
0: very offensive. Ibu abemkra ibu abemkra
1: be man apre nti o kan we na me se masa this is where the problem is. This is where your problem is. We na akun ama olibido no advanish we na kun be ma no ti hono na me refer no to psychologist madam for doctor b doctor sakode me refer no na mka jense we no also psych no na dwene o man within a matter of 1 month no na sebi be ma no number 2 wanye hwe that tells you say so no kunu kra wo ho na ho den na ba for mo a ye wo kwan a ye fa so a ene be ma e kasa o se ene ye modern time ya na ye ntia 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boy juma ye se fe dey e se dey a se ana e bre a se this time me oh ye kwan a be ma bi a prejudice.
0: So many
1: ways. Papa,
0: so many ways in killing a cat. So many ways in killing a cat.
1: Yes. You have to find a way. It's psychological, mental, and normal. It's so a question in Hong Kong. And you think now you're bad. What do you say? Obi, I want to say, what do you say? If you say, Santo kwana wo ne ko ni se de wu se bi fie wu ni fie ni no eni pa no wa bonten no wo no no wo nya sa mistake no eti oman ene aha na me de omo no ebisi
0: dok ye dasi as usual your numbers
1: end point to me particular ya de bi a wo bia te wo any sexual related condition wo de boss wa na ho asane aho de na ba form a me se oba end point to me particular clinic ya e ye instant. Yeah, yeah, test ni hua, you know, that day, you know, Emma would do no performance, na Emma, no, that day, no, Ubashia, see, you know, performance. Yeah, they be how Pia, but more than frame in the engine, come on. Number me is 0244
0: 86 76 70
1: 0244 0244 86 86 70 70 68 68.
0: Oh my, I salute you this morning. Dr. Dubuatin, it has been a mention of your rapper for the week. There were, so that's Dr. Dubuatin, endpoint homeopathic clinic. And then a bonk, more kama kama. I want to say, Osha Brenna, 18 minutes after 7, just the same at Dome 106.3 FM. And that's a new mequias on a diapomodin como ebrain anti Mary's gripe mixture, a manufactured and distributed by NS Chemists. Oko pharmacy bia benya bia ton mofra woni didia na intimin digest ye and I say one sin if you know that pain they go through them. That's what anti Mary's gripe mixture is in to cure. And to make sure say a relieved child continues to be a happy child. Akwadano or tete ha haya one cas was from you know a beto sinkers yepa nothing. Yeah, the C4C liver specialist Francois Ubekaya at EBFA Brebombian won the liver to another Jasua Eboa. Dr. Chemantini, Dr. Siama Jr., Yachiamo Damasi Baby Amobia, Dr. Siama Jr. on Nkasa 0500 040331 and 0500 040328. That's Dr. Siama Jr. Now what you mean in a bonko. But Dr. Chemantini to Amsterdam, number near +31 68. +31 68 798 55 584. Now, what your liver, your health, your life, your spine, and to make sure, sir, when you see for C4 to make us a nafi. Vega Tam Fonsu, a panacea pharmacy, the diaba, a drone was a kutia malaria, or quantum kosu, and the panacea pharmacy said, do drone and casa de. One one in casa was 0593 802 668, and 0274 182 917. And Chebia, yene, a doctor, do what you train como endpoint homeopathic a year clinic. And on also actually, ya debia dane, kuranko, okua, untiminkono, facodam 0244 86 70 68. And Chebia, any abna pokia, any abacasa, democracy not for sale, but any banks for nina ku. 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And I mean, say, number. 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And ye banks, ye see, and ye careful. Na, ye and ye careful, will be the 6, ever than ye 9. It is important that ye betty baby, only free banasi. Na, fiat me, or motima, and churchy be bra. 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That's the Ghana Association of Banks. 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

0: me the beer to them. Maybe who knows tomorrow? A China say be on my buying to me by a power. Now almost be a sign she send me to be a DJ at the amount. In T Shannon, so say, Yera, a ye boba waha. San I don't know friend, boba. At the right time, Obekasa and Chebia. Ira Boba, anyway, good morning. I'm going to say, but Nancy, Kejuana, me say, no, we are Impact Makers Foundation. Yeah. Democracy not for sale. Ira Boba, what are you? Chairman. Wow. Good to see you.
1: Happy to see you.
0: I have MPP Regional Chairman. I'm so proud. Yeah.
2: I was making a statement.
0: Okay.
2: From where? It depends on where you are coming from. Oh my goodness! Congratulations, chairman.
0: Wow. That's how it is.
2: Let's see. Get 20 more.
0: Debbie.
2: But democracy is not for sale.
0: Yeah.
2: No.
0: One of the campaign messages is say, "Nyesi kana ibi bia, yahukika, any opepa, I pesiye de bua ye mai."
2: Wow.
0: It's very important. Nenunu we are. No akope abua phone ni mdiye phone ya kwanchira obinya edi akesi ni. Na se ni swadi hunu atimaba. Na ukoyi kendi phone die. So what do I want to show you now? Kwe sika and the how can sepa ebeba. So that's the challenge.
2: That's why it's
0: more. I think the party na si more with the kind of messenger or the eba and intila or man sa akwenyan. But so say the banks for almost in tricks be braba. Would you go be the fufu better no kwayo?
2: Sir.
0: Of course.
2: Say saying.
0: Say Nino on say obo huno bi ashada a draft him mail bi na say bank as we na throw pepe fefe say ya usika nkra akem etifa we ni bra na beji obeko no omojo number bi omojo pin bi obe pian tum jidi kwa zuru ebe we china fa usika bank o jina no santam na jego
2: wo mo wani an na ho de no bi wi
0: ya ya jwen say the banks no ebe didi in common na
2: wow
0: bani mo kai
2: amen.

Well, National Identification Authority for the ANK Bobia Baum say attention businesses, institutions and service providers, the National Identification Authority, FASA Kwenya also informal say a name. LI2523, has introduced important changes to the way you verify Ghana card identities. It is saying, under the new requirements, the biometric verification is the principal means of confirming a Ghana card holder's identity. When verifying an identity, do not rely solely on the photograph or physical appearance.

appearance of the person presenting the Ghana card. Use the NIA approved biometric verification system. Do not photocopy, Mr. Ghana card. No, do not photocopy, scan, retain copies or images of the Ghana card, or rely on ocular inspection alone, except where permitted by law. Failure to comply is an offense and shall attract penalties up to 2,000 penalty units for a body corporate and 1,000 penalty units for a partnership or other undertaking, payable by each partner or responsible person. If your institution verifies identities, onboard onto the NIA's Identity Verification System Platform, IVSP. Prepare your systems and staff and comply with the new requirements before the transition period ends on 2nd November 2026. For onboarding, the OUNINAS email idverification@nia.gov.gh and as of a friend 0302-999-306-307 or 309. NIA providing future solutions now. Inti, that's it. Make sure, say, Ubedi Sanchez, Ewesu, Nankofa, Eye, Yonibia, and Famro.

0: Well, Makacho Kejua Tanasa, I'm saying, now, Ebebon Komo, Ewa Kejua, and the Hariza Kwa, that's your news name.
1: Of course, you know, say. Has the Obu Hariza Kwa na has a focus also at Ado.
0: And Edmona Council does
1: okay. Yes, of course, himself known as Samates Wajaboso. Is he, say, Mr. Summers, I jive sports now, my dear. You bear sports, and I'm in finding room. I'm training room. Maybe you're training room. I'm just training room. I'm just who said that? Yanina.
0: Godwin Ablodi.
1: Yeah.
0: Odasuka, sir.
1: Oh, son, no, say, no, or didn't queue gold stars as an assistant.
0: Godwin Ablodi.
1: Yeah, Mwama Godwin Ablodi. Yeah.
0: Hey, Kotoko.
1: Yeah.
0: What's your system?
1: Question of Sammy, who?
0: That's a good one. Oh,
1: God, they want me.
0: A go has an
1: hour. Oh, no, I don't know what Coro Captain. Die hard him.
0: It's one more.
1: Baby. God, when they control die hard, probably you say can fight so, but the Coro Codia won't go and companion. But direction of force and a pay. I'm okay on your day by more to me from an erection.
0: Okay.
1: Come a pania, dear. And I feel so no empty and so saying can't show. Say you go so chadiano, you go so chadiano, you go so chadiano. What do you say? Ningo and a pram. Homo, anointing 28th, 29th. Hey, empty
0: Najiro when
1: you see. Yes, ain't he? I ever heard the Honsama brought it. I'm to Kuma, cry a bandy near Bania, and one summer. And now you're by incredible, may walk quickly. Now you're caught.
0: Yeah,
1: no, I'm firm on your plan. No,
0: yeah. Tilapia, no.
1: And
0: they are catfish. They are shed Jordan because of absence of
1: any.
0: Abina, Udion Kawi, irrelevant for that course.
1: Oh, really? Me am a coffer myself by her.
0: And my whole day in chain, be entering to him say, Samson, Delilah Dadano.
1: Delilah Dadano. And also, I will white wiki anymore.
0: I will chill.
1: Jim FM. Am I? And Rosetta Fornish as you.
0: Ah,
1: I re hossem.
0: Ade.
1: Ah, baby, 1 minute. And I light a doom. Near train. Yeah. Oh, Michelle, the president. I am here for president. Now I am a mobile crowd. Empty stadium. University of Ghana stadium.
0: I'm going to stand by.
1: Yeah. Oh, I mean, I see a saw that. But it ain't a mummy boy. You know, it's very sad that Mr. Ansa Gaka has organized this. No. I feel
0: yes,
1: even the broadcast right holders, the granny. Yeah, hey, Abeka. Your bonus, your Oh, I got top four power, man. Before, no, preseason game power. It took my beer. Players are teams in that top. That is where they showcase them.
0: I don't show.
1: Ahead of a season, so we see them. That time, when that Koroko Jansu, as a folk Jansu, Liberty, Freshness, Mujina, so, and yes, I'm Ketua. It was a big deal. Now, I think. And I name a wedding park a cranny at the and the any penny bear and rahat your hammer had your hammer. Now can be a CV away away away abroad. Yeah, monkey. Minims as a book training who fee moon. Now got a call in and I'm holding a dinner. Had me as Medema dream summer text any gold stars.
0: Yeah,
1: I don't know the kind of fans that we would draw because Medema and Yahano,
0: yeah,
1: upon the ball. Dream self see, you know, on a tuba. Yeah, summer text. It's a summer boy. Gold stars. This is, you know, the DNA.
0: To mean Bassini,
1: yeah, natural fans, Nagasana, yeah, to maybe Nakasa.
0: It shouldn't be even the that field, no, say, and cost stadium, no, quan echo form,
1: yeah,
0: you know, a quan echo form.
1: No, but man, how many people would over faka feet be any?
0: You don't need to say over Bassini, baby, the crowns, say, only power and cry. So, you need your can see on quan the type of local league I have.
1: Say to that extent, say, and team crab, black stars, a pan, may have to focus Bogaka top for summer testing gold stars among neighbor, my faka. Maybe a stadium, no one is also checking it out. All those who's the first, they say, a crack, tre.
0: No more hypone, Kakadi, Mobua Gaga for.
1: Oh, yeah, boy, a deliberate attempt to hype it. Yeah, when the media station and I say media for now, I am not just oh, yeah, certain story. Sometimes I all drone in, yeah, Mr. Jonathan. If you have a open, your honor, Jonathan, the media team awati to hype the games in the border. Ain't mean, Casa Mama. Wow, this is what you do so well. Who's been a one there, Brabeca? I know Brabeca. Won't mean Casa Manenca. So those things should have been done. Yeah, yeah. Nah, who does publicity?
0: So they were not deliberate about
1: draw this, people yeah. In, let people with expertise in communication. It is not possible. It's not possible. They say sponsorship. It would be sad that teams in the airboard. Anybody say who really are here now? Almost say.
0: No.
1: Trophy now. You marvel. The kind of edifice of a partner. So you solid. Pitches, accommodation, all your money, players and all that. Oh yeah, crown and all that. Harris no, to be Osaba Sobodi.
2: If it wasn't for Togbe running Accra House of Folk today and paying salaries and things, I think the club would have collapsed. In my time, you know, I bought the secretary, bought the land, bought them a boss. When I was late, I left the late Frank Sawyer, the lawyer for them. One day, we sat down, we signed a what they call Asala. We bought it from a hotel owner on that road. There was a hotel there. Could you remember? We bought it and we were there.
1: But the man came, was the commercial center, Wabubu Secretariat, was he Pobi Mang, and I know what panel. But Yakan is an amen for Kotoko, Sanama, Emmanuel Sanja, I right back, Korokorina, 3 years. Sanja saw per se in the history of Korokono. That should be a good dink, I say. Play it, Bokotokono, say, wouldn't dink be right back, or you don't go there, see?
3: Feels good and exciting to be an Asante Kotoko player.
4: Of course, yes. It's been one of 9 games to play for Asante Kotoko. I grew up in Timas, so I watch Asante Kotoko a lot. This is my job. Every challenge is who we are. We are footballers and we are always resilient. I want to be seen as and remembered as one of the best right backs who has come to the ranks on the track.
1: But yet it's a befa. Nina, yet any air, she more has any beco. Ochina Democracy Cup, Bebaso, Kumasi Asante Kotoko. Any a crowd of folk, yes, ever Kumasi.
0: Send you a 3-1 and the problem, Quenium.
1: I got a connail lose 3-1.
0: What do you mean by that statement?
1: Who's a 3-1? One chirimu.
0: But Cassel Jinchi, why do you jump with that conclusion?
1: Oh, send me a zoom.
0: The tinkler, maybe I'm so Kotoko 3, a crowd of folk 1. Has medica to atna no man to atna the dika india kotoko to atna the 20
1: eh
0: hey. Oba baba chiami wa hadi bia sana
1: we let us just amai trophy tour go so koso akoko pie national police headquarters ama IGP akasa so trophy ni makasa omo taachire omo be bua made na efe pa yes ura is that tete yo hono
0: oka IGP se oba kasa na
1: yeah mane kasa ka
0: kasa we
5: okay considering the order of things the progress the best that is so stand for. That is what we as a community services we are also giving support to guidance to the great workers. We have pulled this democracy strongly from other Ghana for this generation and the generations here to come.
6: We are ready to be beside you and behind you, and we are ready to uphold.
1: To be solidly behind you. I don't need the IGP, the Tuja. Now, what can we be for IGP?
0: Well, okay, IGP, I said, my attention about Cantonment's police station on them. I'm say a police a officers, no, I'm a flat, no. A hard on the border, Joshua.
1: Ah.
0: The ball up, Cantonment's. So. A whole yard on the border, Joshua. And the IGP is all TNK, pose for the down moon, not. You pay 12 down moon, not. It's the Cantonment's police station. Police officers normal flat no actually pay it the honor done zoom line ho yin na bon kan it dey be shade age brilliant sir
1: wow abara ma meko gaka to for the one it was the Bearing Gold Stars media ma born me you otimo baako and of course summer test dreams so the neighbors zolo zolo and na for year train light no it the dreams after five form penalties normal na actually there's 3 maximum points no honor mo aye say the second round of games to be pass so that echina into the air basso no I dey want some and so bro, champions of champions, beba so on Sunday, and also say, media many nations, the bebo, it's Yanwa Shannon, so at the Amayan. Na, yeah, club lances, and one summer, and Rebecca said, Kotokope, and a meaty idea, no, Kwame Banya Kumekano, Ora, Ed Monaka, and the general manager, the Masamata, was Kwame Banya,
0: one can ye,
1: Kwame, T.
7: Unless you tell me the meaning of sanction, and Sana Ibia meet me, I respond to your Omokakano. Because me, I have not received any sanction. Minimal the crop. A lot of interpretation because Ubia and Troy McLeod say a sanction. And what form of sanction? No, don't speak for them. They should tell us the sanction crop. What is sanction? If you apply to the FA to play a friendly match, so much sanction there, you know. and I want to know their meaning of sanction. Membuami, Samatas is a multinational company. So what I say, the people who own Samatas from Germans. So what I say, it is a okay, sir. Now we are involved in football. It is a okay, baby. Now one share in the MLB said if the clubs you know, are being regulated to speak, when your man call you a mama, now our people who manages the video department of the FA. Now, because office all the way here interview, but you are denting somebody's image and reputation. Like, I don't have any problem. If you are working and you are not happy, you resign.
1: I don't know. Because club back up and meet all the requirements. I said, "Debbie, the boss is city. No, you are not general manager. So you are not
0: any problem, baby.
1: I said, well, no need the chairman to do anything. Someone, oh my, make up.
0: Yeah.
1: But car horse racing those days, car horse racing. Yeah. Agudia Kenny Jehopa.
0: Yeah.
1: It's some race course. No, I walk.
0: I don't know.
1: Sir, what do you Sam Newton, bruh? Serious, very, very serious.
0: Just unfortunate.
1: Very unfortunate.
0: Because no, Dana not released by say police for is expected.
1: I'm a normal lead.
0: Yeah. Interdicting just to make sure, say, because it doesn't make sense.
1: Charlie.
0: It doesn't make sense.
1: Well, I be follow our story now. How?
0: Yeah. That, I think that should be.
1: Yes, a Crown Turf Club. What you say? Yes, hard drink. And maybe the chair. Right. Real Madrid Bogumu. Yes, 3-1. Beautiful. Spanish Liga. 6 points in the back. Jose Mourinho reign. Ashasiyi. And the Barca chine mude ndende ndi. Ewe hawa. 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Se Barca subit menya na 3 maximum. Puni mse. Yeshen Ligi na se omwa mo. First day omwa mo mude. Eti kwen biyaso ni bedi echi. 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Barca adhiye na beko no. So yedi abre ubi ani adi adi. Champions League draw no. Peke ane sa port ring na ye ready. Draw ne basu yade. Be pimi yade bebro. Ne there's Conference League. There's Europa League. Playoff a hodro yabebo. Na ya ready yabeko. Let the club oba kwa way to the company that's at the Vigorio Osasuna and so at the Abo and knee and yeah to that is something magnificent and on in a club I qualify for the Champions League proper and he's the first African coach what my sir. All right. It is beautiful to on in Bratislava for yes you know it be your mature progress because our opportunity at the man you should show it or coach Champions League proper no on coach and Bob Bresso ni mo coach
0: exactly
1: let's see more opportunity at that level and intensity don't coach so ni mo yeah pan area and then you may you know. And then you read Jimmy was supposed to get to so they are and you're a crab. But the Super Cup on so the Champions of Champions, no, get a beba and they're nice. You can't so I got a
0: Mokotaqua,
1: yeah, live, okay. live by the beber at 4 hours and pipe family at my family.
0: Do you prefer my number for I don't change your buffer form.
1: No, I mean, you one way.
0: I feel direction of what's in our
1: new country. Yes, Rexon, I must say, I'm a to make my Rexon 72 hours. 72 hours. Now, more to me, Achesenya, thank you. Rexona, you're the master power can't hold any by MTN everywhere you go. MTN for saying, can't you say, Gusso, 80-30 years here, Chep Prado, Pal, Land Cruiser Prado, Macumacum Cron, Ebay, Nano Yachabaco, I can't go to, I am a bachelor, too sweet, but because I'm MTN. Oh, you're trending. Pablo Ama, Bena Paddy with Trimon, and the sports team in Naka, and Hunde, Ribi Diabro, and Wakad and Nankasaka Kijuan. Erica City Woody, my name is Robert Safumesan and Eddie, sports page one. And let me co-presenter.

0: 42 minutes after 7, just on 7 at 106.3 FM, now Gusa Ote. It's a beautiful Thursday morning. Yedika, you are Sutrisa, and the banks, no, Nema Bi Honoma, Arm, Waye, and Yasutria, Ubu, one obedi Fufu, Adane, Quire. It will be a privilege this morning, President Anti-Fraud Forum, Ghana Banks Association, Ghana Association of Banks, NEA Betriching Komo, Era Ransford, Nana Addo Jr. Nana Addo Jr., Machena Bokodie.
1: Yeah, me or Mahini. Yami Addum, sir, I won't claim with your net as a VBI Bokoya, better
0: Edenyamiasi. It's so very, very inspiring to also hear you talk to us on such. And come on here say. Now, what are maybe I feel quite a bit on the Ghana Association of Banks, and also by and come back a we are here for.
1: Ghana Association of Banks, a cool bar tire. Commercial banks, a workroom, 23 plus Development Bank of Ghana. 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
0: I see. So
1: GAB.
0: I see. So enu na nam so ma launch hashtag shine your eye anti fraud campaign ana.
1: 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in Ambum. Liam Bohu did this set. Obiam Wenny, if any Pabonifui, Omo Manko for duty Ashram. A be most goofy some weedy. A be clear to me, I die by say, ah, let's see, come, dear mouth, set. Pacutia basco, said, and I can tell me so be fair on our saying this kind of man. A solid democracy, we uncle for. Bar stop your uncle for CKD.
0: Wow.
1: Nti ye bon hu de kruse na be ya. O man fo nyina o memo meni ada ho.
0: Eh, na yera Addo Jr. wadaroma se na are you so close to us ana na e kwan be na maybe o mfa so mu de egbu katasa.
1: O ma hene last year build the front reporter governor commission year no 2025. I said the value at risk if you car a confirm with your many sisters on the UF banks and inquire. I have 101 million Ghana cedis.
0: 101 million Ghana cedi.
1: If you car a confirm, yes, on the UF banks will come.
0: Hey,
1: in tea, and this will be a crack. I will say, I did be a hard thing. The coin can see back one more faso. Edigi e customer sika aye poto kasi mi ato ni social engineering. Social engineering e nyaza kwa mbia akonfo de nanda ama nipa di omudi emo mu ye niema entisa anko mu ye no mu de fasu wiom. We say it's a way of manipulating people so that they can divulge information that under normal circumstances they will not divulge.
0: That's social engineering.
1: Social engineering. Now, on my end, it's all I may catch us and I said, we came to Okwainam catch us all. Me take care of me dinner on chain. On my end, I said, me jam my phone with you, but your friend, me number. Now, me has a bell ring or car no manner. O friend na ringo of a phone so pe menya on number me can't trust me pe on number ma fanya sa kwansa age on number
0: eh
1: inti sa na ma we na mra na ya started to use your fraud manager na na ya treacher sa investigator there and cause of fakwa bi su information a o many pani hu se sei na o pe ba konfo na bi su a inti o see so ya chere
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1: onye mako original one ache no
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0: wow wow wow. So these are some of the tricks that omuyusu edinya because even the class of intellectuals, they fall for it too.
1: Oh my enemy, that's what boss uncle when say I say a conforno or more school and the view of that be from where we sit, professors are reporting, nurses are reporting, doctors are reporting, bankers and kasakra are reporting, a lawyer for the UM, teacher for the UM, mason for the UM, driver for the UM, would be anywhere, sebe sebe. First person, on fan come here. Into see a cast and same way. Ya, ya king in an essay. I'll see a buoy any. O bank and throw and send no cool debisable pin. Pin in ya, the eye, the ma. If any personal identification number. Bank staff be any one, a bank be any one, a catch was the ideal pin. O mine about could be a hard drain and saying, he said, almost send a link no true SMS, text message. And almost any WhatsApp. Don't you design a bank in a flyer and a BBR pepepe. O click a link in the network or BBT website. You see, you update you near my name to your card number, your mobile phone, or bank account in the soon.
0: Yeah,
1: but pin. Oh, my, and now we ain't in an old sending near my macro for no better feelings. I form the repair no more you account to music in there.
0: Yeah. Yo.
1: It is all more free. Some will send a text message. Some will send a link. This a click. So now fill information. Our bank area update. Oma hene se obi ke bibi sa. Power phone. Na free bank. Se menya bibi se. Ane biya mo na mo send me name ya na. Mem pre. Opoto kasem social engineering. Ne man is oxidi bebe na ye. Adi bi a friend agency. Ye pentem. 1 year, your mouth deadline. unya message bi an obi from no ka to us wan yan say CR we could see our account and as the Bank of Ghana say so wan fill form if e CR be account no come to me ni suka or the hu any term any pray and e show hu say na be ya obe den
0: obe fill form mama na bi ya obe in term obe fill in form obe in term mama na ti me wi ya
1: in this obi e pray say yan in term because be could see our account papa bi omo friend no say and also you make no branch na won beti here it be na mas meko ho se da bi ntumi nko ho me na me de me 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branch no onye o phone so a o so hu se
0: Zero, a Ransford Nanado Jr., President, Anti-Fraud Forum, Ghana Association of Banks. At this point, Adiana, the OT, ne the ocean, obey to me, aye, na, or they abo, aye, an account to hold by from fraud.
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0: I see, na, you see, okay na, abisi mi tim se, na, u ni su suspecti se, maybe you are being targeted and I say already maybe a defraud or that edena be
1: Erika my main ka we nka ho ansan yakọ what you should do when you have fallen victim am I in the first rank of phone you rank wa wasema
0: and correct
1: see see an akron phone no o ma to device be a the friend wiper O phone yira na so omo target so omo wi phone na ye phone omo pro phone omo de ye den omo wi phone say pe within seconds omo connect wiper no e to che charger omo connect pe o password de ne me was secret ne me was unyina disable no into say ye wo momo account o say ye wo pin o say ye bank wo phone na nkasa password be disable nyina sike bi o person movie o so bi obetumi am movie
0: Hey,
1: what? I have full phobia. Abba,
0: your friend is saying.
1: Ah, your friend wiper. Now, me fa kwa we so issue disclaimer. Say, and yes, yep, say, obi a on ye bi da non kope binto non koye bi. Yes, you shema ya start a chink of war. 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Aye. Sa konfo ne de phone ni my instruction a. Sebi wo na de my instruction ye be di so.
0: Ey. Ey.
1: Nti to phone ni ra men ka so me nyata ma ko twa tip no foforo. Bo modia na pe foforo na fa frɛ wo bank. O relationship officer. Ka tell me say wi a me phone mun disable bi bia ya me mobile app. Ya me USSD. Ya me WhatsApp banking. Disable everything. Don't receive any instruction to further notice.
0: Yes, yeah, so you did your online and so Visa card, Mastercard, any. Yes, we want something.
1: also a key. And yet, website to be an air papa. Oh, quack or tadi or online. Na can I share address now or tadi and say possible. Let's avoid website. No, yeah, you see, or more app. So, you see, and you may be our app. So, we'll talk credit or ECG or app. Ghana, what our app. It is a bit for an occasion, so if you have Ghana, whatever, try to meet a room to send 500 now with the kind of bram or more number. So, ECG, Nippos, this and his cabrin. No, other than a mumu wallet, they actually be a question day. ECG, you have to see there,
0: Debbie.
1: Ghana, what I could do that soon, Nessie.
0: Debbie.
1: If you had then, I be our part, dear. Yes, I send his kind of mind. Nippa was send his friend to see there.
0: Was this made by ECG?
1: Aha. If you have any company at all, they can use the company name to defraud you. Then when you hear and say most of the companies now have app applications. If instead of so, because if you cry, be an in a water, I'm going to be an in a city, I'll download your app, I'll be to your call more branches. It's safer. That's all because internet is no one number, say you have me pay watch out. Obi akronfon yin asese se omoton wache.
0: Ha.
1: Obi okoto pizza.
0: Pizza dey.
1: Oko pen na ma bi o si pizza joint me and me. En ankofu bi din ni omo na ma bai. En o fe en e brofu de how may we help you? So me petre ye e party bi ntino. Delivery. O so en e send iska ni so why is yours? En o send iska. O ma en me no ka so omo da su kita coke de fanta ne ti o twen pizza. Se ne me beba nya me kwa ne ni.
0: Anybody say fetch a video or asphalt?
1: It is better. It is better. Say, obey you see, Nipana on any company now on any digital man in Katahudino or APA, you see app no. And you said, the beer person, Tadia, no Akobon name or internet is all to be number. Akron for a critique online stores, baby, you who film now download the Jumacroni app and a be kind. They are talking to me, they are actually reviews, you know.
0: Mm-hmm.
1: Once you see, you how much? How much? I also need some. I am in dance, man. How can I get it?
0: Mm-hmm.
1: In Kofos, how can I get yours? You be real. Reviews, you know, so I thought they be a Omutu Yang Kofos, and Omutu reviews, you know. Nemum, say, Nipa Bako Kray, Sumo, ha, Omahine. Da also. Na ka tron so me kra me benti mo store ne we he na me waka da bi eni store ba ku bi a no mo ton kunya dining set pa marble o mo ton 1002 se ne bo fo dodo a o wan he ne se ni ye
0: na o kra dia na enso ya so odin dodo wa o ko pe marble e set ato o se 1200 na mpa out no wa se ni scan ko se o dia na di be bi enso no ye ni se e bo ahwe we can all fall victim but sometimes o ko fa bi na ade no wa hwe bens. Benz, no, E class. Now, a 430 or say 110,000 bra, 2026 24 model. Now, Oko just 120,000. Oko Tiana say, you know, sometimes you, home to Kakradi, you know. I feel the Matias here, shine your eyes now, my lunch, you know. I feel the Matias here, morning now, campaign, I'm much more power to man. Because another aspect, Cry say, you mudu do an answer for you. Your ferris here, or mudu way in this barbecue. Emudu do na di yeah fall under that category then I be catch rain because yeah the way near where the Kofi Asan ne Dominic ne eye Obi omudu Obi twisi can from phone so at once then na me say omo ngaza kaka crabe ne also Christmas I don't know na kaka crabe ne say 117 cities
1: me amen ya lawyer Philip so omo chinifika and the Obi can travel.
0: How
1: has and be why na near woman is say yeah the yo I can tell you on authority say minia less than 10% of these frauds get reported.
0: Huh.
1: Less than 10%. Figures are abandoned around in you know, I can tell you say ni probably woman come as a munch rubia.
0: Debbie Omonka.
1: Because I thought it'd be an air fair. I thought it'd be a and that is one of the emotional aspects of fraud. Say, if you are unipananga, say, yo, sebe. When Nimian say, yeah, nas, one show, who's first, or be the home come up.
0: Yeah.
1: Next, but The woman said, nobody is above this. These are Nkofo Wey and Nkofo Mase that trans is
0: well organized.
1: Atishe.
0: Well organized.
1: Yes, I do, Manu. It's a man ferry. Say, Nama Bako Freo said, me free fee bank. Ha. Now the show, one be free near. When you obey your mammy, when your mammy will be now offer. Inti yenya friends and na manauze Freo bank na fana manu to just na me ya den afre me. You save a lot of companies. You save a lot of individuals. Bibi says siya yen saka na mana ya spread across the banking industry. Say hey, yes na me yi fre. Mun can't mo customers or munye den or munche ni ye. Ni abidi kanka ya no maheni. Afi ye ni bema.
0: Afi ye. Actually, na sa shine your eye campaign idiye all across when we say more bomb home modern day but monyenya opinion leaders been people of influence and relevance are joining we say let's move into action quickly because we are all at risk.
1: Oh na me adum ye launch campaign wo GAB secretariat na yenya judges yenya police 124 yenya lawyer 4. They will both for the same money and some 12 for the same say to say, come on, AD. I'm in a car. Hobby. Now, mum, a procrency to go. You never become one keep it. In sorry, sorry, in sorry, be able to be turned suffering. Say, oh, and I could see a day, dear. A year, your car in 70 be brain, and then the moon be pretty fraud was sorry, the muha. 2 weeks ago, when people are sorry. First and second service in Yinayano. I order so man fraud awareness campaign because a job being
0: quite
1: I'm obligatory. I am intact. The Bible's Bible language I can say, Mindia Minkofu Nimpi no more.
0: Amoyera.
1: In sorry, Yinan for Muhunji, may fear fear. So who videos know on internet? So who TikTok, Nasi, Eshai, your Aya? A BS3. Nemumi, a best or best requirement. Also, now we far baby free. Fatira one owner, maybe Fatira woman, maybe Fatira woman say, hey, Obi free no say, mammy phone na kita na boboko di mammy amenye. Inti, yenye bika wan kepe. And so, chef for the muhadi mu de mizabe kwechi.
0: Wow, very, very important. And Pebiano, we are going to run that advocacy for yenina shine your eye advocacy Ghana Association of Banks Modiaban. It's so important. And no one actually addresses you. Emuru biaso. Obi aye a potential victim. Inti akwanya we yenina shwedi yehubejim. But minu we no era aye runs for Nanadu Junior President Anti Fraud Forum Ghana Association of Banks. Minu we kranu. Enipadu dona omuti na omosa eshenu. 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
1: Omu ni is very unfortunate. But they are not alone. 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Yanko Patrick be a friendly instinct. Se bibi babi see a bones that, I dare ask a mad dream moon to them, you'll be a interview in the BAC or something. Almost from my dream moon to them, you don't ignore your instinct. Se bibi si si usu sa katia nzuni ya ona meni o mefre o bank wae ma mefre o bank na fre bank na mana wuni mno na kasi aba wibi fre mi so fre fi bank ma me presi asemi ya biti bibi aye mwa na trust is okay but verify
0: trust is very okay nemum verify. On that note, Ransford Nanado Jr. President Anti-Fraud Forum Ghana ba Association of Banks mame nase pa but say the message show bono ye just on same team dey dey bia da ebe yetwa pia the shine your eye campaign no make sure say o ma ho kwan mo bi mfa eye 6 and no 9 now fa fofun so ndan o kwae we are part and we are going to be strong advocating for this eye consciousness e da si bi na me adwa
1: akoma wakan e me de pa me monitor
0: me ye pa
1: na e odi die se makane de multimedia de makane de mo beye
0: Yeah. Yeah. Yeah. Yeah. So that's it. Any question, Kasepi? I hear you come in. So now, Operation Shine Your Eyes. Eba usi kasem o bank sem anamombi auto no. Ghana Association of Banks is in Kosunkai. They've launched it. 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Sikani ye brands ani yenya. It is a obinso akwache kukum. I and whole organized on usi bedi njuma shonkwa e hajini. Star Oil, SMN Cow said, they over 240 stations of my baby. One of my high quality fuel, great service, and have a real value for money. It's a baby that costs a kubu fangunguan. It should be Star Oil. That means that you've chosen quality and affordability over the others. So, so important. Shedding so, let me be uncle Kama Emma. Medical, so you was to trace for MPP regional chairman and so a woman chair and chibia menenebe bon komanisa awake purified water one for life ono ma waking soa nacha se o contribute towards the national cardiothoracic center ewo kolibu and to make sure say a bribia that say insu na ako part on kwanda it should be awake purified a drinking water now dear two animal latest from Koshie Wabrabomu Yonko 60 years and still counting doing business with Ghanaians chro nyoma papa wana ya maim say a foam any mattress in Kwandia it should be latest form oh and cranin kretra wansha number 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specific group no a 10 Ghana cedi into shenin so now for geisha black soup no so 120 120 Ghana cedi. 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
2: Oh, mama ni mehoye. 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
0: Abuna pukia mena o o mena me oba me mas mena si nyawa na maba onasi. Ah.
2: Oh man, and that's a man. Between the three, yeah. Let me be said, Mr. Missy, and I put that your day to Ben Ohio. Yes, yes, remember, be we watching.
0: Yeah, watching.
2: Yes, remember, be we watching. We watching. I say, oh, are you central market? And I know what to move.
0: No, no, but two in a one.
2: Yes, we will move. I'm not coming here, yes, two. I am a person. Me papa no bi ni mi kunu no bi wo ha eh me ka nta e ti e be bon komo na tye bi tase ye ka se ka ma mi ka bi yen so no omo so ya sen ka fo mo di omo ko be ni na no omo ni ko fo di ko bo na ye mi sa ja ka tse se ka ma mi ka bi yen so wa so bi eh nya ro ko ya so ba wa ti na ke si be mo pe tri yen so so ko to wa ba so ni ka wa ti ah ndo wa bi da
3: thank you
2: sa
3: na maje. Enti sayo ye juma na mere da aka ho asem.
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0: daily. And Jodiana said, just keep reloading. 10 Ghana Cedi ana more airtime. And I said data. And I top up your Telcel cash wallet. And I said fix broadband. Now if you watch us here, accumulate your points. And chance opting for free now. Now I dial it. *500#. And that's what download the Telcel Play app. Now what join it. The Telcel Mahete promo. No? You could be our next millionaire. Telcel. Connecting energies. Era Buba Machi. And thank you for your patience. A better demand, I'm say, Abruzzi. But you say, only a
1: power. Radia dom, pie bo, and a hinty, and a chenra. Now, so what to say?
0: Namia dom, papa, moya pa. I'm proud to see an Hafonian here. Yeah, Namia, half for chess, your name, papa, papa. Oh, honum. You are now the regional chairman for the New Patriotic Party.
1: I'm Patroy.
0: Wow. Wow. I see. Congratulations. You just heard it. Democracy not for sale. What the views are your addition be express. How do you feel as a politician?
1: Yo, Oman Didika, I mean na was only studio crew new management. I will quank a sea modia mummy. And you say I do my from the arguably the biggest platform in Ghana.
0: Biggest, yeah, that's it.
1: Mean ya quine say modum me quine say or Mofidikese so now I feel very honored. Now imagine I have for MPP and Namun in Adamasi. Some of my acquaintances say, Mrana immediately by a far a partner and a regional. Now I mention His Excellency Dr. Alhaji Mahmood Baumia, the regional chairman for a year for Nansanine, the Yakuanini D in Shiamu, and my name Kitahuana Kamapa. Now Feminchia, Eminio Kuma. Dr. Bernard Okuboy, honorable, one of us on the air Greater Accra, MPP chairman. He said, I'm on a jurisdiction. He has a meeting with Chiano. And then, upon phone, you know, I for MPP, you know, my colleagues, newly elected regional executives. Here we be down to the polling station. We'll be on Matabia. Nkomoye Kosoa, more reporter, can, in some way, Kosoa Kufodi, and I'm at TB from. Bruni said the horses home off. Are a horse empire. A chess politicians, a brass say, a self introspection. Near trans need two and a more beer. A beman in Padodona behas in your GDO emo. The echoes with ye. There's total loss of faith in most politicians.
0: GDNA, sir.
1: Asa. You go here and say, a month working. A horse moon says, I'm a osame cosala, I got to abamana. In fact, we be a man. We magic scans are not to happen. Minka say a nipanusu. Now, a beer perception. Beer awa. Actually, a sebi a beer politicians here. Cha. And until now, many people be brainu. First, I see. And it's unfortunate. But it means develop a man so without politicians. Nyada ya nipabi. Ndio humbesi wao. This age manabwa. Na edi any more amount of minority me acquire any more. Into unfortunate, just the media for women are more boy. Na your page is our perception. And yes, sir, a bit me do in any breach, a cassia bro may. I hope I. And I'm sad, into your money public brain. So be a moon to me dimbo papa no more for moon share politicism. A be so an uncle seeing who knew him dia, or more on come back, yeah, politician becan, the political class and uncle Bobwama. You let me a boom at two at your mayor conanim. And the unfortunate say, BBC Coso, and the politicians is a clarion call on us. Say, I has here. My mom for whom say a barber pray a year the bread or mining more. But I didn't say, I'm a minor acronym. Now, mom for a bra boss is son of my ye. Now, my own ye GDO ye mu. Now, no question me, Sika Samoa a war batumo. Min Tranka say, Sabin Yanokre. Though you cannot do politics without money, and I say logistics and resources. And I can't send me so profum say democracy is expensive. So democracy is expensive. It starts for the political parties, and it's a bribe, corporal bani bibia, Sikasu Mukakra. But the realtor, a corner, my way, a bear,

0: 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perception no. And I said, which is very close to reality, no, it be free. Now, it may have one, yes, sanitize your politics of Ghana.
1: Okay, so let's get now into half region and Kasane, the new patriotic party. I this year, one no, or no, I elect you, say, lead them. I think it's tough moments for you because 6 constituencies, correct?
0: Yes.
1: And you were saying?
0: MPP were 1. And then 6. This were 5.
1: And MPP has 1. The NDC has 5. Eden man ba
0: oh unfortunately say ba na sa na me dis dey di kai pa no trimunde kakra ba MPP fo
1: ma fam
0: ah ya fam tin tie meka se trimunde ba ni say en kunyo ni bi wa ya fa ni say eye traditional city ntie dakro e be weni so we me am constituency asunafo nof ya tena kunyo na so sa continuously for 24 years as MPs.
1: The MPP.
0: MPP. Oko wa ovitri. Eh, as it tiffin off. MPP at transosa 24 consecutive years. Oko tanon off. MPP at transosa 28 consecutive years. Oba tanon south. MPP at transo 20 consecutive years. In political equation, the party be at matana kumya soa by constituency be so imprena ekon imprenum soa. A funny say a traditional city. Do we are Timu Debi by the Bra 2023 a year primaries and that's why Nya reps are more constituents and I could generalize MPVN. Now, and I'm more ambitious and penny phone and case I have for MPP 2. Never who's in Cabo Mwamba. Now, do do on a yam and I say Poka cra. Oh, the various processes a course on one. Say Chokra, a power and come up, no other to a banner, the Alino Yanya. In the acquire we and them. Ne monya mehwe
1: ti mo am party for ana moni moko
0: pretty try yes pretty try I'm just say acrimony here na ade na ekoso pa nti eno no buni pa bebra ba mama ye to aba no ten na nya kra ten out na nya bebra nko akoto aba no na dodo na so ahwe a MPP actually for nti eno ye one factor the toss me no. The kind of campaign Union Man DC for us who wage here, and also affect here. We say have
1: what kind of campaign we wage here?
0: Propaganda campaigner, any na issues so kesi. Na aye propaganda semna and semwa aye de ah asun tia ebe ne chio na ebe mani pebidi omo ama. Because mami ma clear example. We say have we predominantly farming community.
1: Ekuyafo.
0: Na ye jumati tribu kesi ye kuku. 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Ah, better now because we.
1: Oti asemde we ya.
0: Oti asemde ya onyini. Then you better pass.
1: Ufi 3-1 echo 6,000.
0: 6,000. Ekuya for bread. Yeah, Juma sa. Ekuya for life and transformer. Because 3,100 no cry by since it transform the life of most farmers. My community and my fool. Within a space of about 1 year to 2 years, I could see say buildings, sacred buildings, a block dying, more house here, more than about 20. Precopena has here, Paja. They say, Sikabaku have found some baby, your man, moon to me, your office, your mutria, unsense, and about my brabum. Now, part B, president, I bet sure Bossam a bar. 3,001 or crabby per jar, they are cost 6,000. Many farmers fell for that. In the minimum PP, a queer four bra, but they don't be beyond it. You know, Cotuaban, say, Obia per se in such a brand of brabum. And we are there back on a high. On my idea back, so may observe, oh, yeah, beer. Penny for you, I'm winning here between hard means. Casimia, I can't die here to a ban. The diaspora voters, become diaspora voters. I have four be on Mutikumasi. This all mine in one cramp, I said, be able to about Kenya, so that when you're in Pia, be over Boma, who could develop near the Tunabia, Mabre register. A die here to a ban. Now, man for Fakaba. Ombe drew up, be brain, no expert to say. The political party be our person to man on a bar as a monica escadre. Went to any case commander on to. In the monitor elections, no polling stations. Baby, bebre drew on one nipano frikumasia bao, or Zminia curse sentimento. Obu or bao or tobacco. The presidential no power 2 year no general move a case government to the account.
1: Baby, I do no,
0: baby, I do no. A manipa be braced by a man to abano.
1: Yaman, you said, baby, I do no.
0: I said, democracy for saying the
1: account. Democracy is not for sale by
0: your phone. Be at all. Wafaka car frikumasia ba, I have mim. Wafaba Kenya si wafaba Chinsia.
1: Wama miskamento.
0: Wama miskamento. 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
1: Adiena oye na onti asia.
0: Obe mao feva. 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
0: 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Eko tia MPP. 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Fakesene e complacency. Disunity. It affected us seriously. And then of course. This time na. And then Musu I harsh kakra in terms of the economy. And now my Musunim say if we 1992 at Twabano, Ghana for Twaba trend I try to hoy say, in fear what you be as a sabbin. I be a trend. And then a man PP for a car say, never see a breaking side cycle. You see breaking the eight. And this is a psychological we a party or didn't feel what you are walk a work it yakra, we say mock out more dibia, mumu bis may be. On the nay ya no mong no quantum when nina kotiai sani ma nyina affect be ya homework ne dia kasi pa no na complacency
1: then it means that you have a big task ahead of you
0: o mine me nada na me aso me nada me ho na me nada me mpanifo adwuma de ye obi but not the first time I be sini 1996 29 mm-hmm. years ago ya koto aba no that time na region no na ye bon half region but na half nkunyansia ne dia you know saying that it is cut out for us. So I'm going to send you a call to you. Then Tina is in your back. Coincidentally, Tano North, we are only see no one's in the late Honorable Joe Donko.
1: Yeah.
0: On the MP. Yeah. That time, only the low ranger of our no representative have said, and the Honorable Dr. Gideon Boakon Kwan Suni Jama, I have one PP. Then so, after 1996 elections, a brand penny for Tina see him. Na, Fiaman Kabumu Baye. Show commitment, see form nyabo tre MPP policies muye, and they say, ye to abanoma MPP ni omampeni kufo den, ye candidate kufo, ni ye ba bay mua, and sache ye bebo omemu ni adia adia, ni padudu wana jitu mu, ye kwa to abano 2000, MPP nkonyo nisi ya ni ye jini nina, inti di esi nubi esida, inti do, ye juma edin, bivi se, ye sinketi, ni ye din si yo sube kahon, yes, for my adjuman. Na enam se a dear, na naku for Dr. Mahmoud Baume and by a yama hafu. Na yent me and sell his message in yeno. Now this time, ye busy for my engage the electorate that have people near cancer and some natural mono. Nisabet Thomas Money Morishimu, Ama 2028. It been a different results.
1: Well, if you've just joined Era Ayegboba, Era Safumensa, the newly elected MPP chairman for my region, Afo. Adebe Afo, I'm very, very proud about that. Nti, owa hai nei, wabesira ye bon komo. Na, you have a very big task, medica catch your head, because especially you have a regional minister, ni modimbono, it's very appreciable. Na, umu de oya na?
0: enam sena enam electionary process near that. I've not actually focused on her so much. But there were my plans, me say, me ne my regional executives newly elected in Iwakochiano. Yes. Near Mana who say any MPP penny for a year for regional and then the my Juma. As far as the development of half is concerned. And then chase I am criticizing. Say near man kuya, but not general basoman who say and kuye. Because half a year in an idea. And you find time to visit her.
1: One of the challenges that my mom for you upset here, quite wants him, is like this government, you know, about quite war afwa or pigeon in the muka crachin, my demonstration.
0: Oh, we did, Nadia, not half my hearing in any to me, ye, baby, pa. Did I call Tunnel South? A quite back one, then nay, ubit me a class was one of the worst routes in Ghana. Nay, a free bitchim, effort attachment here, I could see a commander. They acquire a link two regions, a half region, and a broad east region. It was one of the worst roads. But under the local for Baumia, constructed first class road. They acquire back our first or mine some faster that for leisure, Kofaso Kwanakadia. A year one of the best roads you can think about. A free a year Kumase, a Mvanse, Mankranso, a Kosunyani. Na the late President Rawlings time, no more year da da da ne kwano atutu a near my bebre. Then I could fado a bine. A quire I have a phone in a fast look because I have four. Yeah, it may be a year business, Cassipa, Kumasi, because our quire is so dear to our heart. A quire, Nana could fado a bine at the ma contractor the shop. Our year proper risk ceiling every can you come out and what I'm quanus is here. With him say, quire, a conopa. Yura asensubuachi, eye honorable asensubuachi, ye de beye roast minister, or the bechem kwanta tepa session or corridor of the half road, ekwa kosi goso, asphalt overlay. Ego awoduma, yura kofijoba. No gusu ye juma no kesiepa almost be metma kasaba be 60 to 70%. And a bain sesan e bay. Yeah, you know, this is for more to us, or more has here, or more good asphalt. So, we call a sooner phone off. You will quite be a free a year a code eco area be a floor sumra. We're far foresting by 20 kilometers away. Cocoa growing area, Briani, a free banana, and Niagara. No quanning yet. A man for on so topa, no more that forest, I dare chin. Nana Kufuad and Doctor Mamu Baumia by. A has here a year quan guco tana be a call. Almost to test of the distance. I and me and we in our binding free so and I hear the turn of the pass will be fresh sumra no baby that forest move you. Oh here a year no beco echo sun corri. Nano see a quire na a hard ye pa and it's an anaku for me a bind at the quanoma contractor boadak a ye bia ma na another contractor so has free sun corria that is almost completed. Minim say a man will bet to us on my way into a quaint some town roads and near the Adibe Bribe, but near Quani Yenina and I eat me. So called town of area, Quani be on one, and the state near so bad. So while we're here, a few chrome can you see back with him, even though a Newmont, the idea, but they are binding the lead the negotiation to make sure it's a Newmont between my Sakwa and Abua. Sakwa winning a with him town roads. Ah, and also a MPP are buying through the then candidate Yabroni effort. It me a Hudium town roads near the portions of Gosso town road, any Mem town roads, any Miami Bechem town roads, Nina Ufahonoma, Utimi who say, and the Bechem and ya nice facelift, and Nam Sakwane free, a Bechem Eko Akumadano, and Mamunya sessions of Bechem town roads are only ye, do you unquanta town roads near the Abjuma Ekoso? My main cassette, they are not half deserving ya, and a yanya and a dentite, a bar quine sema.
1: Okay, so one of the concerns about, for instance, Techra drew back for tomato issues, you know, one deal and if Monty may capitalize on matters about Techra and Adruba, we'll get to that point. Another one, and also about happening, say, that selectivity in terms of making people represent a year more parliament, you know, can any ways a modi choose ni panels, you know, affect you? Under your watch, are you going to practice an open policy where Obia, Ujinis, or self fantastic? Obama no come and opposite man no come and be the a year and original partner name of consensus. Are you going to practice that?
0: Oh, my ANC quite cry. na ye be fa no constituency by constituency basis ye o some constituencies bi wo afoa so wo anye open primaries already no lose dada as MPP any some of the constituencies wo koye open primaries already no lose dada
1: this almighty two constituencies.
0: Yes, these are
1: we have a you were a couple question for
0: yes
1: you are a Collins
0: think Collins and TV South
1: yeah
0: these two constituencies are difficult for MPP yeah when they pay yeah when you are for Mprinu.
1: Mm-hmm.
0: Year 2000 and Amponsan, Honorable and Amponsan, one
1: yeah.
0: And I feel 2008,
1: yeah.
0: Honorable George Boache, and Super One A.
1: Yeah.
0: If you are for South,
1: yeah.
0: Yajin Mprinu.
1: Yeah.
0: Uba Sustifi South, so Yajin Bakon. A year 2000, Her Excellency, the late Cecilia Jan Amwa, also one A. MI. Inti a sipen, I hear you. Now you go back to the basis near the 8 million and a day. A boy, I know the dynamics might have changed now. But yeah. The correct history, no, now you really teach how they did it then. Mm-hmm. Now it should be free more.
1: Mm-hmm.
0: It's something that we can
1: but
0: do.
1: Why is the MPP not learning from these two giants? Because they are really loved by the people of Ahafo. I don't know how they are doing it. Eric Opoku and then Collins down there. Say they will admit it, say it's going to be a difficult battle. It may be if Eric Opoku is to go for the presidential bid, yeah, and then he be about Sabio. And I be a certain time, Mufoku, there's a young man called Foku.
0: There's Foucault there, there's Honorable Disipoku, several others who have expressed.
1: But are you going to practice an open policy to allow all manner of people to be part of the process of electing or choosing?
0: We allow all manner of people, but where we need to do negotiation,
1: consensus
0: building, you be open up. We involve everybody. We are not going to impose anybody on the constituency. We allow the constituency structures to function. All key opinion leaders, council of elders, council of patrons, where we think, say, constituency where the primary is, baby, you know, you watch a child, you ain't mean come home, I'm a preno. Now you see a building consensus. We'll go strictly according to the structures. Now they are building the consensus. Now, a year candidate or year very presentable and winnable or the amai. Maybe I see a proper candidate search. We also do, but through our research department or units, and it may be a second opinion. Then it's our guidance. Where we need to talk to people, we use our position to talk to those people.
1: Okay, so there's this constituency, Hanabisi Honehefa.
0: Tano South.
1: There's this constituency, the MPP people, there at least I've gotten like two text messages right now. The people, they are very bitter and they really don't want to be part of they don't want to be part of a year. Have you checked those things? Have you been visiting constituency to check a year sign?
0: Oh,
1: we're
0: talking about my, you know, in Sakura.
1: I'm reading here means that the people who form the MPP in that particular constituency are very bitter.
0: What is the reason why they are bitter? Say you better find out the reason to be bitter. Then we'll deal with it. Say human institutions. Yeah, issues, baby. In the essence of leadership, say when issues bar, we be too one or more. Now if we are resolve.
1: Okay, back to Tetra Droba. You never took advantage of your 1D, 1F. Too much to be brave, but I'm going to be a cozy factory back. What really was the problem?
0: In fact, yes, I'll be a Droba. So, but yeah, side also. By public private partnership, sort of, and these certain private individuals in a lead where they want to go.
1: Mm-hmm.
0: And though government with me advice, I suggest, say, oh, my, you know, Sika, who person will go into a group processing the other day, baby, you throw a group, my teacher, toss your opera and Campesibia, okay, factory. And now, our year of feasibility studies, and now you're interested in the government cannot force you, and they are very, very unfortunate. Maybe in future, what we need to do is say the 1D1 factory, that's a bayan kasa.
1: A part of it.
0: Now, baby, all no more the private individuals be a more musica, a buy partner, on person becono, a buy etimi eye. Now, a boa such areas. Because more can no create, because do the main scene now, the glut, the sort of waste, a ba, a man for kojibusia, a door, a tomatoes near the arena, intimate added value. Now the NKS sika omunya firu mu na betransfer mo mabra bo no entimi mmamu no ya na areho enti in future we need to take a second look at that policy there be honum where say eye government intervention specifically.
1: Now, all right, Ira Safamensa, your government failed miserably with the election results 57-41. It was so shameful. Your region, miserable performance.
0: Very shambolic.
1: 1-6, 1-5.
0: Yes.
1: 5 for the NDC and 1 for the MPP.
0: Yes.
1: And the show say, apart from original, Asudike Siepa also. Here is a government now in power. It comes across as if they are working and they are taking advantage of weaknesses to ensure, say, Bibi Eko Kamakama. Do you see this government as a formidable force 2028? Say, more wrestle power from Mr. Bebediana.
0: Me, I've never been part of the thought, the school of thought, which I say, the failure of MP, NDC, Nebema MPP, about power. I don't believe that. I believe, say, they're working very hard. Nebema proper policy alternatives. Yeah, you're deeming any attitude, but you say you're ready to take over. Now, Ghana for more confidence in us. Maybe a chomo, you the idea, your policies, papa, the buyer, how it impacted the life of people near the ring. You better mercy from near church. The track as well, you're trying to say the failures in the government in the environmental power there. Then we are deceiving ourselves. Until we should see it to me, proper contest and proper competition. Then in your age, you know, I be. Need to be Google Aquam. Need to have better policy alternatives as to what the government is doing now. Because Obama me region, my predominantly cocoa farmers and farmers, abide by policies of the Guho. The MPP abide by maybe or the Guho. A bray a beco and when the AI prepare say a day back. You're but treacher, man. You're my crime, my mom for now compare. Miss and the bit me the Abba power. Because you're trans near trade, the followers of the government, they're just the Abba power there. Ministers have Abba power.
1: Do you believe it, Dr. Baumia?
0: Very well.
1: Are you hopeful, sir, Dr. Baumia? A bit magic to me, ma'am.
0: Yes. Your GDA said 2029, Dr. Mahmoud Baumia, the president of Ghana. A Jumana, no one can be a Umisa onuna a LDD. But yes, I offer from the grass to the food soldiers, nay offer. Acquire first of all, Jumano. Your preparedness. Acquire first of all, a car party, my boom. Naya share party, man crying. Nansan and Nami were sister station, Peace FM. Dinkomose, I mean, and I'll kiss it. You and me,
1: I don't know what choose to say. I have 4 presenters in Guana over Queen Programs. We are bias.
0: A coincidence. And I can't graduate with students, which I do have my coincidence. If we are not me, yeah, P for support, party financiers, to work as a member, may lie and to join BOB.
1: And
0: they said, I'm sick, Cassa, whole share party, Mount Crania, they don't know. On my budget, they say free Nansan and Missy Sabre, but your cost bear by 300.
1: Wow.
0: From various constituencies, a beef framing through Obom, a beef framing through Western No. Oman Kotwaba. The reason to Oman Kotwaba is so flimsy. Ujim Huan, Utimintia say. We see no Kotwaba no Kunya accident. Until we buy a funeral, catch a party for free, say, Okotwaba 2020.
1: Yeah.
0: Okunya accident. Obedru funeral, but catch a party for say, we two abandoned my more MPP on my accident.
1: Obey a funeral.
0: Obeyance, you are my Henida. And into 2024, or no, and in the manum, Obianco Toba.
1: The manum?
0: Yes, or no, be out, more Bianco Toba, Wabo Cotoba, I'll curse you, or canoe will phone such them. And he say, has here, near yet, very apologetic in our conversation. You may a man for whom say, yes, but if was your Hinibani, the Nipa Patia say, Obu, I'm so MPP, the MPP Naba. In Kanema Bakwana, you be nunca as on your special treatment, special approach near the Noa and ya, none of Bomobu. Your mamma phones a son, your man allegedly, say, call so cry, young patcho, a party ma. Your man can't share a party ma say, a funny funka, young cassitia for me funkudi. Yes, and tray, bet and it assure her. Where there's life, there's hope, a chin mui. No funny in anche. May make us some consciency. So we turn out now about Bayer. Almost by 25,000 people are Betwaba.
1: In your constituency?
0: My constituency. A brace who have votes in a bayana. Previous abanom to my MPP. Because my MPP, ye vote in your Brendelia. And this is a combat 2024. A month for a Betwaba. Now, don't they are. Then you can presume, say, most of them a MPP for. And yet, Minya Casa de Catre and Crow for near common answer. Maybe I say, Pacho, bi ese esu ye bunkoto je nyina ye na ye mkrofo no se nya rishimu biom se a chie ne mu na da chie ne da so ho se mpp sa ba power na ye mkrofo nyina sa besi fo beto aba o give ndc the run for their money in 2028.
2: I'm surprised because some of the tax said ya bo moye moya ho maso they are surprised you are opposite of what is out there.
0: It may be a perception. Sometimes perception is as good as reality, though. But yeah, MPP for you and the young ones. So, when this was what Benyam was over, and yet cast across. But the meaning and the approach. But I believe, sir, there must be some attitudinal change. Because you are right, there's certain perception about MPP politicians. It be correct to me because you see a three more thing and all those things. So, our perception, a brass to say MPP per se. Yes, I get your pride in place, our Ghana. Our lead politicians and so should begin to show a certain demeanor.
2: So, yeah, wrap up. For number two, and another three questions, be full of. Number no, I beat him the end now. For this year, and for two, my
0: honorable work, I beg my number no.
2: Because he wants to be part of he wants to be part of the new Patriotic Party.
0: 0241 0241 48 48 49 49 64 64.
2: Even that is a demonstration of your preparedness to really heal the wounds and to open up for all party people.
0: My doors are always open. My doors are
2: number ni BMS
0: 0241 0241 48 48 49 49 64 64.
2: It's have 4 in the diaspora. We are your region. I'm interested in it, you know. It's not the political stuff, but it's our region. And to make sure it's over for an opportunity to be over here, even to the regional minister or the MPs, you know, just to take advantage of her. Just talk to him. It's a half for now. It's not the issues about the divisive kind of politics I practice. Well. Now, Wadaruma, 1 year, 8 months in this administration. What is saying?
0: Oh, me trunk, I say, I buy on your fee. Yes, I'm not being fair as a politician. Except, say, most of the promises are the then NDC party, a year, no. Be Breno, a year in Yamuji, Sabri. Me de me can, or the old sooner, so soon anywhere. You may have me can't say, a how the cocoa farmers and the cocoa industry have been treated based upon the promise a buyer a ne ama cocoa a queer for I am mobile pa me I make key cocoa for my 2017 me I'm winning the district best farmer for a stiffen off a year or district on a meaningful and he may can't me can't as a practitioner this will be a tension so where the life of cocoa farmers is here are hokakra they say no cocoa mumudi a dear bakoyana a dead deep and say koko akuafo ne o makrachi fo de ayonko fa dom ntem ye kama pa koko kweni ne ho chin bia no pe bebe adwana ko akoto a dwanko hye 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sooner the worst of it all e so cross akoti no na akohard ne pa in the some of these promises yes be our ban makers why are there
2: so under your watch no say me yes so ma illegal mine above because na je
0: adin se mo because in so bit say tano yeah session of our for na tano so maybe are very clean yeah tano there na half for the half for ship tano as a god, a moon, I'm crying. I say,
2: I have to
0: check. So, OTM is all the OTM called Tanoswa, Sunyan Tanos, and anonymous Funina, a do a
2: motia,
0: Chia, no bar and so go. I did go so tono. Galam say, I take over, Corebia, Bia River, Ayateche, and several other streams, Kwasu, Niwa, one Munina, Galamse, Kwasimini, Galamse, Koso, or Tano North, Galamse, Koso, or Tano South, Galamse, Koso, or Stiffy North, a Stiffy South. Even go so crack and deny a
2: new Koso, baby,
0: baby, Sumra Forest, a cheap, Poma Chrome, and all those areas. Galamse for no adjunina abosso. Inti a one tena, just say. For it is sorry, waka nejina because Galamse bat as a queer is a man by we are no, and also man, I have very difficult say, even getting farming labor in half now is difficult because Mabuna and Ankasabewa Hodia previously omotimi offer labor services or farming a immunia there and nominina to a Kodigalamse.
2: All right.
0: And it is affecting a whole lot of issues. And the idea is attacking the front.
2: Lots of text messages and Bahan Mr. By a brain T ABC I don't want to be a fish or chow.
0: My genus lawyer.
2: Era Foucault see or chow.
0: My genus
2: a lot of in channel. Bana Eba. So Safo a ye mensa a ye don't friend Boba or ye MPP Amanyukunu, newly elected chairman, a region na ene wabaha ma hostuni nyoma powerful. Mijidi se adia ba kwa mekani so oma hono so tourism no enye ki the first regional inya eye uwi mshena yewo ewo hono
0: kwa chaka
2: unibi
0: ewa hafu mi
2: wansho hu wansho di wansi unu uye very dangerous person kwa chaka suno no
0: honorable
2: former member of parliament
0: yes I know though I'm a tumi of parliament but
2: a potential minister in waiting.
0: Humble appeal. The Dika Messre MPP Manina say a bri or a baimono or more expectations be a yantimi and meaty. I didn't mean as a po any ya odink think it be by a amma be branco twaba. I need a be a bomobuno. Your best room is Omunya and Fanche. The funny fun card and cassette tier four and the fun good. Nah, Massas, let's say, I have for a young boy as a party. May I appeal, humbly appeal on behalf of my regional executive, Nicole's executives, to a year party financiers. Say, or more than general areas, sir, or more resources, or more to be a quack of boy, a bra, yeah, rebuilding a recapture, yeah, or more kaya half or so, no more why. They show more boy say, whatever form of support we have, the BR will be very efficient and effective in managing it. Now, when we are conforming the Juma, let me pay the MPPS who be or half. MPS Rome say, Oh, why?
2: What a
0: number and I'm there too.
2: What can say?
0: That's
2: when I'm more wording any Nyansa Uribetusa acquiring. What number beam?
0: 0241
2: 0241
0: 48
2: 48
0: 49
2: 49
0: 64

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0: Oh, okay.
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0: Oh, what's se fata? 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
1: For Electroland Castle will be a showroom on Potemu. Na ye be ya sandy homeland and swat a home. Say, see, and apart from some of it, me at home with TVs, gas cookers, kettles, microwave, ninia kikahon, move to Miswa Tomon Nemu Konya, plates, Nemun tree, ninia kikahunina, away a branch of Bakwa, your friend homeland. And it just a man what one says, so we did our Electrolander. You bet me out from our bed, she at Eddie Cassie. I face so you will Nasco selected promotion via ye. So we'll talk about quiet. Bechao ba kwa ka hon. 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

0: 16 minutes after 9, just on December 106.3 FM. Well, me and my mom, and I'm a chairman of Kwanstrom Kusukra, Baba Felix, Mr. President, Sansona O'Neill and Ponsa, Kwame Sidu, you know, the Black Eye, Michael Nketia Boachi. Australia, Mechacha Munyo Kwanstrom Koso. Join the conversation 0302 216561. Komodo Don Edua in the next 5 minutes. Nafi Yemra back to studio 0302 216561. Baba Menkao says CBG4 Koso Kao say their China trade trip, no, is on. It's a Konya Kesia Beda Mahobitim Desia. China, one or in Yuma Hodo Airborne Kwanstrom from the 4th to the 20th of October 2026. In Jebebuan, one who dear Kosu in a drama, so na CDC Jane, other opportunities, Ebeba, and their transform or business strategy. You don't need to miss out. It's your Ghana need businessman, businesswoman. This is one unique opportunity, said Ebeya, Bibiabe Kokamama, or Numem. First hand number way 02430-43708. And our 055-67-99127 and our 02438035-96 and our 053-101-951. Maybe Bianco Kama Kama and Fa ML. And then SG Ghana, one mega loans, no, it's our turn now. It make sure. Say, oh, Pebble, be our budget, but Samba, be Bianco Kama Kama and see who's in here quite manageable. SG Ghana mega loans in here come for the mouth. 0302-214314 na wafre omo na unyo medin kita on kama kama democracy cup also the account was much of the dada nyame yaduma china day kickoff time here 3 p.m. Kumasi Asante Kotoko versus Accra House of Folk. 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Popular stand 30 Ghana City Center Line, 50 Ghana City VIP, 100 Ghana City. 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
1: Hello.
0: Good morning.
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0: Neighbors,
1: when I may ask Indian and come off
0: and council.
1: And you've been about what to say.
0: Now, now you are a senior officer in the party. It is a yeah, you are a senior officer on your ordinary party member beam. Party for your budget.
1: Tell him, Tina, what's the case? I'm going to have one of the one. 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How could she need? Don't worry, nothing can see any. A legend in Mega. Oh, Shemina Kujamo said, Ya Baya. And yet, none of B. A banquoia voix. And when I shall know, when the great Accra, Okobe, a Santorini Sunday, a boy in a Sunday war, a bully. Oh, in about young Montana for the side of Korea, and before, and I may come on a Christian Nana say, Yamaya, don't walk with Sia de Bay. And all the constituency at Tuaba Yena, Yakodena Miasi, including regional chairman, incoming president, Dr. Mahmoud Bomia, and Temple Fway, Kola Kote, Feunia, Feuadamfo, Feubipian Yena, Yan Kamum, Nemphas, the PSC Nikambia, Ibrahim Fesa, Consortium Chairman, Secretary, including all entire executive members.
0: Good morning, I'm going to say.
2: My name is Papa, and your friend is Jayma. We can take him on income.
0: Jayma, it's you.
2: I'm in Ukraine. You have a pardon for a backup staff, my MPP. Yes, you have a better MPP. Our team were coming in and be friend people. Yes, sir, and I say, when I go for money in the orbit, you get deep in the minor, and in wild constituency in the region. And I tell me, you were coming far out of a pay between me, new executive to my busy after one. Then penny for me, free and peep him. No, my constituent, no money, I ain't. And if I will be beside Dominici, I'm in another camp people who are, and the best knocker, I can call the acronym. It makes us a new executive so my you mean. Sem ko to jump pon on the company for any company for so tin ya MPP back na the big any niam I won na be tin ya cha no mun ya be kambo ma be MPP ma bie mu a diri stressa fan ko ni dine bie mu it let stress say yem penny for my you om any penny for ba be you om no om ntiti om niam ye na yen ai wa sia grassroots no so already say
0: All right. Yes, your DCP.
3: Looking to trade in your current vehicle? We'll get you the most for your trade at.

0: adventure na ye de ko enti se we also dear minim e bomo se se dear me ni se
1: we be under control
0: aha e nyame so
1: okay so what are some of the things that what me are clear was that you also for no ama consensus o ma come at on we kaka there were some major issues we are you cannot within this short time no
0: sure.
1: So be tackling na baby wa what me ya kuku do di apem so
0: sure when say answer na ye be ba ba mu se yakwan no na nje pa but me adom me ba ye ya poa ma you who are quite so dear, because you are quite not your feeder rose at least. Ya pesica, the ama drip for no man, the beer, if you go, a quite be so, yes, so a jumant is a problem, dear, or how no, yes, you ho, and also minim say, Uncle Siwa, say, I make a say, a chin champion, mamma, minim say, ya quite no, be in numbi dear. 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
1: I see. So if you also rush be genuine on the ticket of the NDC na Martin in there. Era fifi bo afa pom design.
2: Nyame dia che minia na mpacho so e.
1: Oh, boko the Takwa agenda is still on, right?
2: Oh yeah. The agenda to make Takwa a better place, the agenda to ensure that we have better representation, the agenda to ensure that I'm yeti and can work with Papa. So they say yeah, privy be a kufia, yeah, the ubu any day I'm brassy any or do any or paper, any two sana mono, be two sana mono. Ain't he? You go so the any money say yango pon. Ah, no, no, she be and between the paper go so. Masa ana muntuna to me akoso. Already, it's a tailor in the MY.
1: It's a tailor, right?
2: OMP for Takwa.
1: Hey, and I mean, because I saw you, you don't find
2: I don't need a seminar.
1: Very unfair.
2: And that's what we want to change. Because all the
1: time. I remember Issa Taylor and Patrick, good morning. I'm sure next week, but the market is here, so Hana, Meno Bong, Kumukakra.
2: Takwa in Shaim, a big constituency. So, what districts are Wagana has here? A banner 2 year. We in crime. A tema. Kumase tema. Baby, I tried to apply it. Takwa.
1: Kofi Asan.
2: Enti, sa wo share sa contribution eti se ya. Nche se at every point in time bi ano se wo ti table ho na se wo edi nkomo edi fa on mine ne ho a. We must be at the table. And we are not just going to be at the table say ye kwa kutwem keke wo nemum ye kwa ye ko na yate ye nkan yi enti se ko ba ne se ye bota kwa mra she bedwani di kura na si nim ne dia na chere se asem ho enti we will change the story and yen just change keke se obi ababet na obi keke nemum se nipa no will be a good reflection of the community or the very positive result and the debate coffee. And the

0: Empire.
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0: Debbie,
1: you don't need to be known. Oh, you need to be working.
0: No, no, Kwabena. Yeah. See, MP, Dibiano, a representation. O Kwakusi, Unko for Nanemu. 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Me ye press worry. I'll call Kwabena Santi because me nim Kwabena Santi and I know he's making an impact. When MPs are being called, unim za ade na ye che na nsu ye nyina o. 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
1: Ne frɛ no.
0: Ne frɛ no. 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
1: A hard dream of kwan bi so. Ba ye kwan nyina so.
0: Enye kwan nyina so but ye hia no so ne no.
1: I'm not comfortable, sir.
2: I'm not comfortable. Cross.
1: I wish that
2: you
1: I talk to
2: respect
1: him.
2: Fifi, but I don't pay. Because me dey miss a power.
1: Yeah, I wish I talked to him.
2: Because me nim. Said they walk as a takwa and two fees. They are also a takwa when you know. Isa umbai or my pretty bia.
0: Oh, mine.
2: Yes, your friend.
0: Said your tibia.
2: I buy my lobby, you know. Yeah, frau. Obi, a style.
0: The style must give a style.
2: And I don't even know the style I will prescribe. I don't know. Impact now.
0: I am a stakeholder. I was say Obiana, you crook.
1: Okay, maybe you're honorable from the point of say Unipa of you no, he was all over. Dubo Duka, Takwansia him. Obo Issa Taylor, now is it Oyehoya. I think we can pick it from the angle, say a bit worrying. But maybe Oye Jumadia. So I want to have that relationship with him. Nama drawn attention to. Yeah, it's important. That's why I was okay.
0: Oh, mine and check 2028 or the Oye Bian Baby, yeah. And you have a friend, you have a new face.
2: I know.
1: A lot of issues about a new, you know, President Asante to Anna.
0: Yes,
1: The customs bill, the community service bill, the tribunal bill, maritime and related offences bill, national defence university.
0: Oh, remember, we are not going to be quenos.
1: Yeah.
0: It was done for Bruja, the President. They are in Unkemi Mano.
1: Oh, Oko is set up. Very important.
0: They are important. Is near the chairman.
1: But look at the catastrophe that befell us just a few months ago.
0: Yeah,
1: we are setting up somebody to put in an advice for the president and to ensure that at all points in time, no, yen try to show yen na.
0: Omaine not mugu.
1: Oh, but a collaborative.
0: Maybe so, I said not mugu.
1: Debbie, na say the Greek ministry say.
2: Any minister of finance will say because your advice.
1: Yeah, and Greek ministry.
0: Apart from that, wouldn't the minister?
1: Yeah.
0: Responsible for interior. The demands were not mugu for Jumaso.
1: No problem.
0: Interior. Broja jemfinti atabra ku abrante ya ku obre amanihunu abrante ya komu ninae chino. Ebiye ya, yesi Kennedy and Obey, friend say.
1: Those deductions they don't make it.
0: Oh, me, I shouldn't make it.
1: Those deductions.
0: Oman ne, politics na ya ya no
1: tio. Oman pay na hunu say. Me ne ma pamfo, e ogidie wo, sa brand say.
2: Ma me ka se bintin. Politics na all you. Onim, onim say politics na all you.
0: Bro jaje fi afre.
2: O se mi. It name na appointment re assignment by wafre no.
0: Me friend na, e me obesu wo
2: for you. Me the message be betro. And check the answer, say, be back. I saw food. Remember, I could be tea.
0: Say, Roger, I'm friends. I'm not a messiah. Supreme,
2: now watch it. Only you, my son, I couldn't feel. The choir knock at him. Men, I'm sure. Can I love me? Ubi, Edda, on one. Wait me out, Ubi, I said,
1: baby. Roger, I'm
0: not a friend. Friend. I said, only in a
2: friend. What is
0: that, sir?
2: Friend.
0: On Gaza,
2: I wouldn't say, wouldn't even a friend. Na bisan se ye okron
0: supo inunu
1: ah ye okwe futu for woman you think is a
0: no an okwabnas ante wo kwabnas ante de wo ye no wo ye friends eta kra wo jem na
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0: dia eh
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1: okay
0: so for me say me a politician so no ade abako I am also concerned they say say bi o ya say dey wapoto manafe no onchi so dey be bombi and especially when Broja has also demonstrated say he has the capacity the knowledge the intellect to do the job it says say if he lacks the competence and kabra ni minister atrenchem at say to no no and kabini si won nke guyo but everyone who is a watcher of the political space beka say there was a steady front at the Ministry of Defense. Enti so Kenneje Abeya nature say, ah, Bruni Bekas he has been yanked off. The two nephew who
1: irrebente if you ne help hand the way.
0: Me I only say a politics now here you know. And he said company say where they go. I can for be bobi. He say akoko obei oni no. E no di abebesere. Politics remember me and yan is akoko obei oni no di abebesere. Ni go betu here adwuma. Kwabnasa tuti studio ase.
1: Meba.
0: Kwabnasa tuti studio ase.
2: Can
0: they yeah yeah can ase me. Any one minister of works and housing. Works and housing you know so far we.
1: Do you know better? Do you know better than the president at this point?
0: Kwasiya dokuru bene unza otoshe unza bin. Me ni me no. Me ni mza kereje no work works and housing so. And then so far. Adi ani mi ebi o.
1: But you still haven't answered my question.
0: Adi ebe ani mi ebi o kwabnasa ante.
1: Okay.
0: Me say kwasiya dokuru bene unza otoshe unza bin.
1: Okay.
0: Yet you come and say Makeleji had his share in such one. We say BTT go them. We say by a friend say Gates. When to me any man should be fired. Who we ask one come we ask Asra for so. That's what Tiati Anu be the people buy kwechi ya. Ni ekani say.
1: Wow. Wow. But I'm surprised.
0: Ni power kwechi no.
1: I'm surprised you are looking at this.
0: Hey, come and say to Obambo here one.
1: Uh huh. But and I'm say.
0: What gutter kwa when to me and team gutter when to me and team. Who's one come here may amboya who buy. Ensure keke ba no nsia no wantumi ensia no yede tu oba no betu ensia no won hwa mi yensi nsuo ensuo wantumi ensia no ene wo so no won kwa ne yede tu ne akonde e ba wo no won kwa
1: all right
0: wo de ukaze wo ye save won wo da mo ni ba akonte ho
1: I am a bit surprised with Fifi's submissions.
2: I'm saying penyina wote soro in Google wose akwala obetumi afuru de hu dudu wose
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1: not just in China
2: no all over ko UK Europe kohe ja e si wo mu enti
0: anu so ma nsu is fine
2: no no you don't
0: because UK
2: say no no natural disaster ba
0: enti so even go there say UK
2: no no no no no
0: you are
2: taking a hand show fire da nsu fire da
0: the fire e won't be da o the fire
2: won't be da make catch us nsu ya to afi we no me baby mi firi nsu nto sa da
0: the volume of fire
2: nsu fire ko no ye nya bi da
0: anka won dan as
2: quantity e sunsun sunsun obi a ye hunu no
0: sa me be anka won dan a quantity
1: afi en ka sa anka won
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0: abi nsu afa ye
2: afa o
0: e ampa enti
2: obema ye de dua be bo kwa chi a
0: mi suru me da me na
1: but that one if he say
2: enjoy your body
0: enjoy
2: sir
1: you know what goes
2: abra wo ho no no ma anko ye wo ho ni nyina kire se wo mo ho mo do wa bon a ever yode
1: Debbie
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0: the amaka wo kro ma bi ni
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2: Bibri,
1: what is it?
2: Especially the pricing mechanism. When I say, yeah, yeah, yeah, legalize it. A certain percentage.
1: Pricing mechanism.
2: Yes, yes, yeah. 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
0: Yeah.
1: Sanchi she fufu ya be ebe bo amakuani no aban mu nkofo o my Ghana bibia ko kama.
0: Me da say o my name. Sa na motu ne ye. Se wo hwe se de ifias ye na nansu bi e wo. Eya ye ne se CC jina ye ne ka so ye de sa che fa we enye de makuafo. 70%, I think it's a good amount that they make here for, especially moving from baby and now free banner. Over the years, the now cocoa board and ma equia for net FOB price. Latter part of the MPP administration, the decision was to give gross FOB. Net, and then they say, you were a kebia near Bobo, but you mean to say financing cost no near dear near ye. The free mu and sign ye determine say we ni sika in sakano and the new such a thing and they make your phone. No. After during the MPP administration, you took a decision say initiated to sack any free mu, name mum, sika bebening in ano, yen chimney and cast a such a thing and they make your phone. Now, so I was a decision of mine a taking when I say I buy ni fiasiano or my etias here say sika ne bebano. A world market price, 70% of the world market price. Kwabras anti afe mrane baye no wasesa no. O se 70% of achieved price.
1: Asa chese.
0: The upper chair ni say onu do be sika ni nsa be ka no. Enu no de beye. Kwabras anti sika ni nsa be ka no. There must be clarity as to how much government realized. Yes, technically speaking, I get the point to say, ABR, the world market price, and the world market is around 5,400. Mm-hmm. But ABR, the time I woke up, negotiation, yeah, the cost of 5,400, maybe I've been ABR 5,300. But, Kwabena Sante, Sabre ya yeka say no. It doesn't happen, Wokoko board of Oji Shimu say, ye near kwea fornit, Koko board near kwea fornit nase. Emu who say, ene ye ton yinya sei ochina ye ton yinya sei adechia enti se opesa uka se eye the achieve prize na kweni ne te wona ba beka kire nzo me kokoton ye no minya 3000 to 3000 mama mu 70% horasante. What is the process of verifying say indeed the awoke no sa pepepe
1: enetie it's not captured in the
2: there is a producer price review
0: the producer price
2: omo eton kuku omo eton mo ku eton abc so omo rep ho farmers e wo rep ho intimate na wo ye
0: ade me ba ade friend is a pprc omo kwotena se ade pprc ye ne se pprc e be ma friends, the technical team, no, Emma PPRC, the achieved FOB price. But I know your dear, who now will be catching and say, come, Nasante, who called me toy and minyasi. To ensure, sir, the farmer will not be shortchanged, though. Yeah, queer him. The best approach will be that the other representatives at the PPRC, you know, will have a friend and say, audit of the sales made by the cocoa marketing company. Before PPRC, you know, because how we are the idea now that will pay fame or be and we say, I'm penny and pano, dear Wokano, sanity,
1: Baba Catcher,
0: put to Anuman, who now Baba Catcher say, Anumabe,
2: I'm in a member of CMC board. Any talk, the okay, you know, what politics office or you
0: and your politics,
2: honorable, we do a transaction and a crowd yet to Musa. They are buying
1: the papa.
2: Yes. And now world market price no so enya fakon. Won say e move de bia en ti se bia ene. Me ne no ti ya ti say na no ya mate 5004 no. E bia e be ko ya di koko be ko kira kra na ya enya no sa. En ti kwa ni bia na so bia o monitor no so onye critical say de bia e no nim da kra e be ton koko. Eh en ti ohun say price we ne. But ye ne ye. Me ya ye wo ho no de. Me ne wo ye nim say ya ye contrast do say contrast say 35
0: for you be be honorable the American ni 88 ya the American ni say say the betumi ama ade ni mu ada hope fee no at the PPRC level at all other industry stakeholders level no let us have details of sales made by CMC
2: good
0: yen ko tutu anuma no ho fa me kire e mi sasa roma bi o wono abu mi roma
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0: 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They say cocoa board. We say unya achieved FOB of 7,200. I need all contracts.
2: I say
0: unya 7,200, and I should be given the opportunity to see that because only no mamia and no me I want to so only a dance. I say I'm penny I'm pano. We see kwe ni no, and for me, and no bet to me abwa. Sure. But there's also another. There's a problem. Kakra was a, she share omude a ban ho, and Timupo wechi ni mama inka se mifia mifia se osenye Timupo bone. 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Na kwa answer nte said the mra no how it was crafted no. Problem wo ho. Problem e wo ho ne say. 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E wo say uye pruning. 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
0: 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So in the ABS, who you pruning there, you don't require and penny for permission. Where to me, I ABS, cocoa, not Ben, who do OTTBF free
2: one. If you mean one of my mini one. Oh, Sandy, way, you debate here, Dr. Kabiru, baby, OBA OTM.
0: Any man.
2: Oh, Rizzi, OTM. Honorable, yeah, debate bill, no. Dr. Kabiru, a Rizzi, sir, issue. Sir. Since Obi kutwa koko nua wo protected farms mu a wato mra na ne e be den ye sisi no ko say in fact the sponsors of the bill me you say and in fact what they are saying does not include rehabilitation and maintenance of farm
0: oh no but camera no
2: say
0: oh
2: camera no
0: so
2: what I'm
0: saying is that
2: me
0: you
2: koko
0: honorable
2: and if you catch me say say you do me you no tie say say me no tie camera no ho regulation yamba what the parent act na ya pass into be get the pass say say fifi say wo ko na wo ko wo ko ye wo ko pro ni
0: me ko me for me suru menya eh me ko ko ni afa me ko tu me mi suru
2: and me ba be
0: you na wo ko dem person wo ko dem so is it
2: my mr men
0: to I mean to ko for but honorable the point
2: radio be bring ko for
0: the point I am making is that said ye be to me aye no am and honorable ma me say we o dey say me I don't have a problem with the law because am ran ye dey start you unim se mra no omo so na koko board bo kanu ni ade unim se ka omo kan wa sem no se sika e kokoje Free Africa Development Bank ani bi ni ade se amra no
2: na se mo anya adwuma no
0: ya anya adwuma kokoje sika bi aba ma da ba ye mra o ba se o de je mo fast ya da basi esi wo fo ma na wo tia aso do so e ma wo
2: so the rehabilitation so
0: the point is that I am not opposed but unim se ye kokoje se agreement no mra no was part of it
2: enti na want me anya
1: let me read out some things maybe mm-hmm. Rebecca say bit me. I'll say so the new details no, for what has come up, new funding model. Mm-hmm. Is that the case? No more syndicated loans.
0: Is it Kwabra Sante? May funding model no. Acquire more fast no. May one more sem kapa
1: issuing of cocoa bonds locally no.
0: Meba. May one more sem kapa na may king. May breba swa meba studio has say. Na ada ebe jemu ato ho no mm ntia no no minim nyam pasa meka Okay. But it's a matter of timing.
1: Okay, 70% price guarantee to farmers by law. 50% local processing mandatory.
0: And look, I'm not nothing much I do about nothing. But mention the tini. Almost a bayer processing, mintia processing. But Corazante, it's not like yenye processing or Ghana, as you say. A free bra 2017 MPP take you over already. NDC, they were between 23 to 27% of cocoa processing, tea processing, dada. Your processing companies be pretty well, ma'am. I say, Osha, at the time we were living, we are moving from 23% to 42%. It's all because a woman would go 50%. How significant is that? But oh, honorable, so
2: minimum,
0: let's just say, but that's, so I'm just saying that the target is not even strong enough. The other side of it is processing, no, yes, it adds some value. But processing, the year Ghana has largely primary processing. Primary processing, they say, yachi cocoa no, afe yade yaye liquor, butter, any cake,
2: and that is where we add the highest value. Oh my name, who processes cocoa at the primary level now? You increase the value by 70%.
0: It is not true. Him. It is not true. Whoever gave you that information is wrong information. Don't go there. It is not true. It is not true. It is not true. Sir, when you do primary, when you do primary processing, you get 70%. You get the value when you get to tertiary processing.
1: Okay,
0: that is where the value is.
1: Fifi, honorable Bentham, I'm sure. So maybe the production team are categorizing into two. The good news for farmers, more money because of the 70%
3: guarantee.
1: And then this one says the cocoa board will buy quickly. Cocoa board will not now borrow from Ghana, not from white people abroad. More factories in Ghana from next year. 50% of cocoa must be processed in Ghana.
0: It doesn't mean more factories. So one. There's another.
1: There's a Akabia and review raise objection.
0: Oh, Karazan, there's there's already installed capacity.
2: Yeah. We have excess capacity.
0: The problem is funding by these companies. Because Karazan, watch Emra. Emra now watch and say processing about 50%. Company or order down, or better me a process it. Ni I only say, only Sika. Or they better talk cocoa, no process. It's our question, but I say, change now. What happens is that now cocoa board will be compelled to say, Nipani is calculated between cocoa and crana, or from common no process, or common no process, you are cocoa bed bed, then you can't know the cocoa.
2: Look at the arrangement.
0: Imagine an arrangement which we started.
2: As a board, your conversity, all the processing centers. Wamku, Okota Kradia, Wamku Ewo factories me no. Wamku 1, Wamku 2. Wamku 1 says here a processing. Do you know the arrangement cocoa board no more? Only Sikaso or better beans in it. Cocoa board emano beans. Cocoa board ever rev. In fact, the
0: Kazan BP for the Bayer Sanchez and Boyabaso Onka.
2: Ah, and yeah.
0: Yeah, the Bayer Sanchez.
2: Yeah, the politics out.
0: Missy and the Bayer
2: Sanchez. Mean compose and one at the Bayer.
0: Yeah, the Bayer
2: Sanchez. Now wouldn't say, yeah. Now you better was the entity now, Kase.
1: I wish we have an extensive conversation on this cocoa matter.
2: Sure.
1: Maybe I get a week today. Number two, on the dual citizenship bill, people have issues about it. That some sensitive positions are afraid. If you are dual, you can hold it. Others say it is the best for us as a country. Maybe, okay, now what you said, if you are veiler, then we can have a thorough conversation around these two major
2: points. All
1: right, that's it. So, APSA Force Menka will say, and they the APSA Green Finance Loan, BBI, come on. Switch to energy efficient equipment now for a lower cost of running your home and our business. In the APSA, say you should be part of it. This is one unique opportunity. Ever buy money an electric vehicle now for reduce the time you spend getting around. It be part of this and share APSA for there, but shine your eye to avoid being scammed. Your story matters to APSA. Now, EcoBank for also over 34 African countries. Now, on a car, I would say they are on and they ɛne ɛma sesa nti wo so sesa ho bi kwan wofa sa wode sika di dwuma wo sɛnde wo sika wode di dwuma bia na wobɛ abusuafoɔ wode ma yɔnkofoɔ wode kɔ 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Ecobank, ekosu ye the Pan African Bank. Me no man hene kom na sante. Me da si pisa oje bre nimnyam fo bente. Thank you so much. Sansu na ye fifi bo afo so me da si. Then Takwa Fosu is up in arm say go fuels should stay. Government should. No, yam peta bre ti ye.
0: It's a very interesting conversation. Yeah, it's a go fuels Ghana. How pretty. Crew watch and go first for no more minds me and the war in Temu or Takwa any damn.
1: Yeah,
0: my dear, no brain is so
1: okay.
0: I buy and renew and farm and the Amaura, Ibrahim, I'm a company, engineers and planners.
1: To go first with the Ashu.
0: To go first, the Ashu best soon next year. And no, na it be the most to say Yenin free, says Yenin free or Monsen. And now it be the most to say
1: Emane,
0: Yama, go first and now. Dear no name common, but when you print it,
1: you wish that I did. Hey, ASMO. It'll be the Ashu.

0: It's not about the 90 minutes, it's what you put into the 90 minutes. It's not just about the win, it's about the will to win. It's not just about the jello, it's about what's inside.
1: It's not just about the game,
0: it's what you put into it.
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6: Madina for Electroland Castle will be a showroom on Potemu. 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Say say an apart from some mobile to me at home TVs, gas cookers, kettles, microwave nini a kikahono, mobile to me so at home one nemu konya, plates nemu tree nini a kikahunina, ewa ye branch bakwa, ye friend homeland. And it just a me what one says, so we did our Electrolanda. Ye bet me a front, na wap bed she at Chedia Kessie. I face so ye won Nasco selected promotion via ye. So we talk about. 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

And you weigh your words of motivation and pay. What you say? 106.3 FM. So, and I know pay wasugusunu wa biemu. We are throwing back. Throwback Thursday, August 27, 2026.

Then will be there. What you say? Sadia Chiseya. Not yet the entuntunen and come for. Not yet the amano. Will be craning a meno. 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A do baby out of sound. Not there will be jab been more reassia. Not there will be no baby. At your first as he's who. Yamina, I am in Umian Wina, sir. Said you'll be dear Bano Pano. Obi dia beria obi dia ba nwumre enu ti se ne unu bi dia ba na mo ani mre that is it. The future is unknown. That is it. 106.3 FM Fasra Kesian Command GBS Industries Limited in ewu pension sen a 10% discount yet be ma sanso ni amount eye 20 years warranty abra wo tron chance e wo eye DBS Industries Limited na me kan dia na a Carling Plus roofing sheet, no, and I may come for Eddie Amao. Call now, so call Jodie. And I'll pay one that saw my sling. My made it worse of motivation. Nam you mean at the bread wall. You made it a trussel. But enche, metu for a copy more endpoints of your party clinic. Dr. Edu Boateng, the founder. And I catch it. The answer I make on me faster. I can say, and come on. You may claim you know I saw my sling. Agbe Vetonic. Agbe Vetifa. Agbebe Piva. Womo. One endpoint homeopathic clinic. And the chronic diseases. Away. Womo na so masne. 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

0: 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Sunday, Monday, Tuesday, Wednesday. Exactly 12 midnight. 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
0: FTPP. A radia yewe. I know pa omudi mpa and you be on the start here and I'm saying yes. And you know Kenya. Kenya soon. You patch only papa nimpay.

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It is a minute case. I hope one in be in South Africa, Kronum. Will be a court team say businesses. Eh, just a court down. Ghana force walk for Monday, she be Brenoa. Pass for them for the Brenoa that's with him. I'm so among the mean feet and duco and Omo de Omo. Does it say no? Ghana and market South Africa.

0: and send on Pierce can be editor was a Ghana by Modia Munyana Munyo. I buy me name the Abba Bans where you lie, say, Sicano Cras warn ye na. Maybe no one and tear say, more his cardo do I ask spend the Yako Fire and Grove where be na, yet a cacre, mamma, says to a mu year Juma where I saw you, you so. Eh, yes, I say, no mugusu tesso, any aigna, yes, say, eh, yes, one ye be a moisia, ya monocrono. There be a yeast cutting free, you know. Mummy and ye, Nanka, and I'm in tear say, and I'm money men yagin. Hm? Ye be a never fennel buffo, because you go so jaja taxes. One city, you go so jaja. It is a way no more jiji be where ho, now fee won't beat me up my cacra. And I win here a young phone room now, Omo. Nay, on fuck a crank, one, I mean, said yet. Aha. Timpany for Hena, you see a beggy scanner, any scanner, because a bebwa, and it's a business we cry, beat him the aya. A bit me the input to you may say, yes, caddy, and you may be. To be wahoa no bounce, a bit like a so many, many, many, and so maybe I will hear, says I had a tear, they are fine. But me they come and quank a scanner money, call 20M, and now forms our. Aye, it bet me to your contractors no more quani be cracker. We need money to develop this country, you know. Your hospital a in our bed crane near there. And I know say MTN for some time now. Even yes I did see cra or my boagana pa because MTN my share and your ma who do be a woman ye or my ye nyoma o cream ICT center in any idea in our much is you call me crum baby and me free techiment cousin in yoma like corporate a yin or my idea pa. Why not doctor? Okay, ma menko meye ahomana so sede midi kan eka chere ono. Mene Dr. Boating of Endpoint Homeopathic Clinic. 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
1: Mejo so OPD.
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0: 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That was sciatic nerve, no, damage, and that's a cunning, no. 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It's what akonya so sa na akonya no te se akonya ye na namu no mu use stool chair ibi. So I don't know what is what. Not now for very long time. Then you put it in the CC. A bit in here. Ubu also crown one, and Pepia what that's all. So empower that's all, and your topedic, Ubu and Pano Bessolino. Now, say be a bottom to group, baby or diano, and Panam mem a queen size. In a nominano, it's a mico fatis yabi, it's a mediba. Ubu also a duma waye, a bia, or a labra, and I say be. Pine pickers and Sophie, what pulling one as a hano, and in a no so 18 week of a and by virtue say ye me, who means so, and also now 1 year exercise here, and also so 18 week of a bar. There were nerves, and no, our and answer was spine, no, Nediano, and answer will be a call, we do a put pressure, it will see semi into a more we obeys, will be any more to be free. And also so 18 week of a bar. So when to women in a no, a bia. 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
0: 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Why yeah that exercise no

0: 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Also, be the bed, they will be a genawa na corner as a son. They are never son of any panny genawa be a bed 8 hours. And would you not announce so sad and uncle Banu be a mezzanoa? After one, a bath is any panel.
1: Would you
0: pass hospital? And now I'm also going and paying for police for a soldier for our money now because your idea is irrespective of person. And no, just the way so you need Hong Kong, you know, maybe, up to your idea, you know, up to too much strain on the waist here, and to me, confess to your idea, and to me, family. It makes me this idea, Papa.
1: And Yahunu, Yen Yanum be a water, Mahabo. 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
0: Ah, ka the best way ni se, se ka machines ene yet adye ni na. Forklifters. 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Because.
1: Almost so, Spinters Road.
0: Almost any
1: Tambos Spinters Road, warehouse there or no.
0: Any advisable. There were a dear machine, ah, never walk around than yet. Forklifters. And then pick also picky, a dear be a more to be a devoid of any part involvement. And honestly, any part is any team, no, this are the any control. Are there any more to set any con be barrel being a more bomb man on con by the forklift at the shaft? Yeah, not a picky. But only part is any so or so, yes, you know, more yes, are the, you know, a cross over a pro, open to what you say over there in the morning. By bedroom, maybe no. When Chakrabus and not to be Okakunya medical condition. So now I cofa in the Arabic show. And you know, I did Pia Pia Ebro Yahoo Densono. Say, I'm what any bit Sina is Siswa. Ningina Timkofa Sisiadi. And Intina, a message Yadi and a yes very common. If it's a normal yeah, a this is Yadi Ebano, a yes so much. Your lifestyle, no baby, in a disease, I be an eba. Then I'm saying, education, I didn't know, you know. May I so say, someone that says, I be an idea, yeah, say, yeah, I'm in the don't quite. Tamahabo, ne, warehouses, yeah. Or more many parties, any epic norma, a be a bar will be, then it's a picking uncle, but times have changed. And no matter, that's the next, you should understand, say, irrespective of one year. Now, yes, I be a Sikana de Mauno, Ubasad is Escano, Abba Hospital, and the Abba South Moyadi, and the young mama this year between my feet, Adiano.
1: Doc, I bring Ben a bear alarming now, and you be a massage, any the best way I bet him dear treaty a year West Pains, Anna.
0: But that's the power. The year alarming, West Pains grew, say, it grew maybe. Now, fee, I use so much, only my blue neck number, a corner, but it grew maybe now, fee, Osoriano Pacranoa. 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penny be ye. And in tin says, see ya beer, and ye yang. Ye tisses, see ya near number drop by whom you know. Nay, who say a pesphere. Yen found co hospital. Now they end point to me, Pata Clinic ya. The quiet password, and say, when you do your noano, ye come for me a cast can. Ewa was fine in ya. A power sciatic nerve, when ne was fine near her say, and ye piano. Eh, be an aspine, whom bear be. And I touch him. And then he decided, but you know, say a medical condition here. You may withdraw instantly, no, and work it on the spine. The shadow say, work on it, and one. Nay, I shall say the offer fish you, because we are, and then this is in intern, and the 99 and again, the 99 shasheno, the 99 beginning number, the 9029 went to me to 9 o'clock to do. Then you know, I'm here, and never more carformal. Into your rest, I'll be not inspection, no, sir. 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spine is very delicate. In my opinion, I was also a massage. Now, when I call no crown, so the massage in part, then sano, ma on funk, sabre mono, a dow, si sinua, besu corner, there be, and then side by side, Nanko Mimian gentle. Nanka Bayer crosses what? Ye are boy this idea, no. Either say, ye whom say be beard in what they are, near the cock. 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And o kwa scan no, e free. And a lab ye 300 cities. 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And ono ye free. Lab ye 300 Ghana cities. Yadi bi a hau pia. Including sexual weakness. Premature ejaculation. Yes, it done no a opa ye no a ye share with premature ejaculation. And no a hum or dena ba form. That day no a ye share with no ano. A drone bed what? That day no ano. You will start to see changes. End point. Ye was Painters Road Shell Signboard. Tema Committee 22. Kumase. Chrono ma boy here. Takra de anadi Queen of Peace. Ye will be a baby. Fair number. Na ye ninko. Mode bi ame kasa me de me number to ya. Oma de so befa. Upinim wachina asem. 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are fighting against chemical say my nom chemical anko ye with him and nti na end point to be part of clinic no wo ba ho no a na ya advantage to who are consuming say do no fa number ni yen kasa number ni 0244-86-70-68 0244-86-70-68 0244-86-70-68 Opinion, I'm going to count. That's a part. Yes, we had that said.

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They say you know say you legend ah you wa mu we are singing and kwa na wo mu ko enra ewia kete ni enya ne tie se ye mame a wote sinitwa se a wa hwe no wo Ghana samre ne television nurse GTV ye mame oh movies a hodo so atwa bi pa ye mame afrimu Grace Norte. 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I think, say, Afiyemu. Yeah, February bosom and moon. Then I name Fufi and to attach us. 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Now, dear Baku, I said my witnessing and saying, and I say, so obedient birthday. Maybe when you're bare 70 years, when you're bare say, EB years, one didn't crack us, Anwa. I say, Encho, any pen of him, it's a crowd. We bring Susa. Maybe I'll be bringing one shed down kind of papa, but as a more. I will. Minim, my idea, Kun. What you see, I would do for so fina life. What picky, a dear back on was washing and swing ye pa. And it said, ye were Africa, ya dear bit is typhoid. It disturbing pediano pa, ye ni ye, ye ne ye, no man who do be uncle for ye and basa, before kitchen crying, name the air cosso hall. So, say typhoid fever and kuana, say typhoid and kuadia, a ye agbeve typha, and a bit me a come for the amount of pay. 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In a so tum, last stop, when I say repass ventures, we can't see dragging, when you're in Christian community, in Rui, Pranebe Jibi, Yadia Beko, Wayari Sefi, number near 0246 595 256 0246 595 256 Ghana for my ready there. Y2K, you may be a basso dindindi, you may ready. Y2K, Adum FM Y2K. And then I hope I say,

0: 106.3 FM so ena wasu gusu na otie nka na otie yen boys ha udi kan ete ye no a me kan se de me kan ye a me akra no me pese me san si su bi wo no nipa no a me ne ni di san komo no obe ka me sa e wo 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
1: And then a tree, and then a tree, and then a tree, and then a tree, and then a tree, and then a tree, and then a tree, and then a tree, and then a tree, and then a tree, and then a tree, and then a tree, and then a tree, and then a tree, and then a tree, and then a tree, and then a tree, and then a tree, and then a tree, and then a tree, and then a tree, and then a tree, and then a tree, and then a tree, and then a tree, and then a tree, and then a tree, and then a tree, and then a tree, and then a tree, and then a tree, and then a tree, and then a tree, and then a tree, and then a tree, and then a tree, and then a tree, and then a tree, and then a tree, and then a tree, and then a tree, and then a tree, and then a tree, and then a tree, and then a tree, and then a tree, and then a tree, and then a tree, and then a tree, and then a tree, and then a tree, and then a tree, and then a tree, and then a tree, and then a tree, and then a tree, and then a tree, and then a tree, and then a tree, and then a tree, and then a tree, and then a tree, and then a tree, ena masan hu wene dey
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2: 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That is my mommy. My mom, baby, I'm going to be a Elizabeth, is it going to agree? Why, baby, I'm a papa, papa, papa. My first film.
1: Yeah, so, voice in Accra, cool.
2: Oh, Hannah, voice not so connoisseur number. So, my first movie, Cra, Quiba, on a muscle twin. My second one, I'm a baby, and me, I'm a muscle. So, I love my mom. My mom is my best friend. Maybe, be our baby, a month and 13 days ago. Yami Aduma, you know, on the 5th of September. That is next week, Saturday, was State House, Four Court of State House.
1: Wow.
2: Oh, and you know, I am an Okrabia.
1: One macro. I no pay me energy, no, I be but month ago.
2: Yes, just month and some few days. Ago.
1: 1 week near the end.
2: Yeah, 1 week in Puma, na Ebusha will be some day me okiana. Cause in Crawford, me inviting Puendu 10. Mang I had a day, and we say, Sanka, 7 periods, and you won't walk at all, my miak baby. No, she fridge more or a different yo. Now, a quarter has this whole hospital, Baba, no, I'm sorry, a different yo. But a gino ho, and you know, a cassa. Nest, mamma, Bessma, you woke off you, or see your mate. Doctor, never by Mr. Doctor Audition, na mean in Kufi. Minky hospital set up in the man, mammy, shamans. Nay, I mean, number check up up and down. Ozzy, your mate. What done, and minima, na my mammy, we. For 10 minutes, I was traumatized. I didn't even know what to say. I was like, ah, you know, oh, we. Mobom pay on me, of course, he Christo knew Bobom.
1: And he wouldn't have that. Recently, a lady BDR, MC, a senior papa hospital.
2: Mm-hmm.
1: Yeah, pronounce the papa will be share. I obu boom walking come.
2: But me no, for 10 minutes I couldn't say anything. Me jaw no mushi zin na me so. Doctor, we want sani ebi bi wong. Wo ye ya wo checking ye ya fi oko. Like me jam na me hwe ma me din to like oh maybe doctor na I confused. But here ye be bia wie na. When you two bag no no mo dey da bi. Ho na me started them came there. As in I serious.
1: Wow.
2: And I never knew. Like I wasn't ready. I wasn't prepared. So I prepared it all different. So to see her gone forever.
1: Hey yo.
2: Oh yeah. Moshe,
1: Mimi nyanka, sofu nka nipa ho.
2: Sofu eh obofu. Nor come up with any bossy. And no we are yo. Oh yeah, yo, JJ. Just mommy, we must see you answer that before. But Bancrofu saw mommy and sue me yourself was JJ, JJ. Son, name me catch Uncle for there, Windy soon. I'm your doom, Madun. Now my tacitas in Gonga.
1: You see, until Wada.
2: Until Wada. Oh yeah, yo. Mim do a better place, but oh yeah, yo. And Tiasino, Matassi, but oh yeah, yo. Cause many uncle puts my whole life.
1: And no, bear your part, no distance, just a one in one.
2: Now, come by the Adam, by the offred, the ma. Nana may tell mass through the ma.
1: Oh,
2: Cushion, the Massa Modena, so one mass through uncle. Everybody knows how close those who are close to me.
1: Mammy and Cream, I mean, I may drink more.
2: Don't you know?
1: Ah.
2: When
1: I was a menu won't come with Divia.
2: In your academy, Even my new film, Crab, if you're a woman, Nigeria, on a penonym, Sankey Boko, near Kucha, near Zamba. Now she's gone. The pain of losing something very important to your heart is Sanoeo, Zama Kaindoeo.
1: Me kai me ma me abra me ma me tiasi. 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
1: 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And a mamma Jinatam war in the baggy. 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I stood there, I was young. I cried and I told her, I would never leave her alone.
0: Jonathan!
2: Me, mama me, tissue ni biwa mpacho. 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
1: Yes.
2: Yen kasebim. 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
1: mo.
2: Pacho di tine da be.
1: Pacho yi. 5th September. That is next week, Saturday.
2: Next week, Saturday.
1: Inyo.
2: Preparation, mwa yi bidi ya.
1: Pacho inyo.
2: Watun safre, Joy Industries.
1: You.
2: What ones are from?
1: Pajojo Industries. Dabi.
2: Dr. Harrison and Manfred.
1: For sure. So, Oma Mendo for me. Yeah. Okay, there. Oma Mendo for me. Some butchers.
2: What ones are from Jagraja?
1: Mankache, daddy. Mankache, nanka moko ompo. Na BBC no so she ma ha wonder baba, but still my fo. And see, baby, what na me new one numbers.
2: What ones are from Prophet Uche?
1: Prophet Uche. Me new na number so. You'll be on a number, he's my phone show. At this moment, when I'm not sure, I'm confused. I'm graduate, I'm a wife. And I'm going to say, oh, my miss any age, I'm going to you. I'm going to be waiting in tea or a crab. I'm going to make them grow once a age in a bit. And so, look when I am here. But me, there, it was enough. Oh, here, I'm on in Morocco.
2: 5th September. Oh,
1: Pochonio.
2: In your babana, your baba be jaw.
1: Pochonio.
2: Sooner, dear, me name the bit him, dear, manage you sooner because I think, sir, me name officially is Ankabus and for Penny, I was a man or more. Be an anchor, but the Mizatu, cool mo. So soon, walk of him say, be
1: a
2: me name, sir, a quenya or mammy, a
1: quenya,
2: me name, rug, and present me play pa. It was what I say, Bwama.
1: No.
2: Your contact number. Member send me no back as a baby. Why? Your contact number. What do for my draw war? Will be all cry now. Why must all be sleepy be? Then so be all na. What you wa show? Or person or year what do you be? Or person or support to more maybe and sue be big a cry. You be your contact number. No.
1: But you hear 024.
2: And the baby room.
1: 0243 07 07 23 00 00 0 0 0 0 0 0 0 0 0 0 0 0 0 0 0 0 0 0 0 0 0 0 0 0 0 0 0 0 0 0 0 0 0 0 0 0 0 0 0 0 0 0 0 0 0 0 0 0 0 0 0 0 0 0 0 0 0 0 0 0 0 0 0 0 0 0 0 0 0 0 0 0 0 0 0 0 0 0 0 0 0 0 0 0 0 0 0 0 0 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
6: 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He bet me out from our bed, she at Chedia Kessie. I think so, you will Nasco selected promotion via ye. So we'll talk about. 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
1: Aye, mi amima. 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Nan so ye free thanks to you computer clinic by ye. 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
0: Oh,
1: me fear for me bushian for wo bia ya dea. 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
0: Oh, sir.
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0: Oh, and your way idea. A bushian for. And a dame catchrono. A train and answer why you fa when you're tafu. 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Nin yina ya thanks to you computer. Kesi ukra de. Fidia sort wa bebra beka ho. Yaruya wudu wa bebri wa hosu awasa. Oh, thanks to you computer clinic. One more queer no. A free su humkwa sa manke se kwanti mpone super. So we here thanks to you computer clinic. A friend wa humeisu. 0545252880.
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0: busia phone mra woto niema no na wusia kan back to school fair ne die e beye de ne beye nika she Joy FM e was September da etoso 9 and September da etoso num e was Joy FM car park kokomlemle na bra beto wusuku ho niema nyina back to school fair ne die yesi ani asuku fo onko a
1: Work and happiness.
2: Ajumani ni jie.

any name they will call thanks to you computer clinic. The name me will say I share and at no at all. Thanks to you computer clinic, but you will call. And your man who will be say or Bible Sume or Fichikumu how this minoria typhoid asthma ninano a bomb modern day computer and see you so. Yet the drone akan yade no your high quality diagnostic machine papa ho ene you hear kwan you kwia no so huma samanka se kwantem pon no so your number no 054 5252880. 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Ye fiada enemy mini de bia 7 AM to hear chira kwan ye wo Ashaman opposite Kakito Junction police station enemy wa woni antwetwe nkomo number ne 0241665200 0241665200.

0: ye Democracy Cup no eguso baso nyankopon ye adoma 28 August Asante Kotoko and the House of Hooks edition so baba yara sports stadium ne dwumadie no ye dey be free edibe break gun of nyina eho ene 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no other you made any be she I'm say yeah Breno AI a break I'm a Yako yeah and in fact and you might see you know back to back and you might make us at one a woman name my custom and person share that how so far musicians thing now what ones are from
1: I'm look at them what ones are from when I can I'm a son coming and born show and yet them my shadow born show pa
0: ade ba kwa ha me pa so ne se papa anka meka se nka yie
1: oh papa ze
0: anki sini na so so ti ase
1: as a kwa maka won papa lumba won de onyo bi anku asasi do ncha but me here na on dan ne chi mam because us my ama she is in ya ya nyum bebre ba odu stage an me gwan because I am a kadem affair
0: I am over
1: in your
0: who's
1: that? See, I got good life. And say, you know, you are born a water. Also, when you are a man and come out to a man, because I am not a dot to the man, no, say, I am a whiff. So, a friend which a man to pay out, we are not a man.
0: Wow.
1: And for years, I mean, age, my man, you know, stage. It's rather moon is 60th, Aina, go over celebrate more industry no more. On an anchor, na yeah, yeah, surprise anchor. 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
0: yame be
1: that's
0: yame ngu when you must say
1: amen that's it
0: on count
1: amen
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0: 0243 0243 07 07 23 23 00 00 Yeshi and Ote Ninkam. The Ghana phone you and Shannon to say Ghana Horticulture Expo 2026 at Basso. Wafer a ye queer, a nyoma, nyoma ye dria dria. 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I am Patromestro. Yanko na Yanko to be named could be maybe behind your fire. Your friend OPD, Yanko Ponya Doma Ochna, Ebessia, Ewo, Casapi, so.

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4: I'm going to go to the
0: And yeah, you could see your mouth for beer. Wawa, Chimmy, mine, I just want to say, Matrigan, and I said, remember, I want Potomo. Yeah, Fred Richmond, Dark One, Doka, said, boy, and then the Chicham Commando, no such room, the announcement to your coffer who you had to buy.
3: Last two is not easy for your program. Oh, in my background.
4: 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Just a question, we decide, is there any problem? 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Because I was handing me phone, and I'm in phone. May I say, me pack one be so, let me friend be in phobia, minimum or a band room. Now, and a moon about, a moon about me more. 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
0: Enti uba Facebook, YouTube, TikTok, Instagram, nene videos no, nene da hono. 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
4: 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Let me see, said to her, let me pay me a man and a pen. And I'm paying so, Massa Yanti, I say, meet our Missy Mamma Colabia, or ye, or Shamim, or Mammy, or so, or Sammy Bubu, me and personal property, or the Hobe office, into way now, I attract, into no, Miss Rampy for, or Mammy, because me, who body am I? 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
4: last game in company ye list in ye list bill 2029 so I don't see the reason why because this issue na start here no na mu say ye list new na enya sa ntay che ro mu say ewu ya o mu say am famra ye de ko bibia che say this is assembly regional command here come on am am we say we and na che no see am according bully so she me pay for ye bi say no na ko say Ghana mi pay ni na we say uncle for no 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san chere no mi am cho mi nya kwala
0: 50 years, me nyakola. 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
6: And we have in the constitution assigned very important responsibilities to the chieftaincy institution. They are both a legislative body and an adjudicatory institution from the traditional council level to the paramountcy to the regional house of chiefs to the national house of chiefs. And so if we resource them adequately, I believe that this country will do far, far better than we are performing now. What I can assure you is that I will try and get the Minister of Finance to make adequate budgetary provision for the chieftaincy institution. But I believe also that there's a huge potential for revenue mobilization.
1: Odene kasa ba wiye no se. 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
6: I think that the first thing everybody has to understand is that no minister of state has the authority under our constitution to interfere or meddle in chieftaincy matters. It's not the business of a minister to meddle in chieftaincy matters, to interfere in chieftaincy matters. The Chieftaincy Act and the Constitution.
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7: Was it 20 billion beautiful choppable CDC? A fibiada says K. Wababe one on and Tiantian about Twasadia Bea. Wabet me the Abuapa Sandre Wamam Rasha with your few copium was say, I say, a janabetre, a Abuan Musa, the one and a banchanians with janabetre. And T. Wamam running chairman at Ressas, your power business wafa, and was who a quantum Rasha with your four. Vatim Comichi, Wamudo Sodo, so no Naja, Wamadana than a Nukusant is a body of Ujasona Fay yet me. So bet me akwasea eno eno wa panyini ko piemu wa asanse minyina da wadi tuya.
6: When I was nominated, my friend the finance minister called me to congratulate me, and I said to him, I will be richer than you soon. That's to say my minister of local government will be richer than you soon. And so how will you get richer than me? I said, because as for you, you can only collect VAT, and then you collect income tax, and then you are at the port collecting import levies and etc. But the DC can collect revenue rates on every single building and property sitting in his district. He can collect it every year. He can collect basic rates, what the whites used to call poll tax, on every citizen residing in that district, and collect market tolls, collect lorry park tolls, collect also the levies. I mean, when you go through the Local Governance Act from section 137 onwards, you see the list of things that the assemblies are supposed to collect. The last time I sat with some experts to do some basic analysis.
7: And here you could hear your swap for her mantemu mantemu and winning crunkum and puntros or handsome. And here, some would want some so and on a near century. Why in Amponsaka Cabo, Senior Mali, Labra Moses, our days drive with Chapo or Humanazo, Mosa Haba.
8: Brian, let's see how come, Major Oso.
7: Medinuko, Compacho, Menye, Yau.
8: Quackwenness.
7: Ubet with the pawns, Waka. Yeah, as I said, the other course was one for men at Yakunya Moon at the end of French rubber.
8: Yo, Kumimeda say, oh, can't a year and Rashe Bega see her say in someone a name a Tugua. You did kind, your name a year, you are a year Mahama Yaraga and the appointment committee. One no Atatuna, no, not in some idea, there's a dorsal, a sinkui. Nemo near in Pompon, so and I would be a Tuga. Afei yes I busa no se nananom de bia no nananom esu osika sem obeko regional house of chiefs en nsem sem no aye anan won sem akwako pii sem o se enei one eye yewa finance minister bitni akasa na sika nananom anasa atrankonyanso wohia no na dodo no atimi akọ mesa ne se se yakie ye oman a ye ntimi enye oman no na ye yi nananom emfrimu. And when see and some more all kind of dear and I just said Dorson, ah, all can go to say. Only be me two port years, I wish I had local government ministry na I see ho now so any idea or man no edin any alcohol more giscano a bini a property rate and they all can say 20 billion more to be an organa bit nya na no more chest or they are bear for any ma econ kind and a whatever bedia and when kuya say as I said, Kwaku and our Benante or Qua Assembly, Akokoti, and Amom, I bet that there will be any more or dime in the Musica was the Kanaswana, Edibabajis, Icanum. 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
1: 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Any goes who are yet in a rory at the mound and Yaku and one. Near the Anitrum and a Ghana Fakasa. 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Someone Pagini, watch it pain. And I ja and Womaya the brand as a one sign. And Briar friend of community service law 2020.

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1: to do community service for the periods then we have the Community Service Act. This is an act to provide for non-custodial service sentences for misdemeanors and other such minor offenses. So instead of putting people in jail and government going to have to pay for looking after prisoners, a lot of prisoners for stealing goods or for committing some very minor offenses, they can be sentenced to do community service for the periods that they are convicted for. So there's the Community Services Act.
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7: emra we there enye kra because kan te ma robi nu aye mo aye severe
0: Ah, Ghana this year, and you could do a man will breeze out here. Ah, almost on tears, and no macano. Ah, oh, there, Cassam running to Okabo Chrono, got you to a Becasco proper.
8: The
0: brand is old man, and Casaober to Kakanka, over to Gigrau. Eh, Niana lawyer, Kwame, I don't watch a chimp command, one is watching no, sir. And Brandy Guma would do, I say. If so, Guma would do, and I bought Pontrenica was sinking one two, so Shiman Uncle Nims and Sumu Wahodo. And she, and Brandy be a wa, said your mampany and Sasha, and Sanet, it being so, added the BHIs are infuchinia.
9: We are dear, never be born. Name Uno, Bonibioa, Azuciano, and they are eating. So be Aquaconum, Joe, Noyacola, who say, Uncle the Prince, ha, Wabra, which your man are such in you, and look good in one more, or no one enough of one as a classmate who saw, yes, I mean, your job. Na se community service e be good ni mo se mo kra se se wo ka so ko da piasi ko so ko da piasi obi e hu we de te se obi e hu se woni a we ni e twa so e twa wo mo ka no gunnim se o ma jwo se ye be jawo 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It would be a option. Ah, charge him being say, Whoa, first time I waiting, Nancy is using the bonnet away and a jawa idea. It's a cop, the coyed one, a bois or mano, and our community are woman. I don't create to try to look at your man or wood. And no, no, is it with social media, but it's careful to near the local route. So, yeah, and you are not ready to any part more since a piazzi cake. Over 50 years here in Copergo, if you are still a bonnet and the time I said, you ever try something different.
0: Eh, lawyer Kwame Adolfo no no say nkwan ye de na ye den. 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Eh, eti eno nsem eno no na obrei. Wonim say wo kwa America on. Chris Brown, sa community center is no.
8: Ai,
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8: Aha, eya dom 106.3 FM Shira. 104.5 afile to ha any aduo no enso Facebook ni YouTube ye wo hoden den wo hwe na ja wo tubi edimane na wadwen kire wo de to ho eye to akase no so enwada mampani science 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
11: A human, I hear you know, different organizations. Obia in the Bayer Jumano, the Fabi B chemistry, Nusu Nana Bank, no bachelor there, mobile, no mobutum, and I'm mobile, and mobutum my Edgeman, no my Yepa. My man for football in your example. A Kaya, now branch to be a friend of Jack Taylor. No, of course, our friend Dombote, no hats, no ball, pa, on Chebiana has a for Asher. Nso okodu mbidi acha tele ofi o mo ko eh kotoko wona na bolo bako se ya nti cha tele nanke bi na che na cha tele o ya cha tele because of the combination na onye dombote waye obi a oye head anada obi oye leader no men ko fa wo wona ase no order wo ka misri no order oko together me jitu de order otu mi da maade dem obe ya oba sa try Ghana na wa sa try in the party for so more mine, Quakunin. Jenny Ninjin did a job for the boys.
8: Wei, Dr. Arthur Duncan and then at Yana Chastella Obakoto Korbo once a penny. What they got to call Confederation Cup, Anna, and it be an honorific. None of our ones said a chance of papa.
0: I don't know. Now, who is ever the elbow room when it's a cram mine, sorry, cram mine, no more baga, ya, nasa, and yet the penubia will be who was here who was here who a dangerous, no, because my life is in dangerous. Was all recramaya who move a munya, you crack, crack, crack, cry, ye, one, ye, you cry. The announcer was semi by engine, and I said, and rather, quasi brunia, or de be our order for fra. What did ye, and you, my dear for fra, what did ye, once and I world dog day. It is World Dog Day, International Dog Day, not just in Kramai. One month who die, a DSU, I did you a mother. Brunidi and Hotelu, anyhow. Whoa, it is International Dog Day, no. Any an impact for to chink common yabisoms and a Kramai cra. Ubos one in them see a numia de over to Pete. Now, if you were friend on Waba, one in Amontania, the Cromfoba, but you will know upon me, I didn't be more chair Cromfonia. What do you not turn China and no, whom? And the best was one, I was never told us, oh, San Crophobia, Waman so, yes, here, your most favorite delicacy. Brunibeka favorite delicacy, not to say. Almost woman, a mom, papa, I don't know. Yes, we'll be a corner, then you don't ponce on a wonder free. We'll be a corner, then you don't ponce on a woman, so much, no, no. I just an anno, we'll brew her, and anno gun and ebi koi, Tanzania was a wine. Now I knew a moody in common, we'll be some more, woman, you knew a moody, if you bacano, I lent you people choose news. And I say, and one I ever know. And I a gun and then I say, I ever know, I was ill. And I can't choose news. Then there's just a young time here. Now, if you're bizarre, I'm say, so what is your favorite meat? I'm say, millipies, kankabi, we, I'm so wide the pan of the enganka, a two and him now boom and kakadiacho, but now you chew. One must say, I don't know you're more the pan. And Yanagana, this your more nam or more cramach, a chunk, more. Efas, I didn't was as a deputy as I'm the cockotu. One of the assembly cockotu. So a more in cramino, a ye animal cruet, nice woman, Titian, cramine for who do so. And you can see a real one more. Now, as I'm in Ghana, this Yakasadia form, but you be so I'll be one who makasa.
12: Kama denti na ukama no ukama kuna akuma dia unu so bubu koma le ho abusu okura na okan kuro na ebe wantimi yo denti na ukama no ye ukama na ne si ukama na ni na ya akuma no na ne nyeshwe akuma o ye bemba na obewu nema ukama akuma no
13: 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And a Kraman, I'm saying, no Kraman, I'm a pan or way Kraman for Joe. We mean Nambia be apart from Kramano, and Quanam no baby. 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
0: 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It, you know, some crabs will be
16: just a brofono dog.
0: Uh-huh.
16: Ah, some
0: crabs will be in the other friends. I cut
16: W. Okra, on yet, for you.
0: Ah,
16: one word, that's any poda.
0: Ah, bunch of the water many.
16: Son of crying.
0: I was saying, O Crento, I can't get me.
16: Oh, yeah,
0: I ain't big old
16: friends. Okra, won't tell who's war yet.
0: I
16: only had a ceiling, Susa,
0: and I'm Coquadia and Zanos over friends.
16: Oh, sir, only in the picture of them.
0: Nah, oh, they had a cookie. You are
16: picture of them,
0: you. Nah, Ghana, this year, no matter chunk of my songs and winning some who must have done me and ready.
17: Why you be born? Why only so I need any born? Or two words I say now. I say, be to me scare.
18: Crown, dear, ya before no say ye be pay a pay. They tell a pen on it, a yard humanity, dear, who we are, what are ya? Who yard, who could be master of Bluchini, yard your boy, and for one befia, who from would die. On the penis, I could be bonny, say, oh dear, who, and no be a do with no boy. So, who dear, and your bonny, bonny dear, and yet, let you cry every year before every year, unity. The tennis will be in check, where we are won't quaw. You'll be checked. I come at the minimum machine. Or you come on, I'm called Woodina, come on, whoa, whoa, whoa, whoa, whoa, whoa, whoa, whoa, whoa, whoa, whoa, whoa, whoa, whoa, whoa, whoa, whoa, whoa, whoa, whoa, whoa, whoa, whoa, whoa, whoa, whoa, whoa, whoa, whoa, whoa, whoa, whoa, whoa, whoa, whoa, whoa, whoa, whoa, whoa,
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20: I almost say, I'm on your phone, and that I'll match it. Zebia, young boy, chance, I'm on your phone, the bar, name Penny for who do not submit by any NCC bar, ECs, and Penny Fonso, so ever, and nay, to say, I can't, or my ye institutions, I would do a yom, a studio, or some yes, and cheer, ya, do not ever, and to know, I'm on your phone, I was here to say. 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
1: 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Franco Trading Enterprise. Thank to you, Computer Clinic. 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
1: 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One boy chidom a boy don't shine aqua. 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Strong will continue. One on a social media, what they are to ho. Nana sample for JS and move for Sansona. Mata. I don't for wa you wanna as a move for penny pa. Yad was a muny and winning tia 1 year. Oh boja.
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2: Oh, sister, there you. Scan me GHQR code, no. And now, see for me merchant ID, no. 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
1: Oh, okay.
3: Oh, damn customer. Oh, yeah, dear. But that's in so. So, we're rating me 5 stars.
1: Oh, what's the fata? Oh, mommy, good service. 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Many a G movements, hopara.

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1: No electrical appliances are baby bakupe and I'll be near the papa nanny wolf a Franco.

0: CCTV cameras, any ye crystal clear, neighbor phones, any accessories, I'll be you know dada. 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Eye number one, buru a Franco shop be a benwo, nekwajo electrical appliances, ya titi swo. First, 0246-422-338, ana 0555-939311, ana ako www.francotrading.com. 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Still! 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

0: 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Lost in the Ray Ginger Bitters. Ginger Woman and Show. B-B-B-B-A. AY2K Jam.
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1: DJ Adam.
0: Yeah. Oh, I mean, cheer to you for. So, some of my woman cheer was
1: DJ, old woman,
0: DJ Couscous. I was here, Minimia Bassa, one year, she had a phone carbon, your dear Bremona, you are at the live worship. No, I trow, so come, come up, painted time, could you not young fan carbono in your mouth? See.

0: yes, yes, yes, yes, yes, yes, yes, yes, yes, yes, International Deliverance and Prayer Ministry, IDPM, a day, 5 days revival, Ashesha so operation, fire your enemies, was Shasie, and I know a Juada, a year, August Bosomedana, a Tosso, a Dunu, and I would Jenema Copenhagen, a Tosso, a Diasa, Cusiada, a bay, and a what day a baby, yet na a new year. I saw the cost of the Dindia and your Asam Ketua. 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
0: Thanks to you computer clinic Dr. Sebran won show Dr. Se oba onkawasem bebre ehoyen kasa Drew Harpe, not Doctor Duato Fidio. So if you didn't better than what you are dear, how name Drew, a dear come home, Union baby, thanks to you, computer clinic, and the same thing I make for Hama or Seco, a woman seminar, the typhoid, asthma, fever, kidney failure, and patch, thanks to you, computer clinic, who could not go in Fidino, and Fidino, when you boss, who could have hooted me to, Quianus, whom as a market second and porno so, and I will be home, I resabi, a fair doctor was 0545 252880 and a 0205 961109.
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0: 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No, and now a Catherine Ivy Sasso and a ma a ujomo a witchery a year a Caleb Nana Kusi Asante Nianum be a year a Christiana Edem Dugby Felix Dugby and a fe Christopher Kuku Dugby a year I am Kujankujin Tibusias Mumre Namunfado. Emebodum yedwesi yed live worship eto aso.
1: God will change your story. I said God will change your story. Makololabosa, your test is going to change your testimony. God is refining you, preparing you, adoring you, cutting off the excess.
2: Thank you, Jesus. We bless you, our Savior and the soon coming King.

0: Father, we glorify your name, and we thank you for sending your Son, Jesus. We know, Lord, that you care about all our problems and all our hurts and every disease. And Jesus, we know that as we release ourselves in faith, trusting only in you, that the power of the Holy Spirit will be released, healing and wiping away all doubt, disappointment and fear. Father, let the power of your Spirit move upon every man, every woman, and every child, from every tribe and in every nation, as we await the coming of Jesus Christ, our Lord and Savior. Let your living water flow.
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1: Martina for Electroland Castle will be a showroom on Potemu. 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Ye bet me at front, now what bed she at Eddie Kessie. I face you, ya won Nasco selected promotion via ye. 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
2: The pressure is on, the clock is ticking, and everything is riding on one dish. Season 5 brings you tougher challenges, sharper judges, and the most fearless young chefs Ghana has ever seen before. One will sweat. One will cry, and one will lift up that trophy. Who's got what it takes? This is where the next generation of great chefs get their start. And this season, they are not holding back. So pull up a seat, or grab a popcorn, or better still, join us in the kitchen. 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
1: It's not about the 90 minutes, it's what you put into the 90 minutes. 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It's not just about the jello, it's about what's inside.
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3: A force to matome. You want to make a case of beer. 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
4: 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MD, I give you the encrypt.
5: Are you clapping? Are you giving God the glory?
6: Debbie, sorry, I never would hear Tiamu Bobna and impinting Quasset. One more only woman did drown, one would wait a hole, and never said it. Oh, one could do. Unim, sir, as my year canoe and year whom was a name. Yeah, when Nuno was saying what's up in the air,
7: he was saying
6: for Pepsodent charcoal. If you say, Nay, you can't carry any nerve when Nuno was saying, I've been TMO, amen, pa.
8: My Pepsodent charcoal, Emma Osiria, and your fair. 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

0: Hello, my name is Wakadri, and I'm a man of many voices. Some people fall for Pamela.
1: 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We're revalidating some mobile app accounts. 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
0: Na the year 2026 year Ajun to Fuatojo Robiti se Okonfo Kwade Kim Paluta Pat Thomas and Empress Gifty Ye Paredi Agnifuanyina Nkabum Kwehine Dan Kwaku Yabua DKY, Foster Romanos, Jacinta, Don Little, General Entatia, and Kwakumenu. A Basel Live, 28 August 2026. 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

0: 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The Hiani say, Uber download Glyco Life Apono, and now ye agenta, Yatitum Abbe for Quinso, Eber Buau, Motumi, a download do a wofonso. 24 hours, Ebre, any baby a wobia, Uber to me etia untieni ama Glyco, Anampo, Uber to me a Josica, a free Glycon chain, Abbe for Quinso. Sanchi say, Edia Sumje, Eberbre, Glyco Life, a jetty for, baby a wo, any a brebia. Glyco. 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
2: Hey, 1,000 cedis. 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

0: I do so out here at Dom 106.3 FM. And that is Thursday, the 27th of August, 2026. Sabro, check your time now. And it's just about 21 more minutes to 4. The Andrew Sway, a year of fear, crying, so of course, your own show with me, Jerry. Na you know it now, kwa kopim se bebo and you may no see. Na de aye and you may no see cast your bonso abreo. It's baby a wobiano and I say can say and come out. Say what they are to a dum 106.3 FM na wuti o fear cross you made. Yet I say, yeah, can say nyami sha no me si u ye. One can amen. Open so I can amen. Be say amen. You say amen. You say guys say ami. Ni nasi wa. 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Emrantie bi take him rano. The show monsem eko vandalize ayi woman bi ne joint e won Nigeria me real fit the exact place no eno no mo se or the drone so se den e fra aduane na oyee no enya sem ketwa om ko bubu ho nyina ne ade a na ba ku bi aba ee erade. 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Hey! Because tie uni hobby. Kitchen ho. You know they there some. Dr. Baumiabe say, you and I were not there. Enti, one more wrong and beyond no ha, they are cost with the unim. What they are say? Watch us and me pewi near their bro. Then you want babemu. What dear file ba dear ko mu dear na onim ya che maami bi ade no hwase and then 3 days mu okra ne ade ade ye kan wase mu a say ho e bia na yi twato so bi na e bia me this one the how me pa cho enei latest info na ban che se maami ne ya che no. On where Diane or a food vendor or yet Diane more mouthful di. Nabusia, dear mamma, and the Fred Diane Muma, a man sign a dinner dear. Minimum people are called man is our quaint channel. So no one and I dream boom no any sow. Say home will be a catcher and so on yen sow. I can't think far. Hey! They can't cry me day. But we'll show you the video, so stay with us. Remo YouTube no so says here. Yo ho. Oh, access to YouTube. Odi remu ho. Na udu YouTuber. Na wabo Adom 106.3 FM. Ugusu na obo na akra no. Ebeba. Ana obo ofie kwa so kra. Ebeba. Oh. Na wabe kan ho. Na ye di video no atoso. But I'm saying I'm fast that can my Echo Bank. Yes, the Pan African Bank, Echo Bank. Now, dama, and you want to hear you now? You did that, darling. Or fine, honka. ɛno ɛyɛ the Echo Bank Music Sweep on ofie kwan so na Dom 106.3 FM. So it goes out to you for making moves, chasing dreams, handling business like champions. Those grinding our work, for those of you out there on the road, those who are studying hard, or maybe just catching a breather, this one is all yours. But EcoBank said, for convenient banking, I have downloaded the EcoBank mobile app from the Google Play Store or App Store for 2 hour bills. 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Create a virtual card, to data, to airtime. In fact, whatever it is that you want to do, you can do all of them on the app. Ewa brown ha ho enko banking ho ho sana jeno etie enu ti bomodia se oni ebe shia boom ube ko Google Play Store and App Store no download the Echo Bank mobile app no so Echo Bank was the Pan African Bank. It don't want say pa se adaroma omoma the Echo Bank music sweep no so no it take place live on Ophir Kwanso on Adom 106.3 FM. Now Belmont is back. Yes, your favorite non-alcoholic malt drink original, yes, is back reloaded with a bang. 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FDA, I said, ready in crowd to move him. And wajia tumu asense yes eye pa mother range of products here can for the amount say bene fie betin wine neat come pa no eno na wo hia from mother soap ya be try here refreshing bath to mother ghetto and mother zone for that powerful cleaning. And if you want to keep your hands germ free, there a mother hand wash and sanitizer one man who see say be ni betwa yo po no be hia mother washing powder and they ya improving it with Oxyplus. It can your money clean. And if there are some stubborn stains we want to add anymore, Jani Nama Mother Renzo or handle top stains ni nana bibian so I cool at the amount. They are available in shops nationwide. So go on, have a fresh start every day with mother like no other. Say say sudo be any mkola kratia say my way. And one say okay say no way. Yes. And on I crow, and on a month for donor, Ajatumu, obey your phone, what dial *165# hash on MTN. Now I sign up with me, I enjoy life insurance cover up to 19,170 Ghana cedis for yourself and a free cover for one family member. It could be your biological mother or father, any of your siblings, any of your children, or your spouse. A 2 year for being to swat, dial *165# hash this year. Nitra Ubituso, that kind of chance to say. Senya my way, kase no way. 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It is not always the case, but a beer, nay, a son son. Son son bet me a do ya mwa gra. A drian a papa beer, and a papa beer, but you no more phenomenal. To tell me, I know why some way, some way near the idea. But my dear, I saw a person sooner and what denny. A bet me a coon son son, I would run in there to a moon, I say. A few nipper dream, why you free? Sasson soon don't your friend a Trazo 400 suspension, ne tablet, and so a can home. Pibby. 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Pains bi na woni pedu anmu a wono be hia Nurodol hot gel and Nurodol ice gel e be cure pains ni na na we dey mu adjo form enupain na fi Pharma Trust Limited e available pharmacies a wodo ni nyinaa mu dodo no de wo be freyen e wo 0561-088-663. 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And so etimi edi and come on. Yebe rem na yede eye videos of our time. Abro. Enti unya enjoy eye ewo YouTube no soa. Me pacho remu hosisi ya. Or access to the internet data kakra all that you can spare. Udo gremo YouTube. Udo abo adon 106.3 FM. And now bit me kwa bo fi kwa so still now edo baba. 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Yem fan shim. Now, young queen, me in years, in few Rasta patch of a video, not to swammy. Now, tear story, no, my catcher said, and then in 3 days, we are discussing this. Not on the radio, but amongst the near doom commands. At the end, I am now for 40 years, sir, because they are picking formation before Nigeria. I just say, Mammy be your toy, Adriane, and my public, no, or a food vendor. Ne Adriane now, or you know. And Crawfobi, Tiania Becasse, it is alleged. But we de enye alleged BM because Yakochi Mameno, Ampeniampa, Nunia, and Yampa. 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like I was saying, and then 3 days ago, if you buy a man, I cannot almost can't guy. I pick a signal from Nigeria. I just say, before I accuse you, my man, I say, Obia Kochino say, a Janai just or prepare a crana or yeah, ready so obe chino. Who's a obe add the ingredients, no, the spices be a crown in the mugu. Now the last ingredient, no, they can't, no. Obi chin and say, what question get to obe biama? We're trying to talk. Egu kurabem. Now we're trying to go kurabem. And no one was a janino. How much I say? When you park on suspect, you say, or they are fra. I dare no. And I come and say, I know what she am actually. And I say, near Karana or Yenosono. Said the amount for Topano. Why it's that? Because once you say, only my Dumano. Oh, or chime head. It is say, yeah, yeah, and you know, man, for good so to any other shes a day, and near Yakono, Kono, picture no, right side one hour. Also, say, a guma echi, come a Kono, Kono, so anti, a yea, yea, yea, na, we are to be, no, we are to be, Santi, so in the end ye. Tiarni be, whom, sir, say, no crass and yeno crate, Timmy Cram and Tianam so. A beyond person, we are no more saying a juma keke, I mean. And say, nay, let us him for our banner say, why ya quack watch him, mammy. And pa no wa admit it say o de agyanan no efra akara no eno ne chief spices a che say o de fra sa ne ade a asana abono abono kruankru asa we jagu and wanu many that say che oh ti udia say de but e chirin sem ya me hu ya mobo. I mean, we are mobile because, and yes, be our board down. Oh, be your business. I cannot know what you make you money power. And to me, name say be a net grow be our quad general. And one quaint general say, so ye be a yah out there on ye in a on take a crown fine framuna and the best sustaining business. No, say, dear you, for that one I cannot tell because I am not sure, say, Unipa Janai, a bear this special flavor beer to a cranama. I yet there were questions. No, you know what I'm saying? Then Timmy Minimara say, hey, a quanchibia is all year and not a Timia Buana action in the Padu Duaba Abetrakarana because one chess and crop for topa in the petty to amount for packet cars and me at the mom say, Anna, when they call, yeah, they are. So, chess, baby, we are sick on our dream, never be one. One tiasse. Eh? What tiasse? Yami huye mobo. Yami huye mobo. Cause this word na kasa it turns on we. Me patro Virtual Security Africa. Debia yetnasia. Oma ya futu kakra. Ebe timi abwa na yede a protect ye. And next Thursday, a futua Virtual Security Africa, VSA. edin mayen or say back up your data, back up your data tie se obe ensure se anase debi the word is not ensure ensure, that's no, I don't mean ensure, you know what I'm saying? I mean ensure. Uh-huh. Bro, for the hard room, we want one looky sharp banker, but the issue on the course, I had the idea, but make can you up at the full for Grand American. But I meant to say ensure. So what I say, uh-huh. So ensure that well, important files are backed up automatically to a secure cloud service and an offline backup. Now, periodically test it. Say, ubetimi a restore files not successfully and by so doing no one say pack u data na wa back ni up no e ye safe. Because a BBC now back up with data, it means that you've lost everything. A bus answer, hey, I had dream baby. Unse caneno or mobile phone say, let's just use just one data. Young fans have contacts on your phone. Now best or ni na ewo SIM card na share phone no. It's we use SIM card no share phone from ground me access or contacts ni na. Now I feel contact na be baby that or SIM card no can no longer contain them, and now phones near bano ne storage capacity ne so. So you can store sa any money now on the phone. Ah, what forget the SIM name? She be say cross SIM no cry. You call SIMless. You know what I'm saying? It's be BI is on the phone. So phone ne say say kikra. Now on back up with data na. It means that what lose your data ni na sa neti. It's about me on back in the app. Two. A secure cloud service and now offline backup. Offline backup no a dozen. Abia, Oshe, Oniamane, or phone Sunyana. Now, what connected to a computer or a laptop? Now, Abia, external hard drive beer. What backing in our app on it? Net the ho. It's the year demo. You can go for it now when your data in our back. You know what I'm saying? But say a cloud service be there. And the nuance on the internet now at the account anytime they are just keen or credentials papa. Then you, when you access to them now ugusu so that you will not lose anything. 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You don't want to say now young twas my queer and you come for a year latest form amount your partner for life oh babinya mattress papa daso. 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Goyo, good energy. And also any and komoka kra. Ewa. Ede ema wona eja. Etimi ede ashe half anka kra. Syntex tank. Metin swanama, sorry. Yeshiana. Anka gana waterfall edi. It says we were two that open will be, you know what I'm saying? It is our sentence tank a crabby see what mantra. Oh, fair ya no for ya. Om kubuka crabby gumawa. Now they are done down one, a son one son from. So I say, Gana Tan Swakuma toy, no omu be kakra. No swab buka crab de guma toa. 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It's only be the idea. Now so corner cotton amount for the about quibiswa. It's when we are born kakra, one and one pa na pie. Ne suone tu se sen. 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Nwa be soma. Osoma wa endi 3 months. Pa na baby oso ena asapai. 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Oso ne pa. O de safi bo. Unless watu papa. Den huwa den se totis. Achiche deno. Eni ye friend is Sintest Tank. Nwa be kan Sintest ebushu ya no. Ye umu kume kume ya kupima kese. Size bebre. Colors bebre. Agents bebre. I'll be to me out of from them. Enye safre en. 0244-335-168 and I'll be to me so I shop it online www.sintestgh.com. Sintest Tank, I say, a year strong, a year tough, and that's what it is. Ya babe rem na ye di and come on CCA na yako enim na ansana notie Ghana Horticulture Expo 2026. And so Basso den na chassier from the 3rd to the 5th of September 2026 at the Palm Convention Center, Walla Palm, here in Accra. This year, Expo is under the theme From Soil to Sovereignty, Building Ghana's Agricultural Self-Reliance Through Innovation. Now, yeah, say fresh fruits and vegetables, exciting food exhibitions. You know, modern farm technologies, business networking opportunities, live demonstrations, thoughts leadership, and so much more. And I take advantage of them. So if you are a farmer, agribusiness, food vendor, processor, exporter, and now say entrepreneur, this is an opportunity that you cannot miss. And so to me back now be showcase for products and services to over 50,000 expected visitors from across Ghana and beyond. Now registration air coso so person be a vendor and now person just standard. You need to book a place. Frame was 0243-457-783 and 053-522-4555. And you can also visit www.ghanahortiexpo.com for registration and more information. The Ghana Horticulture Expo 2026 is brought to you by the Federation of Associations of Ghana of Ghanaian Exporters, the Ghana Export Promotion Authority, and the Ghana Exim Bank, with support from Fidelity Bank, Alice Ghana, Golden Exotics Limited, Agromonte, the Ghana Exporters Cooperative Credit Union, Horticulture Business Forum, and enjoy business. So don't miss out on this, the Ghana Horticulture Expo 2026, or say Building Ghana's Agricultural Self-Reliance Through Innovation. So I'm big kind of two and we have D and Komoka Kra. But me name baby out o area muono o crackra when ya carpenter be hoping anna wouldn't go for by quiet out show my own time whom a amazing for who's a carpenter for the ultimate bonnet joint view hawker crack. We do an hour did you be a CC will be able to say, and now what for is our metal fabricators. He who's a wire product in view on the idea and our plumbers no sooner. Mr. Obus or the WC back could be as you are now, system BC or now PVC pipe be near the idea. So you know, say, and no more, yes, our glass doors and windows. You say. But me see for the me na mo amu say obi ato block cut a video to a odi true obi ato so an. Omo dey me use some this problem. Me see for momo she baby e be dey hunu mo. Entin obi na be recommend me see am wa say onam pa no say me see shop ni dey be me share be. Enu tin am ayuda app no very important no. App ba ko services be bring. You see e be our area mo no. Wo hi obi na nka wa ye ade ka cra bi am. I feel I'm better free. Ah, of course, who name Messi India? Just say, oh, I'm your be back. Who your mommy phone number, man? Who better friend or no? Oh, he found I was say, kaswa kaswa kwen se anwe bi ope kuma da ben no ajina obeba pram pram abey adwuma ma ho debi ba ebi a pram pram o area ho na no ba ku bi hyeko na ho ba wo na hu no what download a yuda app na you just have to go on the app na wa request se o permission o area ni e wa yes oh ba ku wa just 2 minutes away from oha eti na oni naka wa che na adwuma ko be papa wa che se le be cost 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
0: Oh okay,
1: me fans say take it by force eh nipa anka wanya be 16 17 years I started.
0: Oh okay,
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1: yeah
0: eboa
1: sure
0: isa se we can can't trust them now those who were faithful to God no nyame hira omopa and they were very close to God
1: sure.
0: Because of their faithfulness because God himself is faithful but we show in this message here so for there are a lot of people are they've been very faithful sometimes enti na ya big great mika say God why me because onu assess na bra bo hwe na kuma mu ni ade otim say why you for where ade
1: oya na from there
0: yes yet such people go through difficulties all the time say anya say bia aho chere kakra bi na aban britia bi na we there we there obe bless from abrabo ya sha say say afia benwana tim na okọ na ni wi aso obai che say wa me di de ba ko say kura why
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1: 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And some of a larger market, you know.
2: Yeah.
1: And to hear we quality, no, no, pursue to your baby as so call. And to be a walk, so they very good. But to me, no, a dinner, so no, baby, or tennis, or Giano, celebration, on your solid demo. But no chance, I saw an papa. 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
3: 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Wo benya millions of people omo ye teachers. 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Wo betimanya thousands of people. Ba oba asofoya a ye deliverance. 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Wo be brands wo locate bi. 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Wo betima na mu an wo kwenya baako. 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Now, what she said in the panasua, trust me, Obama Faudi. 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Maybe so, Mike, ma, mean to me, so, Mike, ma, mean to our money, and I'm in Sayari. And ya part of me, a coming. So I tell you, and to a bit better, Masumi, I may come a pa. Now, Bonifondi Kunria Tonoso, by baby or 10 wash ashore, Jen, Sadi in Niho. 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No more betting my process among citizenship in the realm of the spirit, no, or me a deliverance ministers. Now, sad domino, I want you to be operating Isaiah 61, verse 1. Trans, baby, you should write a piano. Was I a rear? Operative, yeah, was I a rear? No, a 2 hour morning. Baby, you should enter your piano. Was I a rear? Operative, yeah, on preaching pong cake. Operative, you pet, was I a rear? Now what didn't say gun crawfos no two a home money. Bausha ne yen sorry noa do to anwa kesiano over 98% no. Ye preachy we are to jumaya pong. Who deliverance? 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Now I'm running a lab on some who are in. And to a video, and what they call my doctor. The doctor for a shan on the same way, dear. A bro physical medical. And to nurse be Yamakoribu or minimum. No tear your interview in your man, no trauma number. And we'll be trace by. Number ya your fresh spirit, dear Colonian. True deliverance. 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
0: 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So papa wutie no na won so wa na aso ho de. On by no, be deliver papa you or buffer so few as on the demo. So for no apostle can see a pa. Be deliver in here instant, none of what on. In two call me page, you know, so great Bishop Dr. Boningas, I was so no a chin microphone. Now, if you would tune it powerful, say, will be a when your opportunity, I be with us or that we for a crown or come in at Naha. Now, on who is I yas or ding. 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Now, Okurampo wouldn't import my make and once. 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By Sandy and Yama Fan to a Bessie or Bessa True Kumasi. 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
1: boy
0: 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I've a catch into news, but I dear Baku see Yaman and Nichin and say, Mian were Jumarin, or no Kitanaka, so I got Wabobrano or Pedia Brabu, or Quatina Kernmon, or car park on. Be young crofon adwuma mu nso asamba ena wu abeka twen so me sadan so opeso kasam odem phone be chira mia mine no a current one o de $45,000

0: man say, when you tie a man, man at a sinner say, when any becker Sunday. Na wash a hawa and sabekan yaman on beship waba. So in this up, papa we, when free me one cool, but was satin your sign. In this old will be or that it will be up by home, pie boom, a be someone a be more, so I bet you should be more. The confidence was so. So I tell you, and to young couple ya dum, not so nippon cross and shepon yaman bar, BBS city. And to a dim one dance, yet you be on the confidence in it was so. By what prep once a son and Ukrainian meaning. So to me, can't you be say, but
1: last one, not yes, sorry, so. Troll me, yes, yes, yes, will be a before radia. When you chrono obey a body for four. Na de a trim need the in the honor de a trim. Na a barber for four. Is it then na after sa period no? Obekosha na a did that da na a beer to be a nipan woman na a goose a de dinya crano and can say obey a body for free. And cause I didn't in Chumunku be said the atronomy at Yasses, I didn't need the atronomy because you see what Babe. Now, still, if it is something that was tormenting the person and not still you go so quiet, is it that Ayana Fana or Monfanyamini no more pretend to say a Fanyami Wabdin Fanyami and Nassessing?
0: And Krobiawa or Fanyami, but on fan ye or pretend it. Obi also a Fanyami ye pa. Nancy your stages. Bible so be by Christo Ma, no I have body for friend who correct. Was sending a mother down and from so be a year or passing on where I do the Acho. On fine chow and sound far more quare do. Or the Acho Cora. Nemo papa wash us yayan. And no dear Raddy Bajan as Wakai. No dear Shawan William. Good. By no inch, let's say. Why you complete? I was see be a 100% na be a favor. San say, ya wa hon ma ya no ma na ma no pa yuanu mra. 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Mom say ah. Why the car says sorry? And there, Homeda. Who would you cancel you, Captain Antio? Why the Mountain? And Rabbi will crew him, Homeda. Young Sodom Fribubu. The San Quaqua track at Tennesso. Say yes to Sam Betramu Beam, Nan Yam Homeda. 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
0: hwe
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0: jare
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0: 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What Bruce says, Ram. Now, this is the mobile. So I'm going to be a no, I'm going picture by. When we see a fresh spirit, you must see any hour. When we see me, yeah, then if you see me, may I bear 3 weeks in? When we see me, yeah, then we are. As someone making this system grab a dear dance here last week and tell them a page in so. When we see me, yeah, what you want to be.
1: Of my numbers, Nene, meeting, you know, this, Nene.
0: Meeting this, you know, that I am pa, but that pa. Hey, Wednesday, yes, I turn up past 7, you're upon 12:31. And you deliverance and commercial, you are a sack. And we are Wednesday, beer, and to be a beer will be a. We bet him up by some pa, we'll see him be. Now, Quasir answer, you know, a jadam, commercial, you my deliverance. May my young man saw it is a prophet, TB Joshua, pepper, free to ting, you know. We preach you, yeah, Messiah, here. We two our money, we shall come, ye bibia, question as an awesome net here. Na, or chinanopa, ye ya bisa. And your first spirit, ye do a cheat. Ye shall show a shape brim, shall near my house, baby, a free, be a breaky amount found near the acquaintance or so. And when you are more china Friday, piano, ye Friday, ni Monday, to a china best at an opa 4:30, early in the morning, ye bepon a ria, 2 o'clock. To be our word, Tiamino, or fat telephone number, ye are china quine. 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
1: Yeah.
0: My number is 0557-9352-60. 0557-9352-60. And the last one is 0248-644-776. 0248-644-776. But we have reached your friend. You have sent a picture. Why you booking near do picture and engine picture near wah? Oh, picture, who picture you know my cry? And you do picture engine one. Toma Wabro training and one year digitum. I am watching by your rear, your yard recordo. Young fire no mecassia, ye be yama, I won't for when you. Your yard recording and yard for the amania my resource. Until you uncopy and more china, your member. 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I want the same with Juma, same and all kinds of problem. 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
1: 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Puma Cola, eno, and I did energy no eba. So make sure yourself be man saka a chilled bottle of Puma Cola. Na also with me afa vibe no. You see a whole new vibe. Are available in a shop near you. Proudly produced by Casa Precon PLC. Na FD I mu shimu aja to mu say yeah. She no so say Pro Ride 2026 no so no. Basso den I say you native missionia you take note a Sunday the 6th of September 2026 ewo Botiman Highway no eso ho na yehwe na exciting display of speed endurance and you know cycling excellence papapano ye dey bro we are professional cyclists from Ghana and other African countries and Asia mu 112 kilometer competitive race. Yeah, you're open to cyclists with a UCI license or through cycling clubs under the Ghana Cycling Federation. In TI, I know I'm watching so sir, Eddie, I'm my patrol. BBNia, once we bet me, Ashe, na Odoho Ajimubi, na Jumedi, and Bequery, you know, you bear free health screening, life health care for Adama, at the Brain of exciting, you know, activities, P now, so no. And the fun games be now so no at waso a wo jumedino ase ntino ubi a bit me ashe na or the huaji mubi mpacho a bit take place or Botiman Highway no so 12 midday pepe on the 6th of September 2026. Pro Ride 2026 is brought to you by Prudential Life Insurance Ghana in partnership with the Ghana Cycling Federation with support from the Ministry of Sports and Recreation, AFE, MTTD of the Ghana Police Service, National Road Safety Authority, University of Ghana Sports and Wellness Directorate, Ghana Tourism Authority, and Ghana Olympic Committee. 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Okay, enti yabema mpenifo akasa na yako ye nimna fi ye de ayagite sports enso atuaso e de ama 106.3 Adom FM zi adi yase obabri wapa o bonus wa kano onza zebe ubibi inu wako weni mzu yase mufo okay
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3: 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Hey, papa. So listen to I get a stop. You grow old and you die old. Thank you.
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4: 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I'm listening Alligator's Sport on Adom FM 106.3 FM. So you listen, Prophet Kumchacha. I'm listening and I'm here. God bless you.
1: Bless you too. Langabell.
5: Ladies and gentlemen, my name is Joseph Langabell, King of the Jews. The chief general for the national team. I irrigated soap. Adom FM. Number one, the old Ghana. If your jealousy go quench, observers are worried, believers shall enjoy. I alligator sports. No sympathy for the cripple. After the criminal war, take it to the dances. Over war.
1: Okay.
6: Sisi. Order for me, didn't this Sisi Chum? That they be a meeti alligator sports. There's no day a meeti alligator because meeti a manage. Now me stress ah.
1: Nice one. Na gabe so kan se.
7: Wo se kam e ja na kwa ka pato amae.
1: E
7: tu na man kana me tie
1: no. Tu be se anko so kan se.
7: Ja mi ko fo be be na mo pona so na wo di na.
1: Oh, ade yin na e. Dia wa ka na
7: mo. Pero mo se ka dia ro da ka dia.
8: Aha, but se opening a kan dia
7: na. Pero mo se ka dia no.
1: Wo chira anka patron.
7: Put him a dear for the friend of social media, I don't carry a maker. Send him a jar on a mile.
8: Send it
7: out.
8: Yeah, yeah, yeah.
7: Patron, you're in them.
1: Oh, yes.
7: Quacko, Mamma, or Chassin, and said, I'm following a brabosa.
1: Oh, yeah, me, then I'm following a brabosa.
7: Okay, let me tell you, Mark, what can you hear? But who here, the man, yamre, and I mean, shit, and yamma, Bayana Sass.
1: Oh, yeah, she was one happy soul.
7: And yamma,
1: you're a marshal, Hano,
7: I don't need to hear Quacko.
1: I only, only,
7: I don't care for any check. I say, I care for no.
1: She
8: was on now, say, or Bayana.
7: I'm going to Tanya, then,
8: only, only,
7: because she has any point. Tu ya fonki ayeye ni ye hu so bitum ba wiaso nyasika so so me mo
1: wa ma me hwe
7: kan se ya wu enunum ne enan ya brei
8: wa wo ono wa wa
1: me se ni dia ne se ono ni happiness ni dia
7: ni fie kan take it away from me ni fie kito ba ko pena se na ko for the flowers agu ni ne kwan so sa e ko si gate na no
1: an obi a wa wu a papa ye papa ye said the life tie a ono atimi a oda se America flag na fly half mast for 1 week eh yo
7: kwa ku tra
1: no se yeah
7: e se de wa kan wo but you form up because you change your name.
1: I know I'm not a scientist. Oh, yeah, I'll see. Lake Ontario.
7: Yeah.
1: See,
7: now you go.
1: No more Lake Ontario. Now, Lake America.
7: And yan a chapa.
1: Near no chess and near India chess. Meaning near India chess and yan chan crab.
7: And fact, I'm a drummer by town. Me class meeting.
1: Did you feel me? I mean, me and I'm so old.
7: I don't know, I'm a cabana person. Some number for them, but I'm a bubble.
8: What is one charging?
7: Oh, I know why you're crab to 10 years in
1: you. Oh,
7: very successful guy, a banker, or yam moi, or some crab yemri. I was sending me flyers here and young advert crab.
8: And away, there we go.
7: Are you just, that one was a Sunday, right? But Sunday or Tuesday?
1: And then 3 days and
7: I'll give it to my friend. Say,
8: what's your home? Oh,
7: no idea how much in a conk.
8: I was a dear and I had
7: no. I can't kill me. So,
1: I think them's a bear.
7: Life FM, what's my been a question of Kong or no far home and the corner you hold gas. Cobana, my head will go queen. And a gas for my time.
1: Ama wo bae wo parke ya na okohwe omo eye farms no
7: ya
1: eso okwa ku bisa
7: zo okro kro kro
1: bi ya to say like okwa bi so bibia ya okii ni ade a na omso we e no okohwe inside okohwe inside ne no an no won ya huni biem won pie biem sa to say ne wife pon from shop
7: e bae
1: e ba fie I just say umi aye ye akra na na.
8: Otim say na bibi a ofo say ba bo nte a.
7: How do
3: you know?
7: Me me jo
8: ba when you look at this scenario, wo ko kan
7: say. And me bebree. Ebi wo aye mental health. Obi ye dwuma wo bank, obi ye
3: na unim
7: wo
3: say David T Kwame. Aside that nso no, unim say ye wo. Miss with me show ni pass more to me do
7: one psychosis and yet hm sa.
3: I can't
7: psychosis.
3: I know me.
7: How to be what dream? I'm what ten me.
3: Yeah.
7: Sound in that show. I'm not saying.
1: Makati ho ya first na not yo o se na dan for best ra no e wo fie na omo apia fifi akọ e na gentleman no so nante fie ase wo ba
7: ono na mo wo ba
1: odu omo nchen no e na o sre omo nsuo e na lana e na omo call inside
7: ko yi so bre
1: yi nsuo bre no no no me nti ono nsuo ni wie no e na o san tutne ye and all country, all conny nano, or money, Tiana, or con almost dear chin or
7: move on. Come more.
1: Tomo qua, I can't no more do main road. No, I say, a Yaswa road, you just said
8: it. No, no shame.
1: And I brand Tiano a chair.
7: First one,
1: man, only outer lane,
7: yeah,
1: chair, numquina,
7: and I speed in him,
1: yes,
7: or put down Emcuno,
1: pavement back on so I know back on the air train or so. And would you know, Deans? Ah, I be our trainer in Wagin Wetraquem. Senna or time a car, you get to your
7: idea as soon as I have a dear son.
1: It's a dispute there by Pano. Almost shark, why not two? Oh, Quen Waka, you
7: pago any per and ammonia
1: mankaji. I feel almost Johnnums out. Obi obi bisaye enche ensuo ntio ensuo
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1: mo de na san yakɔ science a driver no the driver no on his record we kum ni ba but nye
8: nye
7: na ye kromo so cameras ni ha abrochanke be hu se all time ka no ba kromo cameras ni ha
8: to one say call record
7: say stuff open the camera kakaka bobo mo sto mu but abrochanke ade no almost every corner open ni so ba ye nchere but bia obi afie bi bo ho obi bo kwan ho post ho electric post na camera bobo ho kwako me boa
1: aden
7: electric post na camera
8: asama ye ken
7: wo ise obi tun bia bobo me side we wo no bebe tutu kra ko
1: why na be tu ako bi o ti me tu
7: eh tema moto we light yeso ko bi ekotu
1: the camera short trick no ma me jo na say that and it's a video be tu aka so many years we do eh visible one ho no
7: ai
1: me wo ho ai bobo ai wo ho na fi
7: wa pe secret one
1: you will be on way secret ahu no e bo we nwa chi dom ti wo ba be ye na e yon
7: say what say we ya
1: say we ya
7: chi dom fo no ho
1: chi dom fo no e no o se me nkyre wa uhu da what I say
8: e invisible na has it
7: kwa ku another
1: say guard at all
7: another classmate of my friend Danet just last month ono so sa empire so
8: we ku ne ho ana
7: ono so ko tunum she car sa the boys are going through a lot but Danet he had problem with alcoholism. If you school now, no, you cross school for quite a G, a G, a Sika, a be a portrait farm man. So quite fine, Bam will be Kunko Conari. You year group, you continue to Sika. Oh, I bought a lunch soup. We are going to get yourself.
1: Are
7: you recording now? You are on a set of problems, right? But before said, Kaku problem being where I was all Kun.
8: And then maybe they came away.
7: I quite picture man. Oh yes, Siamese twins. Several from here.
3: Emotional intelligence.
1: Yeah, bro from here.
7: And several from here, Siamese twins.
1: No.
7: Kwaku up, come here. We have boom. Now a train, sa one in Adia, and Obia one Adia. Now on my sipper and a boom. Now ni ni on ni boom, no so obey a gay. Into one cabin, she mu a weird is then a touch of she. Meanwhile, crown on your nadrin. Oh, we problem with the TV as you. Put video anywhere. Ah, but when I buy, yeah, kissing. I want to actually call that China. Yeah, kissing in every.
1: Be help, wow.
7: And the crop problems
1: was almost share to a back.
7: A tobacco pen, a 20 back of pen. Is any boom? A sort of pen a difference in the world.
1: Oh, yeah, why?
7: Oh, yeah, ready, crap.
1: What you feel is not a comrade.
7: Put me up a phone. Abrofut, oh, can take it as yeah, because
1: it was it.
7: Can take it. I said, Nino, a pattern of Bob Propan and a young gentleman. What's your own
1: pillar? Wouldn't you grow ready?
7: What about you? And yet, a man said, Muncie, he be how acquired Sabia,
8: but
7: oh, no, it's in near a area and your home. My name Tom Manfort to say,
9: I was a Gokumin's washer swap. I am a de pass over to say a mash or more kung fu.
1: Nasabia,
8: hardly you.
7: I saw a very serious matter. See, investigating.
9: Pass or better pass.
7: So far, last year, anyway, you know, I mean, I'm funny, me and son, Baba Kukrani. The Cotton Russia Castle on New Road, Bema, or Edmore Bank. Way, Olizi, Dennis, no, and also so a Bema. And a latest one, or not, or not, or Bema. Baby uncle,
9: living here recent ones, you
8: grammar. But then, what are some of the
9: last time I meet this? Yes, baby, I
7: shall. Bema no more brand new.
1: Bema to see two or two are actually Bema. Say, to be a boy.
9: As if you have a time, Bema, I am.
1: Oh, yeah, that's all I'm going to say. That's someday.
8: No, but Obani, how is the opening?
1: That's someday, no crepe.
8: Yes, sir, Oba Piska. And
9: when
8: I said, what?
9: Why is the menstrual pain in so hard drink?
8: Oh,
7: we are a minister to an apartment in the end. You have a minimum station. And you might remember from where we are a minimum station.
8: Oba Uniha,
7: why about call Fremmy or Tom Mobile phones? And so you need a friend mobile phone in any Nako. If you are to them, balance of 600 is Unenti, where you need to go up on Tim, Ranjiria, or what in the nature of course, and watch them. Doctor Drew, Sunday and Cosson called the canon. And it's over here, the video be a major Jim said, there be. Don't take it, be a bit messy.
8: And we die.
7: Oh, tell me a picture, send me with phone. So I just watching him crowd, Roger Tenka, more finishing up.
8: But they Friday,
9: a woman when I am on your train, because a big crana now the old Jawa coin to say, open my
1: papa be a chair,
9: oh, quack with your bath beer.
7: Ah, cool.
8: Ah, no, I wouldn't see Kakura. I
9: say, a man is sweet.
7: Because they be accident and say, yes, say, you be money.
8: Not a beman pearl bow or banning Hunana.
7: Me say, Democrat is also, oh, yeah. Rabbi, oh, yeah, yeah, who's out there on our home. Okay, umpire, you do need some money.
8: Oh, so be.
7: That's right. Umpire, you need to so much better. Then, the bad thing.
8: Bobo, I know when you're not known soon, did on you.
7: Rabbi, anyway, so guava, really, you sustain the person. Or call the Biba. And
8: also, say what you are too. And 18 years to two opening, and just say,
0: opening
8: away. I come at them.
9: And because I said, I'm going
7: to do it. I'm
9: going to
7: I'm going to do it. Ah, what two are the
8: what you are saying?
7: Hey, nothing, if you wash you.
8: No, I'm for home.
7: Hey, Raddy. When you go, Brema Galamzi.
8: Chai,
7: no, and you crow high tension. What you are saying now, my son. You are not two idea, I'm not to go. I'm not going to
8: go. I'm not going to go.
7: Media of work, is the Galam said, Mukan was some dear.
9: I'm not going to be able to do it.
7: Yeah. But I said, why are you saying
9: I'm for Kwa Ahiru? Why are you doing Kanya?
7: Because,
9: yes, let's not ask more for Leticia Bina.
8: I'm going to go to the minister.
7: Oh, you don't necessarily need to say the football corner is possible.
8: But sporting activities, they don't discover any football. Yeah.
7: Oh, but then you don't corner sports.
8: At least, say there will be bar. You'll see a poor beer.
9: They will be saying for PE teachers.
7: I'm not going to say.
9: I'm going to pay for the money.
7: Friday. Ono or your bedroom ni or your bedroom bruni. Now deep one your bedroom we are not gonna be South Africa.
8: Do you know a gas or I won't hear you?
7: Yeah, into bedroom for the run one of information say South Africa. Yeah, but no. Yeah, by any fridge mu. Well kum man kwa 29. E or kum one way because you kumano. Now do di and baby or far wabo. No, they are chef fridge. I said, "If fridge, I see I make a
8: sign." I come on
7: there. I come on him.
8: Actually,
7: I say, "If ADHD be my sign." I mean, him do that. Well, you come on him. 29.
8: Baby, I name one.
7: This is
8: 29.
7: See, I come back to you. South Africa, I say, "You hopper, I got you hopper." I say, "Oh hopper." To buy, I say, "What for?" I say, "I don't want apartment anymore." Now, what the baby go some more? Now, I'm going to sell machines. Say, "Oh, and Nadia, Nadia, say, Julie, to no one, I hear Nadia." The story is trend. I'm going to say,
8: now I said that treating Papa so be catch mama na Papa ne jai kakra. But say as sisi ano ono akwala na ichira
7: o onyam from
8: ni onyam from but as we started for Liam Papa no.
10: I'm finish him hunko.
8: Me I say ma work catch them no.
7: But any moja we possible.
8: E possible as we started because of Papa na check the onset as attention na.
7: Adie bi na nyame di due mu ohunu ya ba
8: ono aso ya ba yo back. I say ohunu say sanity but no so the way ya mama ne ne tie no. on pese obey ye inti sisi ano e de na wonye
7: ade onye
8: ope kwan bi so na eha o kra ma me na che se ne puwa na
7: o tun furo no nko
8: but o say in education ono
10: o ko na bi se me boy no dia se na dia ono o kwan o pa so yin
7: wan dia na Potifa na na yiri na yiri ma David ya na
11: Joseph. Joseph.
10: O so Bible ya kan
7: kakra. But Joseph ya dey.
11: Gbane.
7: O so ni na na no. Do go kan Potifa wono.
11: Potifa yiri no huni photo da.
7: Am say no onye gam to Joseph gbane.
11: O be buy dey nyano kure. But they said any two sound.
7: No
11: go
7: kan
11: Joseph.
7: No more.
8: But Bible no cry describe na say na she was very beautiful. That's the Bible.
7: O ba no hwe fena no
11: hwe ne. One man ho ofe.
10: Wala ka jọ
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10: ba ba no kwa wan wrong anu kwa ka kura ma yare no
7: ko o ni tu ni wa wa
11: o rockin
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10: I know Chira was so I'm not
7: so I'm rocking start here. 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
11: Deliberate o share na me me.
7: Afre ice
11: da wa.
10: No yes sir.
7: Onu an kasa afre ice, we twa ice afa.
10: Aman ho.
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7: 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Uku chuku obi kra ya wo scared ma wo. 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
10: 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Temperature now. Okay.
7: 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Say temperature.
11: 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Minim se afi no
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10: omo
7: ode
10: no
7: de bi nyesa won kra keke yesi until 2011 year na no ade twa mu yi
10: ah
7: na nka ukọ Russia bi e de omo e omo en consider
10: say
7: e as alcohol kra
10: aye no ho
11: soft in Germany ko ni ban bi hu ni say omo nsu
7: omo say
11: soft
7: because
11: omo hu say omo ni
10: super fancy
7: omo say na according to omo de
11: oh yeah
7: anything containing less than 10%
11: alcohol
7: eh almost say say any drink be less than 10% no
10: omo
7: consider when you say alcohol there say 40-45 more say na omo e drink si biwa omo 40-45
11: Russian tanker
7: na say ko fa niema fa niema
11: yeah so but whiskey so dey Scotland for now
7: ah o sent different Scottish whiskey e kan omo din no ani omo din no
8: open yasem a wo kan dey mo
7: Germany so
8: because say in Scotland the whole num drink e kran as e
12: wonom kra na asa wusa pensu anom
7: asa wonso bodi no eh no
11: eh o honam akwa no na
7: yo betse na
11: wonom na ode ode sa de na share ntii ni ba ode be so ho no ode asi obi wonom a se fufuo se kra o kaso mena be ne din so be mena but wo be fa
7: na
11: se
7: wiya ya na me wi atadwe e wo eh technical ti me wi na
11: me o charge
7: mu kra e hwe me se na o ye no so o be pre no so Jerry. Now, some maybe I don't
11: know. I'm saying,
12: I don't know.
7: I'm going to say,
12: you will be a representative one. Now, who? No,
7: no, no, no, no, no, no,
12: no,
7: no, no, no, no, no, no, no, no,
12: no, no, no, no, no, no, no, no, no, no, no, no, no, no, no, no, no, no, no, no, no, no, no, no, no, no, no, no, no, no, no, no, no, no,
7: no, no, no, no, no, no, no, no, no,
12: then two fish were here now, Egypt, you know. Oban, to some say some.
7: No, no, no, no, no,
12: no, no, no, no, no, no, no, no, no, no, no, no, no, no, no, no, Afghanistan, Afghanistan.
7: No, no, no, no,
12: no, no, no, no,
7: no, no, no, no, no, America states no, no, no, no, no, no, no, no, no, no, no, ese omo de enema egwu ma nkwada ehwe a edi nkola ni nya
13: especially you know omo se Instagram no
7: exactly and they say there omo win case na against meter meter betua 18 billion settlement among the different states in the chama
12: say say papa ya dia
7: ai and they say meter
12: ni ono na danfo
13: ono na Facebook ni
7: Facebook Instagram and WhatsApp
13: threads
7: and I was having a thread for nina eya ne dia
12: eh wan papa ya
7: I want you don't go bitch
12: minim say mo kan the richest man
7: my papa ya dia that be I need Elon Musk kwaku dia tie ne se omne che se wan sisi ani ama ama nkwada nya kwenya ekoso ha ke be ka se ne kwala na ne pe no bae abu che de omnya omnya ma sa wa wo de app ne bae no na se ka otu di mechanisms go akwada entimi
12: e ma
7: o mechanisms no wan
12: ja oya sure mechanisms
7: na ka ope ana de obi entimi nyiwo
12: o wo de wa se wa cha me ho kwada dada
7: I'm rebreathe
12: opening there's a opening your story now. We have our tenants who are so baby stage.
7: Yes, a cardio. Where you from? Why do you want to show?
12: Template.
7: And you know what you said?
12: But what's your state back on
7: it? Almost my two states went out from one you America, two states, but all the rest of the states
12: are 33 years ahead.
7: Oh, you know, beer, woman said, Debbie. Akwana de na oye ye no
12: openi no was go bet ya na we anya ska
7: o de 10 years na etua ti se de ye ye ko ho ne ho bet ye so royal mo ska kakra kra ni se de bi no ko obet ti ko tua ka no ana se bi akwa se sia ro mo de ta na content em so de a cause eh $18 billion Ghana kweni se ska no Ghana so man ye ko bobesia
12: $18 billion
7: Your money 10 years.
12: About a half a crack.
7: Set on fucking
12: Tia. Is it okay? Cause I chew.
7: Probiantubia, I didn't hear Kruman.
12: What's
7: your one?
12: So I'm on the Omo Boy Dean Chiremu.
7: There be all the test general reports in your show. I think of all the test general reports.
12: Auditor General report.
7: Oh, is the federal grammar now, brother?
12: Ah, as I mean, what can
7: you? What's the reprint?
12: Jesus catch him so monko fa buomra. E no kofa aketo na openini dan ni pan no.
7: Ni Bible mu.
12: Ya ni Bible mu na minim ni hypocrites.
7: E Sunday school mon catch eh.
12: Ana yeso openini ye na pan no ni adiade. Inti next one no. Openini kofa e yipa there's a rock of ages. E no de ba.
7: Openini so bi antra ni.
12: Oje obi antra ni dan so tie nyam yase. The says you openini.
7: $200 million $250,000
12: I'm going to go to the primary.
8: Yeah, man is kind of the quick.
7: I'm not
12: going
8: to be a boy.
7: I'm not going
8: to be a boy. I'm not going to
7: be a
12: boy.
7: I'm not going to be a
12: boy.
7: I'm not going to be a
8: boy. I'm not going to
7: be a boy. I'm not going to be a boy. I'm
13: first one, they're director now.
7: Director. What are
12: you doing?
7: I said, what is the performance?
11: Director.
7: Okay,
11: wait,
7: my
11: kind of

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2: star
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2: telecell cash as 7 make catch we yan komo pan komo de
3: yeah
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2: but
1: I'm not going to see her. No, dear. She said, the light. Water bill near there.
2: Bibia,
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2: I'm on charge.
1: I'm on charge.
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2: emuye
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3: be du be bi e be ball
1: ready so na ni je education na ye ye fa telecell cash no pa na e yade ahuhia nti de bia no ye ma inkincom ne ye ne sa because e yade e be bo a lot of people
2: pa
1: oh yes
2: sa man tem che so che di kan so ma
1: wo e hone ye e hone ye di se ba e be ti na me de de hia me mo pa no ye se sister ni London for no en high green was
3: eye e hono mo fa mfa ho
1: de bi de de omo hu se e hono e secured
3: pa
1: pa se obi ko yo bu gata o telecell cash is one
3: how many times I what is so omo dey fawo dey be what dey want me
1: yeah be want me what dey their system no e go won e solid kwaku any back one download na yen yen ti yeah e kan yes telecell was connecting
3: energies right
1: kwaku any back one oni tie yen ti oni tie yen dey yen chea om tew was greetings to all the workers at Kola Port in Accra New Town.
2: Kola Port.
1: Yeah, Kola Port. Okay. Accra New Town. Loyal listeners of Irrigated Sports.
3: I'm going to print a color pot.
1: Okay, I'm going to print a color pot. I'm going to print a color pot. I'm going to print a color pot. I'm going to print a color pot. I'm going to print a color pot. I'm going to print a color pot. I'm going to print a color pot. I'm going to print a color pot. I'm going to print a color pot. I'm going to print a color pot. I'm going to print a color pot. I'm going to print a color pot. I'm going to print a color pot. I'm going to print a color pot. I'm going to print a color pot. I'm going to print a color pot. I'm going to print a color pot. I'm going to print a color pot. I'm going to print a color pot. I'm going to print a color pot. I'm going to print a color pot. I'm going to print a color pot. I'm going to print a color pot. I'm going to print a color pot. I'm going to print a color pot. I'm going to print a color pot. I'm going to print a color pot. I'm going to print a color pot. I'm going to print a color pot. I'm going to print a color pot. I'm going to print a color pot. I'm going to print a color pot. I'm going to print a

0: Where do you want me to say, what's up, Wemo? Happy birthday to our special mother, Mrs. Mavis Asamoah, a.k.a. Aunt Akos. God bless you. We wish you good health, God's protection, unending joy, and may your secret heart desires come to pass. From Kunedu, Kwame, Asantewa, Inshira, Adum, Opoku, and all your children from far, we love you. God bless your beautiful heart. We know what depend on top of person. Patrol the abas are near the end. A baker crack. It depends right there now. Can grab so you see there. Maybe we are secret. Ben and Dane. Na yen to us so quickly on this side. Na fiena in Kiaumra. Also, please kindly wish my personal person, Portia Adumako, a glorious birthday for me as she's celebrating the birthday today. Kofi Safo sent in this one. Na if you Kofi Safo dienoswa, didi enso say, a happy birthday though belated, enko Emma Pius Paul Senior Dosu, a.k.a. Odegbami, Deputy Regional Manager, Seed Production Division, Cocoa Board, Swedru, na we efi chairman kuminchen ena ode ebaye. Ena fin so we so say greetings, please. Today is my nephew's birthday. The name is Rachel Ahin, aka Mefia, please. Wish her for me from Ochery, Aguna Inkum. And also at the 2H3. Peggy Amadon Consul say a happy birthday going out to Asafumame Sheila Hayford. A happy birthday to Asafumame Sheila Hayford. The Church of Pentecost and our war. Happy birthday to Asafumame Sheila Hayford of the Church of Pentecost, Takwa. And then happy birthday to Mr. Derek Alokpa of Volta Region, Dr. Samuel Abuaje of China. Also, happy birthday going out to you from Peggy Ama Donko. And on also the way Ebaye na Asana. Okay, yeah, I think so. Bakubiwa. Also, my name is Nana Osei Mafo of Danwell Insurance Company, Carnation Office. Today is my birthday, so tell Kwabri this year, I mean Ubri Abua, to pray for me. Mr. Wa, one money musu koda da da da da da da da da da da da. So happy birthday to you. May the good Lord bless you, yeah? Yen fast dan ma proud sponsors na, yen preparatory on the other side. As da, ena, ye de, ema, omkromo in, yen sponsors na ha. Daffy's Health and Beauty. Yeah, and they or the Ohima feminine mixture, Elsumi or Sumpa, with the man Munti, Opesa Unia regular menstrual flow, Opesa menstrual pains, no sooner while we who free more. Wedruna, Namadia Mawi, your friend Ohima feminine mixture, Ebebwao, say I infio and I enco ye and soa, and also no Bomodia, say Obama Saka, Daffy's feminine cleanse, and no Ebwa. 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And I'll be between so I call www.sintesgh.com. Now it's account Sintes Tank. Sintes Tank was a strong tough. I say Kel charcoal toothpaste. Hey yeah, toothpaste the charcoal near the eye. Would you choose to say ya? Must say a poor who and I say tuntunka crea babum near the idea. I feel baby no or say and say fita. No one wearam or snow gamma strong and healthy. Now some boy prevented cavity. From 6 years at the crow. Obetimi esu Kel charcoal toothpaste na wo de accuse fefefe kama pa e available wo shops stores ni supermarkets awdo no enyi na mu do don de na wa fresh Samara Company Limited 0246 864 798 afi 050 145 4462 Kel charcoal toothpaste o se happy smile era omo so ase pa se adaroma omo bo aye ma itimi de irrigated sports so ebre omanfo e wa dom 106.3 FM Kasefidi SO. Now Twins Conference 2026 Basso Den E&E Foundation and Afe Go Getters Youth of Ghana in collaboration with Wafasem Motors and this are share we know Ebrayen and now say what this our conference we know as she so and unti say oye ubia owo and tafo. And now, more and more, oh, I would tell me, oh, enter, and now enter for actually. And so, bro, can give you. If you are a twin, that's what I mean. We are calling on all twins, parents of twins, lovers of twins, and of a youth need now, say, mom, rest, I do me, I see a B. Now, we know, basso, a war, Mikado Conference Center on the 29th of August 2026 here in Accra. Renowned speaker Spinana Eba and Eba Beka Senti Ubiya making sure so no Ebe Shimu Ebi. Na conference no yes, you know, there will be the official launch of Go Getters Youth of Ghana NFA and Ezeo Cares Foundation. Yebe launch in Nina theme there, that's no or say impactful twins unleashed for greater exploits. For inquiries and support, Bomodia say obe fre 0244 545 445 0244 545 445 na ya Joe Suna ye D and on song come on. High five chocomalt. Ah, the more de otiko konin kan umu chocolate ni soon. Ose malt no so techie de del ni negu tumpan bakum. Itiman Sanka chilled one. Now I enjoy a new level of deliciousness and not any high five chocomalt, the new normal. It is proudly produced by Casaprecon PLC. FDA, I side breading crowd to move him no aja to me say a yepa. Nyame ayadumwa, ochina, ena, eye democracy cap no, basso, Kumasi Asante Kotoko versus Accra Hearts of Folk. Our Baba Yara Sports Stadium will commence kickoff at 3 p.m. Curtain raiser, no members of parliament and the executives at the Beboni and at 1 p.m. T and a very interesting match. Pa na free we are na Kotoko and a house of folk and so at the Abueni na Yasha said the NSBC Ako Afa rate no popular stand at 30 cities, center line at 50 cities, VIP at 100 Ghana cities. It will be a blockbuster encounter full of thrills, excitement, and captivating moments. So, be there so you don't miss this fireworks. And also, any kakra, you're the Twitch. Now, share no so say, Nyame Adwa, this Sunday between 2 and 3 p.m. You're the Mokasa Jumedi Nebe Brel, live on 106.3 Adom FM. Pokuya 101 of a Mike 2 Baby, and Asim Kumiadia Brel. Na team Retro Vibes Day Club, a bear guest on the basso. Sponsors near Joy Industries, Arimbora, Spicy Kebab, Nafi, Pokskele. Mokasa is powered by Pukuya 101 Concept. And also, any kakra edechi. Yamfa eye pram pram homowoi. And sorry, so homo is here, and Ningo and Pram Pram are turning up for it big time. So from the 28th, that's tomorrow, of August, copying the 29th of August 2026, Pram Pram homo kicks off. Wa eye Pram Pram, ya chese, a beye de pa. We know experiential. Hey, I'm gonna say center. Okay, Methodist Church, right? Okay. Experiential Centurat. Hey, the Methodist. What? I said I'm going to need it. Oh, mama, I'm going to get it. We are. Okay. Be bacho. Mo pram pram. Any mo am warning you. Tiyo kumi ni anse pram pram homo homo wana eduso na MTN. Etechi den den den ya the every war. And until all MTN pauses age 17 to 35, as a multi participate ewo pause trivia na ebe cost no na mo win amazing prizes such as branded speakers, water bottles, notebooks, and so much more. Na fi Ningo 10 no so no do so a and also no experiential center. Inti ba kono center na na moko tro no inside na na say na make kan dey make sexy. Ah well, and also I run it from the 4th to the 5th of September at the old Ningo post office. And on the 6th of September, it all comes together for the grand finale, football gala finals. It will happen in both towns at once. Methodist Park for Aya Pram Pram, DA Basic School Park for Ningo. Na games, music, community, and then MTN right in the middle of it all. Na ma yet there. So come through and be part of the moment. We eye homo wo MTN style energy ye dwade agum e de amawo ye twa ho mrate na fe ye ba ye prechi na ye storage me di no eso.
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3: Milo all in one, our milk, baby, woman, da. 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
2: Madina for Electroland Castle will be a showroom on Potemu. Na ye be ya sandy homeland and swat a home. Say see an apart from some mobet me at home TVs, gas cookers, kettles, microwave ninia kikahon, mobetu mizwa pomo nemu konya, plates nemun tree ninia kikahunina, ewa ye branch bakwa, ye friend homeland. 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Ye bet me at front, na wa bed she at Eddie Kessie. I face so ye won Nasco selected promotion via ye. So we talk about. Kwaye betcha oba kwa ka hon. 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
11: 100 Ghana cedis.
10: That could be a
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11: Airtime and na data.
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11: Telecel cash wallet.
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11: For Telecel play up.
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11: so.
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10: 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Who do?
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17: 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Boss, we a champion.

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be ni san pe na betimi adibie afi download and I say reload the 10 cedis airtime and I said data. And now better top up or Telitel cash wallet, no, and now fixed broadband, no. 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But Morris BM. 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

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Thanks so much for your time with us. And do have a great evening.

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0: 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I see a crown, Omuni Frigo.
2: One year, Benyan in TSA, controller say on Penny, my great education service, and yes, and yes, here they ask him, controller no, or she minister of finances. Yeah, dear, any great education service daily, our minister of education, I say. I am by answer, the only minister, August Busum, we know a woman. Ebacon, a real year, Juadano. Never was such a chef for no more trun, social no more channel. Yet your money now are to pay room. Say, sir, I'm Masua, and no demo high.
0: Eighty, yes, Abuano, okay, any breast of pen to a bonny dear, watch a chef for any abre. The abain any Ghana education service by Yanis or Bemon Sakesi Kano and Sana Bosumi Neun Tisa Yenina, you better than Kankai.
3: Yenina, a prayer, you better than Kankai for your shabby. Yadiani et retaqua, our tormentum. And my domain for one way, yet church and church, you almost mean Nana say. Go first Ghana Limited, you will come back to Femo Goodyon Potemhorn. And she say, I want you buy a Yano, a Bernasson, one more VNT, or see a chef for the moment, buy a say, and prem pa, the Yanian Shabby and Famum, you know, for the Debbie. I was saying, Shadimo, Musan, say, Oma, you my pa, on Potemuho. Nina, say, Ghana, for the one way, Casa South Africa, man, and ye, ni, ye, tis so much maybe, ha. Nasa, woman, sa, womu, Ghana, hankwa, dia, quam bias, we are Roma, Shana, Sabrano, so, maya, and farmer, ye, woman, co, Yama, Ghana, for my edgemano. Nenu, Nenra, and your mea, yet, church, and GTI, eh? A man for us, Oma, can you say? Oma, shan, pa, at Makua, Baba, and Potemuho, and Nessa, Fatas, Oma, Carter, Sadani, and Ibium, at the Mawan, Tina. One minute for Shaman, one of them, any machine no Messia Chamber, any more, my machine with you. Openny Abans, Sumana, Kingsford, Babin, Openny, Onya Cratano, Oma Mampenny Asonte, Machabia for Yam for Manuntum, Nankrata Samno, Yam Shanani, come, come, come, and Yam Fama Wonum, titru kwa na osofo 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
4: That's what I say, go face a quack. No, you're muscle. Because you're muscle, almost I read my email. It is all qua. Me and me, I'm middle has this year. Me a photographer. Me a the quota photo. Now, no, photo, while I hear, or he no traffic photo. Me quota photo that by the Korean mammy, you know, university. In the master, I buy, oh, we are mobile. We are Hino, who needs to, oh, yeah, Juma. Because one year Juma, also the other baby. To go face a baby, a man, and I see a park, a crank, edit a fear. Now, you say, Kagan, and it's no more, I don't know. So what you say? Tima Canada does it. Takwa, you need travel agent to ho. Because Obi and Yana just obey free phone mark abroad. Because of Goffins, a black mobile takwanti. A Obi and Pak control into a travel agent to Takwa Obaka. Obaka, yes, Rabbi. On my young fire soon, gentle Takwa. There are all you know. Okay, detention, Miss Rep. Speaker. 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
2: 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On your renegotiation, when we ma abroad no free hand, on a bread and a cane. You would your coach now only a juma, only on a baby. What Pamela will call you for Bruni Ben. I had a Bruni, I wonder that. What's the answer of Pamela Day? Uncle, it's Yes, Rabban. I have a repetition in asking in Nan there, the concern youth of Takwa. Ying Naniaka and Wabu, and that the Muslim there will be a who be Takwa for Bia Leche, will be also hearing him. There are a mona you to know. First, Papa ever bound Mama D. You do a listening government. You deny him, Egini D. It's in the way to you, Fred. I'm telling the demonstration for white. And now, yes, say.
1: Nana, Kwasi, and San Juan on air convener, Edema, one my year, yet you didn't know what a quarantine and out to ye.
3: Yan to us, so now, Yafi and Inchet Fedoman Temo, whom himself, who called Mosiklo Bokrina Fasua. 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
4: I can say that we are in a very good position to respond or confront this spillage. As you rightly indicated, the 51 engineer regiment, they are here. The rescue team from the headquarters, they have also been here over a week or two. The regional disaster management committee is also here. So what we did in the past is that, you know, usually as they were giving us the data skipping, it gave us more room to do our preparedness and begin to anticipate where our attention will be needed most. So yesterday, as part of the last leg of the assessment, we had to move to the confluence around the Zebila area in a town called Sapelga. That's where the Baguri Dam had direct flow to that particular river, and we went there to have a first-hand information. I can say everything is good for now, but we wait to see when the rivers will also begin to absorb the water from Baguri. The most important thing is 2 weeks ago,
3: Eti Alhaji Rafiu awono eye pani a woda atwenche mo abwafo ekuo Nadmo ano ena otene nka no no wie na okirim se ewo mu se oma hoboa no enso ankwa nkro ni nyina de enso kitoa bi ye che kra sebe kakra 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
4: No resources will ever be efficient, but the little that we have, I think that we are in a good position to respond to this impending pillage. You agree with me that as this pillage will be done tomorrow 9 a.m. from them, we'll begin to feel the impact of it 48 to 73 hours after this pillage. And so within this period, we will be able to. The farmers, they have all been informed. Some were seriously harvesting whatever they had. And so we, our warning has always been that once they see the swell or the river flowing up, they have to leave the area. And where they think that they need assistance, we are in a good position to respond to that call at the same time.
3: Alhaji Rafiu ena yetene nkaninti said ye obri so ahun said ye so no wonu bia ye so obi afuom no no
1: ai na ba ye bia di asem o
3: enti
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4: The cost of building inflation is built on three main components. We have the materials, we have the labor, and then we have the plant. So these are three major areas or components that worked on to come up with the cost of building material. So it actually estimates the cost of materials that we use when we are going to take building of households, schools, government offices, and other things that we consider. And this is what we are looking at in the cost of building materials. Common materials that you are going to use. So last year, it was 14.2% and this year it is 4% as it has been published. So even if you look at it, the labor inflation year on year had dropped by 3.2% and then plant inflation year on year had actually increased to 18.0% and then it gives us the annual inflation average of 5.0% for the last 12 months. And so they are telling you that last year, 2025, the same month, if you are going to build, we're having more than what we are coming to do today.
1: Ani ati ye panimpa wo de ani kire Ghana Statistical Service wano na ye pani a oda no ebo enioma ema ebo ekosoro se ba fom esini sreso adani Idrisu
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6: I believe that the EPA just I think a couple of days ago was actually in Kumasi raising awareness to the general public on the impending ban on styrofoam. It has to be done. Not to belittle the issue, but I remember as children when you wanted to go for Auntie Na's rice, you took your own pots to go and buy the rice. And I'm not sure at which point putting plastic within plastic within plastic became the norm. And I think it comes down to a change in behavior. Obviously, behavior change is something that can take time, but it can be incentivized, or it can be, you can put penalties in place. It comes down to how we enforce and the seriousness with which we seek to address this. I stand by the fact that the timeline has to be maintained. It's long overdue. So in whatever way that I can support the relevant agencies, in whatever way we can raise public awareness to the fact that citizens do have a responsibility under the Constitution to also contribute towards the protection of the environment. It's not just about what the government does. And then obviously making sure that the necessary support comes from the Parliament. And I'm hoping that the committee that has oversight of the ministry will hold our feet to the fire as far as what we have to do is concerned. Thank you.
3: Eti Dr. Zanato Rollins ena otene nkano na yeye nkomodie num na AI ho asem ba ye na AI ya obi ade ye diope eno nso mu bisa ne senti ekwan be so no so e ya de pade ne nso ye ne kwan bi ho no ma ose ehwe na nye so obi ade be ye diope bi akeke.
6: Very careful that it doesn't run away from us in terms of the safeguards and oversight. Legislation on its own is only we're already using AI in some form. However, the most crucial aspect is to ensure that we have the proper oversight, human oversight of artificial intelligence as we use it, whether it's to perhaps set, maybe AI bots to observe changes in the soil, or whether it's to observe movement around illegal mining sites, whether it's to monitor the afforestation projects.
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3: 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No be other than so gunabo. 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
3: 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Ama. Su no wato no.
2: Any out here, acting vice president, Emma Greater Accra Regional, Friends of Water Bodies, Alan Jomo Safon.
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6: 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But one impression, let's correct here. The impression is that MTN is not South African government company. MTN, it is a private holding and a private enterprise. MTN, and yet the biggest company in South Africa. It is one of the largest companies outside South Africa, owned by private individuals. And yet, Chinese national companies represent the interests of the government. You know, we are a private entity. MTN now put to me no, you know, the cash of Sunia Dadeno. Almost in Ghana for the past 38 years or more or less, around 35 years there, they have put the Ghana communication on the space way back from the time of Ariba, Mobita, and whatever. Now, the money was not or given, say, MTN represented South Africa government and Wama Ghana 20 million. It is not the case. The money that government used to cover Ghana for South Africa, the purchase Sikano, it went out of the contingency budget of the state from the consolidated account. And at no given point, that's the MTN that has been there as its corporate Ghana responsibility. It is a country, it is a company. What distinguishing the home? Emra Blasters, Epic Sponsorship, Black Queens, BBA Ghana, AUB, MTN, that is not. It has been their practice that they do over the years. MTN, Waminu, Mienu, over 1,000, 5,000, or 6,000 Ghanaians were nationwide. MTN, Ewa, ni taxes, Uchiyama Ghana government, Yegu Sweje. Name a position, he said. So we are rejecting what MTN did. Then at the time now, a buy, you know. Then I will reconcile and agree with the people that we can sign a chair there. And then one of their biggest companies over Ghana, and the government didn't do that. Why the government didn't do that? They didn't do that because the current MTN is one of the biggest taxpayers in terms of the telcos and the OG. MTN is one of the biggest companies that one more employment of over 6,000 Ghanaians. Our Ghanaians in nature taxes. Our salary, family. Therefore, it is not an issue here with the individual emotion or government emotion. It is that the contest between, say, MDM, 6,000 workers, I'm back to the street. Nemo msa munye juma, mo tax dia yepe, mo revenue dia yepe, Ghana for pay mo salary. Nemo or ye donation, the donation is not to be divided and shared among the returnees. The donation, Ghana government get 20 million now. Or nye say in the name of South African Cyril Ramaphosa government. No, let's correct the impression. And or get 20 million now, your Kolebu emergency unit, your a rich hospital, you will come and say, you will some boy, because I'm running and crying, you can fire and crying by an airport, medical personnel, don't go, any other things, you know, and you see, can you dispose of medications? And she say, if you say, Yang MTN 20 million now, my view is that, yeah, we don't have the need to continue with the services of MTN in the country. In that case, we are showing a protest. Using a company that is a South African company to protest against the South African government. At the end of the day, Sikana Yangino, I propose on this particular same medium, say, where is the South Africa, Ghana High Commissioner to South Africa? Gentlemen withdraw up to now, Omu Yejuma. South African High Commissioner to Ghana had never been expelled or Tiawe Yejuma. In today, your emotions against an individual company, what is our target? Now, one thing. The whole country and MTN the Ghana and Jisikano, while we on the service, Wasisan and Yama or the court. The same Ghanaians talking today will be the person to blame the government. Why? Because transactions, MTN Momo, in terms of banking, in terms of exchanges, MTN is bigger than commercial bank in terms of transactions per day. So look at that point. Any the transactions that occur across border, no? Tell me which of the Ghanaian banks have given that kind of luxury and access to money transfer on daily basis. It's the same MTN, the same Momo. And it's a Momo need your payroll taxes. Credit card, a top up, your payroll taxes. Call card, your payroll taxes. Now, one more, the one kasa minimum revenue, the amount, no, you be mine. How does that one affect
0: you? 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
9: 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Number seven, sir, and no bidding pepepe. Asante Regional MTTD Commander, Air Superintendent of Police, Kwame Buedi, or no, and a day in 7 inches. Am I?
2: Yadibesi, na, ya sorry, ako, goody makon for Naya Crado. 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
0: Obri, ya boy! 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

0: machines, blenders, microwaves, kettle, cooking stoves, the Samsung with CCTV cameras, any your crystal clear, neighbor phones, any accessories, Abi, you know that, Franco! 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
9: Cast your mind back to 2022. 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Star Oil, still quality and affordable fuels for all.

0: driver, meet me and send him home ago, no man so ana.
1: 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And now see for me merchant ID ni so.
0: Okay.
2: 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Oh yeah, dear.
1: But that's in so, so we're rating me 5-star.
0: Oh, what's the fata? Oh, mommy, good service. 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
1: 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And it just a man wahone says, so we did our Electrolander. Ye bet me out from our bed, she at Hedia Kessie. I think so, ya won Nasco selected promotion via ye. So we'll talk about quiet. 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
0: 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Abessa Tola. Surprises, P. And to catch up in on some country. 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I am tough. Lost in Dere Ginger Bitters. 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
3: The way a Tiger Woods is swinging, I said you Ramos, I am tackling. The way a Messi is dribbling, Cristiano Ronaldo is scoring. The way a Olilaji Olympics, Aboswa, on also is diving. Adom Sports, Moody and we doing the listening.
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0: Adam 106.3 abusa fo ene eye yawa dai bra so say dia good mun sema bro din da so no eye Adam Sports pay 2 meeting at a set Darcy Gumwa German this year enwumre ya no so agba pa on sema edu emienu e 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next month. And they almost said, Fanny Mice, I would do nothing. Some be a honor, Ninian Yabobo, and Eddie, a bro, Nabian, so it's me, a conkain, a hoyber common, and enough, eh? 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Says you can at that time. Well, my handsome folk place in Ibi. A yenukre and Simon and Samno is he at ye. Yako Nigeria, Mamu Samaria, Meno Casadia, Awaman and Simua, a Honomu ISCS and President Edema, Nigerian Football Federation. No. Wasi ya jumano, wantimin tuwa subi ya mtuwa diya tuwa. 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Ube timi aseni bidi. Man, I'm formed by more money. J. Sika any fear, Momo no Hong Kong, their problem be any hope. And what's in so said data and a face one Casano. I will airtime Ninina, the moment is all bed download to my MTN app. No, I will phone or so. Nothing wants to wait to me and come upon the name MTN for say a pram pram homo 2026. Yamia Duma, now say what's now a Friday and I finish Saturday and no air 29th August. No, I will pram pram. So they see kick off the day ninyana ne sempo no MTN 4 from the age of 17 ekosi 35 and say wo MTN sim no wonyusu bi ma na say wonyusu your post wo dia to no wasi enebra na fe bomode ya betake 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MTN star no and no I and you may want a drama and 70 a bros and said they pep student to see. Do the two and they will see your smile no a deserve ye papa as any time be I was saying in quadano so and they will be and what dream what the horn of you almost say a fita and what the abamudia ninyano a pep student. 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
1: because of that there was so much clam from there football. And it is important to see that at least, as Nigerians, nobody is better than this country. And we all love our country. And we all love the progress of our country. And as people that have been in football, we manage football, we need to look at ourselves and say, okay, what next? At least there are so many people that are. So we went through the presentation.
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1: the idea of hotels? What happens to the idea of shops? What happens to the idea of fan centers over the weekends? Entertainment and all of that. Pitch covers. All of that. I think we've done well with pitch covers, but actually that is because somebody has helped us, a private organization. So when by God's grace, His Excellency is also is able to help us get the 10 stadiums the minister announced. In future, we should be thinking of getting one that we can all say that it meets the global benchmarks.
0: Okay, and to any summer, Professor Fred Awa, what they have to draw on a board, say my name, National Sports Authority, Adum 106.3 and A, Senator Aye Pay 2, and yet they burn a Beyonce to me a conkin Okono, Senator Bordeno, and your non quan, a one penny for Udua Mohe, so National Sports Authority, bet me a conkino, Aye Brookum West, yes, Nessa MP, Honorable Destiny, Sledia, Quabrante 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
2: When you take a deep tour like we've done, then you realize you have a very long way to go, especially with the upcoming AFCON qualifiers underway. Quite shocking in some places. You know, this is a familiar terrain for me. I've been here on several occasions. I visit a facility for matches. But one thing is, when you come here on match days, especially matches that are played under floodlights, you see the place being so magnificent. But when you take a deep tour, like we've done, then you realize you have a very long way to go, especially with the upcoming AFCON qualifiers underway. So we need to respond as quickly as possible. For me, the short, medium term, I'm not thinking about long term. We should be thinking about replacing this facility entirely, pulling everything down and build more.
0: And baby, a cross posted the Maduna DNSS and Numoya on about the dear. Nurse Brikun West MP was also a national sports authority. Nurse Bono, what company for no idea to just send Numoya cross posted them dear. Nurse BSS, a bomb of the Timabugu, Yamuagu, and Nurse Beha, Jim Pa, and Tiwenin Sma. Ure wade atu jedia. Nese Brikun West

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1: is declining. Let me tell you why you can even tell that our football is declining. If we need 23 players to represent Ghana at the under 20 level and about 15 of them are foreign based players, you don't think that your football is dying? Under 20 level here, qualifying series, so not going to African World Youth. If you are going to the World Youth Championship and you decide to bring all your play, that is understood. But playing the qualifying here, if we have to rely on players born outside and players playing outside, then your football in your country, it's simple calculation. If we are a country of 35 million population, let's say 500,000 of Ghanaian youth are footballers. Trust me.
0: And Tinasa bono akwachire bono akwachire wene nsima Georgia kwese fie ene wode eto dwa de emo na me di Campbell se rocket yeso kekwe fe president no anso na okoka vdia aha na se second vice wode to odia to dwa se kwambia so Ghana benya coach and sana 23rd of September next month no yene ye Cote d'Ivoire akwakobo World Cup qualifies na dum 106.3 o rocket yeso kreku nsem enye.
2: All right, so what I know is that Ghana would have a coach before we regroup. What I know is that the coach who would lead the Black Stars is 99% in place. What I know is that the coach who
0: Enti quarter or baby jinem ediama blasters no 99%. It's in place when it ends ma racket yes or kreku na yes wadia to dry de emma and so eho na yin remu kaka wa house of bubu kona aso ye urality edi harizako and wadi akko to dry din small canin yan say or see the year 2000 house of folk nessa squadra womu egi a year champions league edima house of folk no who be a $100,000 what in some way to dry ewo sporty FM.
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3: bonus.
4: It's not true. You can even invite her to our own house. We gave them 100,000 each.
3: At that time?
4: At that time. Jacob, Nete, all of them.
3: 100,000 each?
4: Dollars.
3: Dollars each.
4: You know,
3: each.
4: We couldn't go to the World Cup. Yes. To the Africa.
3: Club World Cup. Yeah.
4: Yes, we couldn't go, but we got 3 million. And really, at to our wish, me and at.
0: Enti Orua Harris a call Minilion Terman ha ukopim ewo house of folk bubu konaso the year 2000 no na onu any dear nemo ede ma house and say mrane ne dear Minilion Terman ese juma no why na no na yaw amankwa mreku wasi ah na papa baby ojina no eho ye dear no kankan santem we why so say what this sika na ema yen players ne dear.
5: So why Minilion Terman should come and does this kind of I don't know whether he's forgotten where he was sitting. It's very unfortunate. It's very unfortunate for him to pass that comment. That's what I'm saying. Yeah. And fully, something that is a lie can be foolishness.
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yeah, be a share. Come up, pa MT and a Daruma, sounds so, and a Pep student, do the two, Pep student, do the two, and a Red Zona, or more, and so, as soon, Muma, be answer to me, echo, you know me, dumna, you ever sound so, as you Philip Otto, the gun sort man, and a produce me, Allah's Quabina Stone, or Kumanka, Bakwa Maka, and Sroja, Edrua, and you know. 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

That's right. Adomo 106.3 FM no asugu a wotie ne na nyumre ba bia wo bia na nchaka se en kom fama o. Ye do tumfo nyankopon ase na na dama. Na dama o. 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We thank you God for this far you brought us. Ya me ya de. Come on, Samuel, ready. Sha. Collins, Nyantechi with this one. Obey to me, I. Hey, wow, what team is me? That's a say, what team? Hey, I wada. Oh, za. And hey, I wada. Oh, wow, wow. And then to cry, I say, 27th of August. Hey, what's up with that? Say, oh, yeah, because maybe I will be having a chance because it's true. But media crowd is a crowd. Checks Nina, this best of the dad. What you know, I'm for a bit of a comedy. We'll be having a cancer and I ain't here. I can't ever walk. But the car went here. Your friend Mark, Mike 2, baby. The dad says, oh, Tim, and yeah, back up him and said, no, do be able. Back up him and said, no, do be able. Collins Nyantechi Papa Medasi also bit me aye. Nya me bit me so aye. Mr. Wada Masaka sa we enwa wano da se brad we bit me, obit me. They can do spirit and they be ya manimra. Radibeye, obeye, obit me aye pa. Jim FM! Radibeye.

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Something did the song inside. This one is from Prophet Samuel Nana Amwati.

0: me a jie na basa kase ne no namo so no de jie e pian watu amene ne mu an urade ade na basa ne kwa ye na basa ne nyina o de ketu e bi ne kan o ah come on una we pia o sin na ye kwa ye basa ngetengete kwa se etumi de jenkrofo ne ya me a basa eh ya me a basa prophet someone and I'm watching. We are a latest one or the other. Watching your point, yeah, Duma. You are saying you launch your YouTube. Dear Nako, here been waiting. Listen to some of this song from Prophet. Abe who said the song is prophetic. Na can I share and so say Prophet Nana, Prophet someone and I'm watching. Blessed Hand of God Ministries International. The Juma Day of the Share, CNNO 1525. At the bar 26th, I was on the bar, net 27th, you know. Ochina and ODW. I don't see, but more the answer would do a debate, Tema Community 5. Now, we are a business and entrepreneurs prayer gathering. I do a bit, I want to say, what do a Juma? I share with a dancer. Any pan you? Do you want to know a bomb pie? No detail. Uji alone, Nashi. Hey! Abamani and Wakotomi. Yes, we nya odifua. Yami Abasa wanna so. Na obom pie. Now, if you watch church on how business is run. Inti, watch on the last day. Mr. Wada, but the answer to whom she will be. Na etumi abwa. Why? Na memena nti bia ba besra me bra kwa ba na what to say
1: nyamya dom boss
0: eh what voice you so you radio now did you say
1: what show me dey yawe boa
0: yawe boa ah o yebo but bra yebo eh na even now
1: no document ko kumbi
0: ah document ko kumbi document so dey where me Elia, Elia pa, Dakuma me Elia.
1: Nice.
0: Brown longer so. It is bad back ready. Ode kasa kakra.
2: Oje se ba ko ya tunga.
0: Ode kasa. Wo ye bua o he grand ye. Ode kasa kakra. Na ho ye.
2: O me ho ye pa o penyi.
0: Me froze.
2: Ye friend ba fo je.
0: Do not have frozen.
2: I'm on quality and achieve.
0: And you are better now.
2: As on cast.
0: That's a catch when you say it.
2: And
0: then I'm an ambassador.
2: Oh, dear man, ambassador.
0: Okay, dear pana. I'm a sir, carton, yeah. You turn into Yaba.
2: Sissy, I wish you, ma. Dear man, ambassador, call you. China cast na a backroom one and zeno.
0: I am going to share China for you.
2: The entire day share China for ne say. Say, see, omunya flexible terms of payment. I know you one. Ain't he say, obey flexible terms of payment. Now, when you're to was here, a TSICano. And also, man, I wish you say, obey to me and your car, be a you sooner when you're ready at here. But car dealer now, no crabber, see, see, no. Or no, the bar or genesica procope.
0: Now, what's when you beside?
2: Se ye ye bisa ye nya incentive bia emfri aban ne ho se de ye dia ma omo no
0: ah cha na foro munya incentives fra ba
2: ye ma omo incentives
0: oh okay
2: e no ya de ba ko at least e bua omo ti se si ade ye sense aban ne so betime de sa incentives ni bi ama ye ne ti mini omo compete locally enye sa unemployment ni de be se creative view
0: oh araho nana ya ye bua nzo ye de adwuma.
1: Oh, Pastor, me turn windshield. The windscreen, ne? Yes, UK 4-car windshield. America 4-car windscreen. Oba Ghana, how almost a car glass.
0: And the motor car glass.
1: Pastor, I.
0: What turn away?
1: I would have come on, ne? Busuka.
0: Sir, okay. To the. To carry be our one, oh, on the car glass.
1: Pastor, I.
2: The more thing I would know, Chrome, you know, betting me up.
0: Hey, sir. Oh, okay. Wow. Mo. Tiku kumpa na wo.
1: Tachoi.
0: Wo branch wo baby.
1: Aye, branch wo Abusukai.
0: Oh, okay.
1: Runabout onuma.
0: Na se mo di ende eto.
1: Oh, nyamia dom. because cars no old ones no system ni mi into no nyamiadom. I say the paradox of you know a coffin maker no and empire bono.
0: It depends on that. When you have to go for glass and papa,
1: yeah, me papa, me papa na or say. My papa started Jumano a long time ago.
0: Okay. And your papi business?
1: Aye.
0: And all trust?
1: Aye.
0: Oh, that's all?
1: All good school.
0: Oh, okay. The fence say?
1: Or the Johnson Yabua.
0: Johnson Yabua, okay.
1: Aye. Now, or no, na or no, nipa bi bon komona. 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
0: Jumafeng! Hold up, petty.
1: Hold up, petty. Of
0: person commodity. Hold
1: up, petty. Petty, no. But I'm saying.
0: Okay. Ah, inti. What? Me kana sa. Glass bend na huye de pan kofo pa. 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
1: Sisi ya se oka jeto. Jeto Chinese car jeto no.
0: I go find the gas.
1: Oh, I was hacked more than almost 1 year cra.
0: Eh.
1: Aye.
0: Hey.
1: Yeah.
0: Nebo ya de on.
1: Oh, price ne you okay.
0: Okay.
1: Comparatively ne you okay. Mm. Especially for the fact say e be in the chrome but then over me while we nyebi.
0: Oh, okay.
1: The Jetto T2, Jetto Dashin, Jetto X70 Plus, very popular models now. Yeah, available. Yeah.
0: Wow. Ambulance D.
1: Yeah.
0: Say ambulance bro for this. I was like, wow.
2: Car glass no went me set up manufacturing center.
0: Went me nyebi how?
1: Manufacturing ne be ya din kakra.
0: See, I'm going to find a way.
1: Yeah, you're imported from China.
0: Now, Ghana, how be NWA or ye be wa? You need company be a factory be a baby be ye be wa?
1: Demi Pacho Debbie.
0: Eesh.
1: Yeah.
2: They ain't many are buying casa.
0: Hey! Because that's what be a quack of fire breach in Abba.
1: Aye. Sana, Africa had those times, not Nigeria, 4 year manufacturing kakra.
0: Mm.
1: But in Okoye, you're very few models are, and they're very old cars, so in Nigeria. And I know me to me, yeah. Yeah.
0: Hmm. And yeah, awesome. Yeah, that's why. Yeah,
1: sure.
0: Boy.
1: Sure.
0: Now, Adam, where would you Adam?
1: Oh, Adam, dear, media, my main kind of crunch show. Kasahari level. It was secondary school, even before me call secondary school.
0: Okay, secondary school. Now,
1: me call St. Peter's, best school, papa.
0: And yeah, Oba di enkrofo.
1: Oba di enkrofo, aye. You just can't watch our room.
2: Okay. Oh, no,
0: yeah. Aye. Okay. Oh, okay. Saturday, not Utia Kasahari.
1: Let me tell you, Dr. Duncan, ne. Those times, no, as an as Dumbo and a Sako de Munya, Namiti Munya,
0: Sako. Okay, now who's going to rap a gaddy?
1: I name a year, raga kakra. It's St. Peter's only omove nimi.
0: It's a nickname when I don't say Peter today.
1: Hustler.
0: Hey, the hustler, the one alone.
2: Jimmy!
0: Hustler, the one who goes so hustle.
1: Ah, pepepe.
0: Asla never had. Oh, nice. Oh, nice. Oh, okay. Do you remember Raga Kakra now?
1: Raga,
0: is it all the tongue grass?
1: Daniel Abusu can vibes cartel.
0: Oh, nice. Okay. And yeah, Medal 7 West Rai. So, first time about Domo FM?
1: Yeah, very first time. Yeah, how do you
0: be a Baha Bibeshe? Na send what I say.
1: Yeah.
0: And Tia catch up piece, you bet me cry mano. Nice package. Oh,
1: sure.
0: For the business, no.
1: Sure.
0: Me advertise your mano.
1: Sure.
0: Na business, no, so I cost ye.
1: Sure.
0: Into the hair?
1: Sure.
0: Example crying, my mom, if our number to be a notch, I'll be who you pay by. And let you say, so be advert to her.
2: My young son, she.
1: Definitely.
0: T.
1: Okay.
0: Okay. For our number to you.
1: Number is 0546
0: 8386 593.
1: Okay.
0: Again 0546. Wow, pay car windscreen. 836. 593. Okay. I know. Car and number to you. Oh, yeah, talk us. We are still mother.
2: Omo
0: to glass. Omo to eh unto ka anzana mo glass rapai. Unika we de to glass. Okay. Nice meeting you.
2: We dey talk about.
0: chief with the minimum ache. Open a minimum and any first day I'm
1: home. Yeah.
0: Why are they?
1: Yeah, but when say me so make I say me yeah we won't come in yeah, say ah no, we need your family kaka. See I should think say no me home
0: oh baby
1: but
0: and that's what I can move Facebook and that's what team baby exactly. TV. Okay. Exactly. That is
1: we dey me chow no. I number now I say number be start to call it.
0: Pick it.
1: The show say Stephen Afiel say the numbers they call they keep calling.
0: Yeah. Oh, that is the power of a number everywhere.
1: Yeah.
0: And I wonder. Yeah. And the car glass beer we here. Same with me delivery crowd.
1: Me patch
0: why. Okay.
2: Omo about perfect.
0: Omo answer.
1: Aye. Yeah.
0: You never play you may when you are home.
1: Oh yeah. Yeah.
0: Fire there.
1: Yeah.
0: Yeah. Fire there. Now, senior, I'm a car glass. So I'm going to see my make. I'm going to say a pioneer new. Hey, I'm from a strategy. I swear, drop us work on that. It you pay.
1: Yeah,
0: good engine. Yeah. Okay, but where are you talking about? Then you do
1: great.
0: A strategy.
1: Yeah.
0: That is fine.
1: Yeah.
0: Okay. It's me that must see.
1: Okay. That's the boss. Let me show you.
0: Yeah, my
2: studio. Good dear dance.
0: My studio. No. Mini Cooper. How near my house? Unyano. Erona, eh, wow, what mini group have you? Our papa's there, we are chief. Ebe wow.
1: Yeah.
0: Hey. Erona, tell my idea.
2: If you have my any idea,
0: my idea is a human. Yabu, I said, more, more, mother dozing.
1: Oh, papa, my head. Oh, yeah, for one lady in it, three guys.
0: Ever papa, I want to do crowd. Now, wow, what would you say?
1: Minya.
0: Hey, Vaza.
1: Minya.
0: Who's there, Vaza? Hey, I don't want to name baby.
1: Enche.
0: I don't want to name baby. Okay, we don't want to see. Hey, sorry. I'm going to try to cry. Say, okay. The year 2000, hip life shots here. In 90s, I'm going to shots here, dear. But about 2000, I'm going to. Hip life for about 2000, I'm going to show this here. Yeah, for Poppy Brebby.
1: Okay.
0: Yeah, yeah, well, Palms Convention Center, Dome Hall, Labadi Beach Hall.
1: Okay.
0: 2nd October. Yeah, bo Hip Life, Shah Save Free 2000. Yeah, boss, I know you're going to be a show.
1: Lovely.
0: Yeah, back to back. Pa. Okay. Chief, we need our mobiles. We are the neighbor.

program, no? Yeah, business and entrepreneurs prayer gathering, no? But Chad and Basso and I drop 10 p.m. Yes, yeah, the all night, you know, about 12 so on, sir. Jimmy Swabada, but you know, my mother answered the home, but she will be.

Ola me sama benche. 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Y2K Jam 2026. 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

0: A say story be about say suspended Catholic priest. I was suspended, no, I was Konongo diocese. Ono a oyi firi mu without permission. Yesu oyi firi mu saa no. Afei de Ghana fo ye kohwe a. Police training a ye kosu no ye se Reverend a ejina mu yi. Eish. Just walk one. Attend to me. Wow.
1: I'm not afraid to be different. I be loud and bold. I know they blend in.
2: Born from a vibrant culture, I did dance to the beat of my own drum. I be the vibe.
3: 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I be trailblazer. And that be my originality.
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busia phone mra woto niema no na wusia kan back to school fair ne de e beye de ne beye nika she Joy FM e was September da etoso 9 and September da etoso num e was Joy FM car park kokomlemle na bra beto wusuku ho niema nyina back to school fair ne de yesi ani e school fo nko a

0: Eye rich in iron, folic acid, and a B vitamin. 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
1: you. 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
0: here, I know
1: Madam, I'm more capsules now.
0: 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Hey, side of fire.

Nafo, Electroland Castle will be a showroom of Potemu. Na ye be, ya sandy homeland and swat at home. Say, see, and apart from some of it, me at home TVs, gas cookers, kettles, microwave, ninia kikahon, move to Missa Tomon Nemu Konya, plates, Nemun Tree, ninia kikahunina, ewa ye branch bakwa, ye friend homeland. And it just a man won't want to say, so we did our Electrolander. Ye bet me at front, our bed, she at Chedia Kessie. I face you, ya will Nasco selected promotion via ye. So we'll talk about kwa ye bet you about kwa ka home. And which in Sumadina, ya should have mamma special price. Fala! Yet it's in your money soon in our mamu. Madina, ye don't want some baby. Kahuna bra Madina Taxi Rank, opposite Echo Bank. Mumro, Namubena Samsung, TCL, Media, and in Nasco Papa. Nemumukai say, Homeland is so waho. Electroland prices ye. Fala! Ye show my name. Electroland. Via bakwa, e won't never near my.

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0: And this is Akatechi. Now does he see me? Hey, hey, hey. And you may hey. Now, Yami Adma, Y2K, no? A bad day. It was Palms Convention Dome. 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Me am the endpoint with party clinic, Dr. Abuati Ibeko. Now, what could be a sakakra? Yeah. Doctor.
1: Act two, baby.
0: Yes, we need my sapa.
1: And you want to know my idea? I said the MCM and said I am Falapa.
0: No, we are to you. What to you, Rosa?
1: Ah, David. Say, that time a new school, no? The man, you mean, anybody want to say, oh, why do you say, gentlemen, be a by as your friend, Red Rock Stone?
0: Uh-huh, uh-huh.
1: No, if you're America.
0: Mm-hmm.
1: If you're America, now, but.
0: You.
1: Now, by, no. Obi ofi America ba na yehun se o to rap
0: ai
1: a wo tun twi mu ne se ah na wo wa ti bida
0: e
1: wo ti temu ma ye bu be no o fi America ba ti mi to rap o dia
0: ai
1: e wo twi mu dia na se e na yin na dia ho di nu anyum nu
0: oh okay
1: e da ye no mo no me fada e no ti she wa on pre ma anyum no e ye mo anyum ti obe ku school
0: uh-huh
1: abi science student ya o all covers all rapid here, and there's an order. And then I hold a while, I just say. See, I didn't want to echo premier.
0: Echo premier. And I know, Dr. Kwati, my rap, where your mommy, pa. Hey. Dr. Kwati, my rap. Ain't he? Hey, me, you say, what's here? So, I'm quite what now, O2 quite a cranky. Yeah, the program be by your friend Y2K, and here from 2000. On your man, 2000 rap on 2000. Uh-huh. Na ye bo we su su ye plan be plan B.
1: Plan E.
0: Ye bo
1: e ko piara me ko
0: trail. Ah, ti ame kwa me num e de kwa de num lo Kenya num Bubak num.
1: Wow, that would be great.
0: October 2nd and e ba so. October 2nd e ba so den den den.
1: Eh,
0: sa we ni de. Ba bi a wo bi a me do be ko bi.
1: I can be as a man to be represented.
0: Because
1: I am very important. The chairman to be, in fact, I am there, boy. On the DPR, I busy, I busy, I busy. We don't get time for ourselves. Mm-hmm. It's very important. We need power. We you take a break. Naja, wait me. I question the baby. I do drunk a crack. And then you know, so boy, what we do?
0: Yeah.
1: What say? What we need? Yeah, what say? No. Both will be we know. Now pressure. And instead they were coma, said you see a human friend in Ano. We will see a maximum improvement. It is very important, Matthew.
0: Doctor, I may have a crammy flow and you may per se and some me no bina or wame. Say a waist pain and now fee stress. Chimuka cramam says stress no. A yare announced on a day it to me a handy pa. A pomodin, a chimimukaka, na fi we are. Na waist pains, no, a babeque. Nanona,
1: yo,
0: it will be casting the sissy and yane cassie, or nipper bark, which is a meman quantum sissy to me on my yarn, answer mine, you know, into my mistress and
1: the gang. To Madame, Madame. And then we are say, oh, yeah, dear, a many pedestrian in your pressure. A many public bid no one in your stroke. A many public bid no one brantia, na babawa, our ye. Ah, Mujamopa. Now, but when a good age, no, maybe an infant will be a better 30 years. A good age, I wouldn't be so I can't bend 50 years. Mm-hmm. Not a day, not a stress. Stress in Tino, and there your baby be a while. I can't know. Your baby said diabetes, your baby said pressure, your baby said coma, your baby said nerves break down. Your baby too many parties, any home family, no home. It is stress, yeah, dear. In person, any other papa.

0: stress in your papa. Occasionally, number two, in your public my face stress a year temporary. If I say, oh, we are, say, if I say, oh, exams here. So, oh, exams, if you say, oh, throw within next week here. Even those who are swinging the, you know, if we do that time on our bones, we are exams in the media. Now, you are going to be a day at our show. But I don't know your stress here. And ya be a year permanent stress at the Nipaso.
1: Okay.
0: No, no, no. The permanent stress, and they say, we are doing our work here. The family, so all running, feed the family. No running, just a barman, you be able to be so. I want me so wound here. I know people are on the social media. Obey. Obi, I can fast stress via Babatunoso. If you say, the amount for at a soa, or move so, I was to say, Obi wants to make it be a cotoke, be no diabetes. Obi wants to make it be in Nama, which was me co holidays. Also, so rare. The woody organa for an air thing. How could they be a cotet kit? A copasa noa. Now, one who no point say, a brabon and send in a nepa. Now, Baba, how be a Baba straight be a doubt. So, on Nina, no, say, I'm pet. Near manager stress very well. Near a brabasia. But two in the long run, no, it's make of our how baby. It will be our voice and our pressure. A Baba Tonoso. Or one, I come up on a peri peri, and you should be in the tip, I know. And how baby, it's stress, and all that is that about stress. Okay. But see, a case of waste pains, you are welcome once in Yama too. Indeed, a idea, a decapa. In fact, where you are there by a qua, okay, end point to me, part clinic. Me papa at the back clinic, pa. Oh, you know, now you are there, fence, yadia. Now, a campa.
1: Wow.
0: Number two, the hard drinker said, so be honest, dear. Is it see? A yen a ya,
1: Effa.
0: Obi one is no, I said, in panny a panny, what will see him? It's a blue okana, not the NSA, will be now tuned. Obi one is no tunaya, what go go go go go go go
1: go
0: go go go go go go go go go go go go go go go go go go go go go go go go go go go go go go go go go go go Kodi bunkumuso ana wachi akoni nifaso. 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Yatano, not a penny twice. Then 1983, the Nana do. Or 29. Or to send 90 more years to. Pininano, I had the. Now, the hard drinkers here and say, the Benoa who's almost here, my yard. The first thing I'm here and say, no, I put a pinkilla.
1: And I say, could they? Yeah, the ointment to be to choose.
0: Yeah, the ointment to be to choose. Matu, a very bad habit.
1: Hey,
0: you see, yeah, we are no. Ah, what the ointment to choose? Yeah, what is the idea? No, you're one who do it. You are acute, is the idea. Yeah, Matu. What man can I see ye? Maybe I want to see the whole day. Now, do you see? And I want to see your acra. Ultimately, baby, it's me the first one. It's okay. But who is the idea? A cop. Namba, a cop. Now, say the first thing you see, you know, need your one a cosora. Uncle, that was the infant.
1: You didn't go to you.
0: Now, Uncle, that was it. Oh, my two could do it. Now, I can tell you, say, oh, my brother, let me be me and Kakra. Oh, man, no, if we know it also.
1: Sister, I'm correct.
0: Within the course of this Yadiano.
1: Oh, okay.
0: Ubuana or disc. Ubuana a spinal cord deformity binab. How structural defect of the spinal cord. Obu ane ya di defense say spinal stenosis. Ya di defense say spondylosis. Ya di defense say spondylitis. Ya di defense say lordosis. scoliosis. Matu, when you know your how, and I say I did your friends, sciatica, the sciatic nerve, no, no, bua, a damage, and I add a, that's it, every week. And in 2 years, Hadia, no, say a spinal cord problem. Now, the general with Chino, yes, Hadia, my two, we are one, we have entered from our back from.
1: Hey.
0: It's yet she and yet she's young in a and I did say, eh, dear, what can I say? Yes, bad posture to me the bar, only to be to me the bar, stress the crowd to be a very stressful. It's me the bar, and I'll be international year, but to be why now how big it will be all around the airman. Yes, she had the NSA, said it to be our daho, ne yet yet yana so near, you know, and no can they do a cry. This is the idea. I'm a best man. And number two, the meeting my can say. Se ya woni husi sisi ya maya mpenkem enka se mekope pinkila especially unu mpenkila no na pink ni kwa naba especially wabuse sisi yade eno kwane afedi ya koso afedi ya ema uti ya afedi ya sisi yade eno kwane uti muse ema uge ufa kurabe ya bidu joa watu ya nitinaso wana kwidi ya ubekampem ya mabe brenua ekwe ftb chiremu.
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0: 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No one in the Yedikusia, and now one in the Kunukusia, and yet here this year, I send the neck emergency.
1: Now, Doctor, then this is the Areba.
0: But 2 and a mabu would be.
1: Ah, okay.
0: And now I did banner 80 and a mabu, she said, Ubuane was spinal cord
1: for spinal cord, okay.
0: Ah, yeah, and in the lumbar side, no, the spinal cord, and this side, no,
1: and Ubuane,
0: you know, I can't see any would be the NOR, this can be afflicted.
1: Okay.
0: So, Ubiane said the idea at the crack, the Eba. 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
0: 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Any friend say, any Sophie, Sovio, and now what they would you two man who, what they pine, what they pinching when you know, not as a malanco. Obi, why do my way, be our driver? Can no kura kwakusino. Can Nico kusi,
1: not as
0: a or say, and car, bea, what be our three spinkers, and the cocanich. What's the connection you want? I will load the appen papa from. If there's so bestie, no one can take a crown, daddy, or as you seem to meet, I. It's a bit of a bit of a bit of a bit of a very long time.
1: I see. What's
0: it? A bit of a bit of a compression. And I'm so told you, I'm waiting in a genesis in the center. What's a compression? About this is. Don't pin a war. Then it's a cough or however. It looks at me, basically, you know, winning some of the causes of ADF and it's a whispering.
1: Now, end point, Mutti Miss Aung.
0: Matu, one time. One time. Now, Matu, Yana, intended to be in one end point here, hospital be at. Yes, may me a juma, Nameda end point, and you know, may come from a hundred three. Matu, who peeled the other dancing be at the cassette. End point here, hospital be at. Sunday, if you put a senino. Sedi wo pawo yale sa ententemo no sana sedi ni pada sedi adwene so sa sa na yesoso no technology ni soso no a yesoso di adwuma necessary ene matu ni pada time kwa se obeyabe na obenu maduro sa baby ene ti end point ye ko do pempenso bia ye se bi bia no eye fast fast. The money yes, and say, Opa, we will go through process. Now, we see here, you will just scan, we will see near the cause of the problem. We have the cause of the problem, but two, your man highly effective medication. Don't your man within a matter of a day to 3 days, you know, you should be able to see significant changes. Significant changes. I said, yeah, Mamma, I'm going to be my own work from. And I'm going to be my boss, so I don't want to be my own. Mamma, I'm going to be my own from my two. We need to wash it and we treatment. Well, no, I don't want to do it 2 weeks time. And I'm going to be my own. Well, no, I don't want to say, what can I say? No, I didn't say, I know I'm from a dog. Me, who knew you? My number goes, ah, me, who? Oh, now bad, I was in my own. We are working on that. We are working on it here. But over end point we part of the next year drone no ebejewa. Especially now, no, say drone no ebawa within a matter of a day to be 3 days. You know, you should be able to see significant changes. Just stroke. Mm-hmm. Almost there will be the stroke, but within a matter of a day or two, no. Let me put it you know, what shall I say? Kasa nema. 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Si yetimi hunu the cause of yade ya no. It means you are being a far by. It means you are the correct side of by, yeah. And you're halfway through to the treatment.
1: Okay.
0: If you really know one, say, you are your machines here, you bet you do a firm. You really know more draw, but two, you be the other answer within a matter of a day to 3 days, you know. Not any part of you know. A human won't mean quite enough, idea. When I'm quite so air day, air conjuma. It must be a idea you didn't want to put in a para.
1: Doug, now, you know, instant, you know, so I. Ebi o.
0: Ena na mi di wan dan si. 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Na wa ji mu ten ma. Ma tu. What for was my dancing in a war butchery? Oba end point to me, but until I did piano, Matu, we are. The piano by radio, so I made them a number to ya.
1: You.
0: The piano made a number to ya. Mada Obi, patient me frame from Shedru. Was it the empty amidimu DNA say? Hospital in the Papama. Especially the private hospital. Was he and there was a department being a human war, A, B, A, Kaneshi. After about 1 year or 2 years, we are going to no move. We are going to cook memory. At no option. And then we are going to a number. The next day, we a number. But to appeal, we are dancing. We are going to say, any point the number is a digital man. One is a digital man. Over 18 years, we are operating. There be a war with Spinter's Rochelle signboard. There be a war with Tema Committee 22, Kumasi Kronoma Buesniano. But to F1. Any other so. Can they give you what Cocrano? Nasabi, one of the Wunya issue, Kakra, now the doctor, the Kran and Nakasa, Matu,
1: Webbre,
0: Udubian and Nakasa, Yanaki, and one or no, all two of young baby. At any point, Ubian will be committed a dance of Fasadiana. A dance here, deeper dealing, and so what Conomer Dono, the Nipper, Upian said the Adonacy every afternoon. Ubu, our Numa Donoa, the Sessi, the Ubino Donoa. Ni wait to meet me, linger with me, caution of a crack as an other form. Any offense, initial aggravation.
1: Oh, okay.
0: I said you called a woman now the McLater spirit, and I the dear Gusso. But I think I'll meet me, caution of a crack as an other form.
1: Yeah.
0: No, you know why? Oh, who's that? You know, not one tears here. I saw your doctor, another doctor, be a chit to the Mutreno. I do, who knew be an anacasa. But 2 point to me, but a clinic. But two, a tearful bigger than they say. I just said, I'm a panoa, cosy bear, 11 p.m. on a day. So for me, so for any of our doctors here, piano, a bed of a joso. Now, yeah, who call no crowd? Let's say, who do out my two best sort of better sort of no. Who be afraid 2 a.m.? Who be afraid be a better 12 noon? Who be afraid? And so I get here, said me, Paddison, you know, beside the young eye, you three panel, a cassette. at the end, any para. Give me a cafe. Send me the number to Jar. What a woot, you know. No about modern as a number, not the apple. A BNN, Unyare. A BNN, M point, you know, a woot, yawane. Because Unyare. A BNN, but we'll be named Watana. The BC. Meaning, I'm two, you know. Send me the dinner birthday. And I'm a doffy dinner birthday. And one of my friends, Matu. Me we sing him at the mamma yere.
1: You.
0: We sing him at the mamma ba. At the mamma papa. We say, because I mean him presented.
1: You.
0: Meaning mechanic. Ah, you're funny, Nikwe.
1: Nikwe.
0: Nikwe. And one is a Nikwe, Masoya no Pamecano, Tangi, and you so. No, my friend, me.
1: Come on.
0: And you so. And one, he was a dog would be a bonnet, no. Let's check his terminal, I mean. Matu, would have accepted terminal, no, yeah, and why would you have a Tangi? Nah, just an hour. So, Enna, Unim Carpenter Nibi, now Banao, O Kino, Ebi Audi, Kini, so a shed on him, man, a bua. O Fred Carpenter, no one. Before 8 years, a bat, a boo, a punny at the mount, and now with Michel, the connector with my Sasson, a Unim Doctor B. Not Yamen Fasama, O Fee BBSC, a Corebia Commanet BB, a Corebi BBA Kutuk, and a Corebi, and Nemobu. Now I will never boo, and I will be quite near the BFS Cia. And I'm so winning Doctor P. I offended Doctor Boati, and at the end point to impart the clinic in it. Offer phone run offer. Dog, say, Nancy, what is the mid, what a dear and a meet me first aid debate? A
1: problem
0: and a meet me implementing the first aid in Amani Pano are survival. That is the reason why you the number in Tuja, what I Roma, Fanamba and Fatu, Ne, and Mawa. And point to me particularly, the year my Mondays to Saturday, or tell me, bra, never said the year to my if I did not know what was what. What should I do with the book? I do with the book. End point to what they are, and your and now that be no, and no, a bit endy. Saying our number is 0244
1: yes,
0: 86 70.
1: 0244 86 70 68 0244 86 70 68
0: Dog,
1: try answer. I
0: Me
1: sir. Uba ho ana ukwa kutwa scanner ese konunsu kotunsu neja wasa esi form no akotunsu no anom no asafo
0: that's right
1: na anom ba ho na mode dispenser bi aba be si ho wo
0: de
1: kutwa scanner je se konunsu neja se wo koya na obu anom no free one of the things
0: me impressed me that for that observation na wudi se ni nyina no ay patience no won se first na ye water dispenser no esi OPD on reception one.
1: You.
0: And it will be Timmy Fro. Nah. Oh, yeah. Also, be trash can for prostate, ne fertility, no. Also, no, you sue more. And son of a trash can, independent says from B. If the patient win a buy, no. End point, we have more when you money there. Adding a month to water dispenser, living a month for a sheet.
1: Top
0: four. Nanny Panabano, so no, you sue more in see from B, not on your day. One of the next day, one of the BCO.
1: Wow.
0: It's my two. A baby, Oba, observation, no, observe, no, Freya Crano, Abano. A man buy, no, the 1 week and 2 weeks, I'll buy no bonus. I was like, wow, what a clinic. And I'm yes. A Ghana pet and will be more. Would you know free consultation when you see elsewhere? Oba could be a man expert.
1: You.
0: Now, what shall we say in CNC, but the Ghana no, in Yambo. And they will die away and tell me to beat me about war. Now I tell you, oh, dog, you can say yen, say yen, say befa. Now, one more free advice you. It is a woo, so we will be a woo power, you may ye. And now, so you a human away and open a nipper. I have an inyam for so case a panwa. But to be all yan say, obey implement is adian. And then, Tina, oh boy, a basso, a yen, a yo be, and a buyer of my side. Give me a sort of woody. Now, in shall say any part of it.
1: I'll
0: give it as a fire.
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0: Somebody give him. 0244. My friend, whatever my months after the game, 0244 86 70 68 0244 86 Sanya Mibua, endpoint, Yedma from 7 a.m. Spinters Rochelle signboard, Tama Committee 22, 7 a.m. to 7 p.m. Saturday, so Enya Menepa, 7 a.m. to 5 p.m. I salute you, Matu.
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I was you and one, not address it. Now, you call Y2K.

Memphis special one, ma K Adu, K Adu gas. 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Yeah, this is your trouble for I can see and get to any now. I had the man now for Omoa, Omo Tumbrudu, Ovi, Brudu Chance, and we know. 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Uber free Kumasia by crown.

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1: What's the one you got? 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
0: Yeah, Kobe. 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

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And some na eba no, ebi timi ma oya mo show. 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A bean to be my own, you're concentrated. Our driving, ain't he? The good thing is, don't receive any call while driving. You can park and receive your call, and then later you continue. And cast me, you see, airport, the earpiece in Tina Casa sound. A banner, sir, Casa. And then come on, Eban, Ebukrana, Gay, Bukrana, all down, Oka. Ebiana, Gay, Bina, all down, Oka. Won't you hire all down, Oka? Nafe, Ubukraf. Passing us now, Domonamon. Young and Counts, Ubuf. Ebukrana, or Yere Ukru, and Eto prayer. You may receive bad news.

it is not advisable to be driving and then using AirPod earpiece to listen to music for any information. So the matter is, I don't listen to any call. Don't pick any call. Police arrest you. Say I am using a earpiece. No, yeah. It is not allowed. Forever. Obi Oha, because of the AirPod na esenasu, earpiece na esenasu. Obi Oha kwamba wasi mi tio waka nim ye was a car ni biwa Bluetooth from the system no. Aha, tape no mu, me kana sa. No bet tie a tie call sound fitting ya kuzin sa wom. When police catches you, you will be prosecuted, fine or jail. In dimpacho, just be careful. I'm a fan check as a ofata of Yesuana Enterprise. Or a businessman or a koni, a dealer in building materials. Or a joint be a world.

pa. 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Are they among your hotel and your crowd? 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

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Hey. Hotel e oso so. 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

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One Brian. Na fe obadwa container, obadwa container. 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

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Ebra 0203 515151, and I'm gonna read them. 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

Mount Dano of Church of Christ, Elang Congregation, Santa Maria, Accra. 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Bless you. 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Then I person Yami Bamu Mau. 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Say ya abrabomu. However it is and whatever it is, you want the Lord to step in for you. So, and a prayer for supplication. We are petitioning God, asking Him for mercy and to step in. We need divine intervention. Divine intervention. Lord, step in for me. Step in for me. Let me begin with a scripture. Genesis 35. Verse 16, Gabriel and Zeni. Genesis 35, 16. One of the most saddest moments in the Bible. Bible moon. Niema a rehopa ewa Bible moon. Bakuni. A rabbit na se a near friend Rachel. Jacob oyede. E drew se a beware no crano. Na wadiye. 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Into obeye second wife. Ono aye first wife no. Ah, onya boy no. Ah, obe ware no. The night of the wedding, the marriage was swapped. And her own sister, Leah, took the marriage. It was later that the same man, Jacob, came to marry her. That time we call you a nini. It affected her. Iti, yeah, onyaba. Ampao, she struggled, prayed, did so many things. Onuma bibidro is in the Bible. Onuma bibidro. Still, by the time I onya yefuno, enyin say no, no I weak. No, I weak into our Joseph. The second born, or Bewo. Bible say they were on their journey from Bethel, a quining fifi, halfway the journey, and I walk on. So, Genesis 35 16 say, but Rachel went into labor while they were still some distance away. Little away, close to Bethlehem, that is Ephrath. Rachel traveled, and she had hard labor. Nebase, omukusua oni nikuru, eni ebusiani yina etu kwa free better. 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
Odia ne mwa yedin e wa abrabom e dia ne mwa yedin amao ampa o Richard had a difficult and a hard labor. Sen America no. Some are having hard labor in marriage, in pregnancy, in delivery, at workplaces, in journey. Some are having hard labor, even in concerning their healing, in their homes, their finances, concerning their education, their ministry. Lift up your hand and let's pray. Lift up your hand and let's pray. 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Kase Lord,

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45. Another 45. 04. Another 04. Gabriel David Ansan. 0245. Another 4504. Another 04. Gabriel David Ansan. And a beba. Now woman yeting. It was sad. Put him back out to us. Now woman yeting. Now to us qua. 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Kashegbe, Mesro, you have this son also. Which means, first one, it was difficult for Joseph. Second one, Benjamin. But see, Obaweso, Onsabekano. But Bible said it came to pass. When she was in hard labor, that she died. She died. 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Now, woman, yeah, Dano. Oh, yeah. Emmy, a Sieno. Ewa Bethlehem, a Quentin Fee. Just a little way from Bethlehem, Rachel died. 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Do you understand it? Very sad. 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Oh, ahun chire bi mo, ya obi mo, ni ema mo aye din ama o. 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

now for the week, I lift up this offering. 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Another 4504. Another 04. Gabriel David Ansan. 0245. Another 4504. Another 04. Gabriel David Ansan. Say ready. Me pa for the way. FM Sika Semo. FM Jumao. 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FM Abrabo. FM Fio. Emwaya ding amami. Ready me pa for the way. It was sad. It was sad. Now, Rahu Papa, things got hard for Rachel. And she had a hard labor. Now, womu a year ding. Then, you wire the amount. One thing I know, Bible say, I won't mu year ding. Oh, yeah. Many are dying. Many are dying out of difficult situations. Many are dying out of hard situations. And Paul, it be woo. If you say, and you may be my dear, cry to God. Cry to God. Switch the radio. And many answers concerning your wife, concerning your husband, concerning your children, concerning your home. You fear, oh my, wabusia. Listen, then the moya din amau. Cry to God. Ne catch a radio. Say, Lord, I need your intervention. Radi bremu mami. It is not easy for me.

4 months ni minya adwuma 5 months ni minya adwuma sikasem emu ayeden akwantuo many are there a omuni adwuma adwuma mu ye no they are not getting enough ebi wo fie bi wo akwantuo many are here awade mu ayeden ye friend nyinsan ewo ba no ebi ayeden wa wari 11 years 7 years 9 years 4 years, 13 years, no pregnancy, no conception. Are you listening to me? Abrabo Maya Ding.

02 45 another 45 0404 Gabriel David Ansani 0245 another 4504 another 04 Gabriel David Ansani e bom pa yema ma mu di gidi eti asem no ma mu di empire ni mu bobi mo so a mu bo afodi ni bi no may God give you a miracle. May the Lord step in for you. The record says Rachel went into hard labor and she died. Abra Owu Benjamin, her hard labor killed her. Oko awe mu adimu na awe mu adin no ene ku no. Many have died and many are dying having hard labor of some sort in life. Ampawu ebi akọ awe mu adimu ewa abrabom awe mu adin awe kire se u deliver say ye from na wo ba u deliver emfa so wo adwuma emfa so wo abrabo ye yo. The success of life, the profit of life, the offsprings of life, the harvest of life, the yield of life. Abrabo bi aso aba no eya wo wo ye adwuma na sika ba eya wo wo do afuo na no bai ba eya wo wo ware na sa wo ba eya wo wasetena biada e di profit any success beba no eya awo. So many are in hard labor and many are dying.

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Then ema usum ye usu. What makes you cry? Many are crying in marriages. Hard marriage. Many are crying. Ewo ejumamu. Hard labor. Many are crying in finances. Hard finance. Many are crying. Ewo mo profession ni career mu. They are having it hard.

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Obu akura bense wasue na ma no, na ote ho no ada. Yento hard labor. 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Asem na me ka ne sa no. Hwe eye technology bia, o di opa ko Supreme Court. O di opa ko Court of Appeal. O di opa ko eye Circuit Court. Me philosopher. Opa ko eye Circuit Court. Anase ko High Court. Di anasan it. Say ye punish you obi pa. Where did it come punishment, you know? With hard labor. Which means hard labor is not a good thing. It's not a good terminology. Are you listening to me? Ye punish you. Ye try 5 years, 6 years amount. Ye say with hard labor. They themselves, judiciary, omo ni musa, a dear friend hard labor. A ye punishment. A ya sutria, a ya. Yes, when you say, also me 4 years, hard labor counts in there, be. Was me 7 years with hard labor. May God forbid that in your life you have a hard labor. I first what you say, and now one con, Abraham, hard labor. Ewoho. Lift up your hand and let's pray. Can say, oh God of mercy. Oh God of mercy. Can say, God of clemency. God of compassion, God of pardon, and God of parole, Lord, step in for me.

ba enya sempa. Lift up your offering. Let your offering speak for you. More affordable and kasama. As a God of power, step in into the hardness for me in the name of Jesus. Lord, deliver me from hard labor. Number no 02-4545-0404. Gabriel David Ansan. 0245. Another 4504. Another 04. Gabriel David Ansan. Ready? The boy for the step in for me. Deliver me from hard labor. You understand? Because Lord Jesus, turn my hard labor into deliverance for me through your mercy. Because Radi Yesu. Abrabe mwaya ding.

Chiremu, every womu, or whom more brunty. I say amen. Drop in your offering. 02-45, another 45. 04, another 04. Gabriel David Ansan. Gabriel David Ansan. Ampao. Mema na ebui. 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Tafrache. 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Awadie aye din. 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Ampao. D34. D37. Or the 38, or the 42, or the 46, be at the 50, be at the 60. Ref, minya kunu ware. Ref, minya yirin ware. Awadi mwaye din amami. 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She say unya. And a muya team mawa, waware, nanso, de be a queer queer nisu, utichinas. Ow, so waware na usu. 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And a song waraka ye. 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I listen to me. Listen. When things become hard, pray hard. 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Ode, beka wansi machiri. Sometimes, they say anami mani wye program no. Things concerning marriage. I've been married for 40 years. 40. 40 years. I've been through things. Obi Awadibi has been through things. Okay? Awadie. Enye dudu na ne book. It's not book. Enye counseling. Counselors, counselors, counselors. Go and ask the counselors themselves. Marriage is spiritual. Marriage is spiritual. Read the Matthew 19. Jesus spoke about it. Read the 1 Corinthians 7. Paul spoke about it. And read other scriptures. Through other scriptures. Our dear, is spiritual. Highly spiritual. They are demons. Or they are spirits. Good spirits and bad spirits. Behind relationship. Telling you. It's also the book.

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Biggest wedding I've witnessed in my lifetime. And Anweke, Prince Charles and Lady Diana. Prince Charles and Lady Diana. It didn't work. They had money. Minimum baby at Sebi. Oh, we are here. They won't fair. Lady Diana, apart from my wife.

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Hard labor. What are you, what are you? Thinking, sir. Obenya Nasum, what happened to her? Relationship or co-gremon, a kuno. A kuno. A new found relationship, a kuno. Yeah, I suffer. Me did suffer. Over 40 years. Nani bi. Me kunu niyema. Adam iye me wedding. One. A ponchi a yedi ye wedding no. Boyiraye. Number two. Police for ba wedding na si ATT si ha. Si e po obi ache no. Neni pakro ni semi. Iti ye invite me o police headquarters. Mi dure si nye wa. Sunday man timi anko a sorry. Go out to report. Ewo, police headquarters. I'm telling you. The day of my wedding, my landlady say, on per wedding of your. So I was ejected on the day of my wedding. After the wedding, I could not take my wife to my house. We went to my mother-in-law's house. Things I've seen. Near my man, who we are seeing. Sister, brother, you need to see some of us. To tell you one simple truth. Obet me a ma. Instructions ni nyina. En ebe ma di oso ye se. 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E ye spiritual. Some demons are behind certain hard things. Enye kwa, I'm telling you the fact. Enye mo frau. I have grandchildren. I said, Rade, step in for me. Lord, step in for me. Lord, step in for me. Rade, bremu mami. Your marriage will be attacked. Counselors, their marriages are being attacked all over the world. Celebrities, Hollywood, ko Hollywood ne ko he, Beverly Hills, Hollywood phone ko he. Celebrities are Ghana. About 90% of female gospel musicians in Ghana, Omawa Diego. About 90% of female gospel musicians in Ghana, Omawa Diego. Check and see.

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My brother, my sister, issues there. And the issues are satanic. The devil, right from the Garden of Eden, were attacking marriage and relationship. Yes, we are worrying on Penny Wansem. 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I feel what you say. Paul say, a coming quack and move beyond worry. The difficulties you are encountering, my brother, my sister, what you are facing in life might be spiritual.

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You can mean well. You can mean well. Good motive. 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You can have some good results. 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And I say, you can have a good aim. Expecting good results. But when hard labor sets in, when hard labor sets in, near thing, I want more thing, I brab way more thing. 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

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That was Yesu demo. 0245. Another 4504. Another 04. Gabriel David answer. Gabriel David answer. 0245. Another 45. 0404. Me bow for the way. Me bow for the Gabriel David answer. Rabbi, wahu, MSC, no, beautiful lady, beautiful lady. We are secondary school, or Beko University. I say, Ralph, me team me conquer, just like that. I say, Ralph, Obia Oba Nasem University Fellowship, Obia, any me run America, no the wheelchair, and the bar fellowship, for the wheelchair, wahu. Was a rev me timmy conquer and no one no. What palalize see ye? The spinal cord, one ye few, or so namo. One ye she and ye fracha. One more 4 months, one ye ma. Friends say, and dislocated be beer. One namo keke, was a me timmy conquer and no one no. What now reach him? Echo Pim say, oh, we are young age. Yes! But now reach him for over 12 years. Yes, you know. Beautiful lady. Piano, baby. Baby. Baby. What's the matter? Conquer, baby. Yeah? We are here soon. If I can't see me, African ambassador. We are serious. Say we are seeing yes, ma. And can Roman Catholic for almost second day, we are 12 o'clock. And we are 12 o'clock, Catholic for a second day. Dear nobody here. And dear nobody here. If we are serious, and yes, ma, almost second day, and we are 12. Telling you. Because the Lord, at this one, no, and why you're dear mommy. The burden is too heavy. Lord, release me. Lord, release me. Radi swimming. Radi swimming. Abraboni ma yedin. Lord, the burden is too heavy. At this one, ma yedin. Release me. Release me. Radi swimming. Oh, yes, Udim. Drop in your offering. Afemi ma akwan. Me pon. Obia emwa for the. Nami ma prophetic word ni ampon. Mebe ma prophetic scripture ni ampon. Number ni 0245. Another 45. 04. Another 04. Gabriel David Ansan. 0245. Another 45. 04. Another 04. Gabriel David Ansan. 0245. Another 4504, another 04. Gabriel David Ansan. Yeah, we are seeing Niyama, we are seeing. Man, be a minimum. But now Holland for over 30 something years. 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
drop in your offering. Summon them. Drop in your offering. Brother, look at your life, sister. Emunya din mawana. Are you sure? Sabra bomunya din. Drop in your offering. Niampon. 0245. Another 45. 04. Another 04. Gabriel David Ansan. 02-4545-0404. Gabriel David Ansan. 0245. Another 45-0404. 45 near me, and a 04 near me. In 2-0-2, no about 45, no about another 45, no about 04, another 04. Gabriel David answer. Now let me give you the prophetic word. Say, Radi Bamumawa, when God steps in, or when God comes in, with the Radi, Isaiah 65:20. I'm coming free, verse 21. Isaiah 65:21. When God comes in, listen to the word of God concerning your life. Prophetic word. You shall build your house and inhabit them. They shall not plant vineyard. They shall plant vineyard and eat the fruit thereof. Odofuo adwuma bobe fruo any bobe fuo adwuma bia bae bia no ubedi so aba. Just say you enjoy the fruit of your labor. Asie no no. You enjoy the fruit of your labor. You shall not build for another person to come and occupy it. Who sit down enwu emo bi metnam. No. You shall not plant and another will come and eat. Unwia enye fuo emo bi ma medi abrawuni bi. For as the days of a tree are, so shall the days of my people. You shall enjoy. Or see, you shall long enjoy the work of your labor. You shall long enjoy the work of your hands, the work of your labor. Long enjoy. 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They shall not labor in vain.

1 Corinthians 15:58. 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Your work will not be in vain. You will not labor in vain. Okoha labor mukra, you will not labor in vain. Omrengu, omrengu. And you not bring forth for trouble. 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Na so den den den te se. 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And I say wele. You will not bring forth trouble for trouble. Oma enya so den for. For they shall be the seed of the blessed of the Lord. And your offspring will continue to be with you. Ube hu oma emma emma oma be from. Yampong, yampong. I say, Lord, I stand on your word. I will not labor in vain. Yeah, bon pa you. I say, Lord, I'm standing on your word. I will not labor in vain. I am my seed. We are the blessed of the Lord. We will not go into hard labor and suffer. I say, Rade, mi jina wasem so. Mi mrengu. Mini masifu yen kwa wuchiremu en kohuna mane en moka. Are you listening to me? Lift up your offering. Yeah, bepon. Sena me kaye no. The most painful uko court near Jelu. Yeah, yeah. One of the accompanying the friends say judgment. Adia ni judgment echo. Ewo court. Eh, yeah. 3 years with hard labor. 4 years with hard labor. I cancel it in the name of Jesus. You will not be sentenced for hard labor. May you not be sentenced for hard labor in life. Sister, Bonsama sentence a nipa baby awadi for hard labor. Or wari or bread. A juma for hard labor. A war for hard labor. A quantio for hard labor. Won't seek us. The devil has sentenced so many people to hard labor. Won't some three more things. That is some judges I know. And can't feel more beardy. I'm a more Ghanaian. Some judges I know. Somewhere in the world. Somewhere in Africa. With hard labor. There's a koye juma deni diebre. I cancel it. Because the Lord, let me not suffer for hard labor. Cancel it for me. Let me not bring forth trouble. Let my labor yield results, yield profit, and blessings in Jesus' name. Amen. Because the Rade, may I not suffer for hard labor. And mami una mane. And who yenne and had labor and mama brabo and what trouble manfasua and in kosua and in puntu and ye dear and mama brabos and we yes redeem. Lift up your offering, drop in your offering. Because the Lord, I receive you tonight as my Lord and personal savior. Me fao se me rade and me kra ajenkwa. Lord, deliver me from hard labor in Jesus' name. Amen. Rade, jimi free hard labor mu. Ewo yesu di mu. Ma fori boni 0245 another 45 04 another 04. Gabriel David Ansan. 02-45. Another 45. 04. Another 04. Ote. 02-45. Another 45. 04.

There are demons behind it. Yes, you say this kind thing. Sad you way, Nadi Bain. Yes, soon fin. May God deliver you from her labor or some sort. Just drop in your offering and let God handle it for you. Just drop in your offering by faith. By faith. Men can say me kwa sorry. Just drop in your offering and let God handle it for you by faith. 02-45, another 45, 04, another 04. Gabriel David.

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The name is Apostle Cosby AJ. God bless you, Apostle Gabriel David Anson. That's my big brother. Apostle Gabriel Anson. Jibirin Dawood Anson. Apostle, God bless you. I love you so much. Last week, Saturday, on the beginning, I'm in chain, so me moon, shame and crying. During the 1 week observation of my late dad, Mr. Kojo Konedo.

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All right, Nyamin Shiro Bibi Oba Bibi, any former territory. God bless all of you. I love you. Numeri, a Becunyanko Pontias for a Becari Cassian, the many Achraman sign, Yamanipen, Huna Doya, or the Ade Adoyang. Within the Apostle Cosby, a J. Yamian, and the head of Family House Chapel. Family House Chapel, Mipacho, Mimin Church, no, the Mimidano, no, Ewo OEB, Family House Chapel, OEB. Udo OEB Station, Obusa Family House Chapel, Biabetro. Udo Adenta, Dodoa Junction, your billboard case, CBC Hall. Family House Chapel. That is your church in OEB. Family House Chapel. Metro Shah for this very Sunday. Vesemenusia. Bra, Nian Yen Kamum, Nian Sumuda, Nian Sori Urade, Nian Kanimen, Nian in the Kessi and Chiraman sign. Had it not been the Lord on our side, we would have been consumed by our enemies. Thanks be unto God for his unspeakable gift.

couple bit me a Jew Ephraim. I am live on TikTok. A bit me a show me live on TikTok. Manuel Dills, God bless you. David, God bless you. IVQ, God bless you. Inkonim, God bless you. So many good people that are watching. Hey, Ivy, I'm from Canada. That is my daughter. God bless you, Ivy. Linda Frimpong. So many. Ivy, thanks so much for your gift. Meg, God bless you. Share the video, share the link. Copy Nafa to status, copy na share in your groups. Nama Obinsunyeshira. Quickly share with someone, share with your friends, share with your loved ones. The name remains Apostle Cosby Aj, the head of Family House Chapel and the head of Eburi Prayer Mountains. Eburi Prayer Mountains. Abigail Autry, God bless you. Handsome Kofi, God bless you.

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Omo nom de Wemples 400 Albendazo, Wemples 400 Albendazo, Wemples 400 Ayasun Sundra, me patcho, Dr. For recommendation, nipa di enkabo, sumi mi ensembi, eso di wem, ube di wem onso dia, enwane Wemples 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It impacho. Who could do pharmacy? I'm in case me person soon drew because a trem. When you do ask me per Wemples 400. Wemples 400. Wems. On say Wems. And you try to short Wemples. Wemples. Wems. And you call Nakope Wemples 400 nibi nato. Now no ma ebesia son sooning nasi. Ebesia son sooning nasi. And a kaihunu so say. 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Copy be a tree quine. Copy be a tree quine. 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On T
TikTok, live on TikTok, a Apostle Cosby AJ. TikTok, your Apostle Cosby AJ. TikTok, no so a Apostle Cosby AJ. Cause is here. Nanado, God bless you. Good evening, Papa. Thank you. Boati Menu, God bless you, man of God. Dan Kusi, Francis Abuaje. Hey, Captain Abuaje, God bless you. Oshemi Dibia or Bema Camp. While on duty, Captain Abuaje. Captain Abuaje, God bless you.

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A Basuwa Eburi Prayer Mountains. 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So yes of mommy, so yes of bar. So your D4 bar, so your Sempa Kenny Evangelist. Baby Pia will be a Mr. This is your retreat. All right. We are you. This is your retreat. Baby Pia will be a mama didn't show me to me a baby. National All Pastors and Leaders Retreat. 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If I just want maybe an answer, I'm in Freo, then I'm a Kamichero. So, what's we are so for? What's in your medum or so? Now, one my retreat will be Padia. 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From Wednesday, 9th September, near Free Hall, air Friday, 11th September. Baby B.O.B. Mama didn't show me for phone, no fresh CC, no register. Registration, you're free. They say registration, no, you're free. But your program be say, so register and can own check rank and get 300 Ghana cedis. But we may more be a free registration, free accommodation for the 3 days. But be all be that. Be a you free. In sure, they be jarry be a you free. Because me per se will be bomb.

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Na ya chrow din na nyame ya domo a. Wo kwa de be na wotwe. That is another 2 weeks. Next week and the following week. Ye nyina ye hia we bri prayer mountains. The hia na so be nya sika wa de be fa o ka ba. Ufubebia eye nyame adama me sene me kan no. Wednesday 9th September near Freehold, Friday 11th September. It impacto Shannon Song. And Pimpiana in the first week in the second. But where they say they are called 9th. So they be timia prepare ye new timia baby. Meni minia Apostle Paul Loko Hackman. And they are soft one penny for a keshe bibri ya can boom. And ye boa a soft one yinano. It wa maybe a mesro now is on your soft one. Wa maybe a ya bubu ya driver. Eribato senyamia from Kwandia. For number necessia, we are sofo. We are sofo penu, we are sofo ketua nafin, and yamia from a pursuit right into the ministry. We are sofo mami. A part of our number necessia 0244 965336. 0244 965336 0244 965336 0244 965336 0244 965336 Captain Abuaje Oshemi Ewo Bema Camp Kofi Asna So Oshemi Woko Foridia Sam T Eshemi Wo Oyibi Sam T Kweku Frame Pong. God bless you. But once you meet me, Oshemi Wo TikTok Idini Apostle Cosby. Apostle Cosby AJ. TikTok ya Apostle Cosby AJ. And then me person me no din come and me no bumpire. Me pato so wo e bi awo bread bi and awo biscuit bi ofia. Me pato fa any e ye be bumpire. Awo bread, awo biscuit. And awo adi bi a ye di bi a ubiti mi e din and adu ika krebia. Me pato fa. Auntie Mercy Love, also Shemi Australia. Australia, Auntie Mercy Love, God bless you. Thank you from Posse, Papa, God bless you for the good work. All right. Acts chapter 27. Me patro me say, me know ye communion and me know bumpire. It is so DB be good nipedium, ne flashing in my bunny be out. Ya dear be a wo nipedium or how be a down nipedium be a. Mero ye be a down nipedium. So kidney ne say ye weak. So liver, and a problem abahong. Cancer be na wo mujem. And now nipedia baby a. Me patro, and ne me know bumpire. In him I put my trust. Also, I love listening to you. God bless you. God bless you. Epatro Messiah na mino bompae. Acts chapter 27. Me read the Apostle Cosby. Me had my national pastor's retreat in Ebaso from Wednesday 9th of September. 3 days. Ebe ma be bia dem pa be daso den obe dem. 3 days thing you know me patro. You're free. JM Ado and Sons for Abuaye Afa Honka. Into baby BOB and away your program. Open so baby. Yami Adam JM Ado and Sons for say Omwa Fa Honka. Into baby BOB and your 3 days pastors and leaders retreat. No. JM Ado and Sons. Etria Maudeda. Doon Tia Caprecra. 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It impacts of a number necessia 0244 965336. 0244 965336. 0244 965336. 0244 965336. Mr. and Mrs. Asamoa, Marita, Achedi, Nyamishra Munina, Onyamokeshi, and Omen Simuye, our Jesus Christ, demo, Moshem live on TikTok. But to

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Owa tight bi apeso utia. Anase. Oye pledge bi obebi ukosa sorry because shebo. Ibi awure fi afin wakai and you want to honor that pledge, you can send it to the Buri Prayer Mountains. Send your seed. Send your seed. Jonathan Kingsley. Osuma for Kingsley. Okay, God bless you. I'll see your program with your baby. Acts chapter 27. I'm reading from verse 22, 23, 24. Maybe I'm a jump come and him kakra. My sign ako kind. Verse 34. Etimidika kain, Acts chapter 27, verse 22, 23, 24. And now I exhort you to be of good cheer, sir. Paul, these are the words of Paul. Nyankopo and Amposuna, as I said. Okay, Acts chapter 27, a brand no more, a show to kain. My Gloria, a shemo Canada. Gifty, a J. Jemfi. Oh, wow. My gifty, hey, God bless you. I'll show me live or Canada.

Oka in verse 1 says, when it was determined that we should sail into Italy, they delivered Paul and certain other prisoners unto one named Julius, a centurion of Augustus Bond. All right. Into Oka. Neither the Paul any other prisoners echo Italy. The Bible says, "Mero miye some called Paul." As sorry, Jenna say, "Brethren, I perceive that this voyage, this journey, will end in disaster." I perceive, me who no say by the Spirit of God, sa kwenya ye tui, ebe du baby, mba ye den. I perceive. I perceive. Me who no say e kwanya ye kui. Amani beba or how beba. Dagin bi beba. Me who no say e kwanya ye kui. Arafo. Sometimes we see things all. We thank God for the prophets who can see. Nami bie ye ni ye hunu niema. E tode bia namon bia wutu ye. Me chero se bebia wukui. 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Dagin bi da kwem. Paul kaya omwente because Paul was in chains. He was a prisoner. You can change my hands, you cannot change my power. You can change my legs, but you cannot change my brains. You can imprison the body, but you can never place a limit or Paul was in chains, yet the man could see. Paul was in chains, yet the man could predict. Paul was in chains, yet he could prophesy. But see, I see that this journey will end in disaster. Now by this I declare that any disaster ahead of you, I stop it in the name of Jesus. Tonight I came as a prophet of God to deliver you from every disaster that is ahead of you. I prophesy any demonic orchestrated disaster ahead of you in time and in season, by fire, by power, I stop it in the name of Jesus. May say any disaster that is ahead of you, planned by the enemy, orchestrated by satanic powers, by fire, by the Holy Ghost, we nullify and we destroy. We scatter their meetings. We scatter their counsel. We scatter their divinations and enchantments by fire and by power. Any disaster ahead of you in the month September, any disaster ahead of you in the month September, in the month October, in the month November, then in December, any disaster, say ye accident, say ye hospital ya diebi, say ye emubuya diebi, say ye stroke, any disaster ahead of you, I prophesy, I stop it in the name of Jesus. To bet me, I share me live on TikTok, but I show TikTok the baby wow. Because me declare me bomb pie, me bomb pie. And sometimes when you see the person praying, it. So connect to the grace. And at you may say, send your seed, send your offering. Me bon number na send this here. Obia prophetically, you there send a seed of 57 Ghana cedis. 57 Ghana cedis. Baby be obiano, you are sending a seed of 57 Ghana cedis. What send this seed new year? Shro me number no to ho. We are obiting a friend me no wakasa. More prophetic direction. Rapataya. Me see any disaster. Ebi obi a bodia. Obi obi a kacho se train na obi hun. Ebi a nipe bi a chesia. Omo shwe sam mani ibi beto. Bible say, okay, chapter 28 now. Acts chapter 28 now. Bible say, viper. E manchere manchere po on sahon. A poor pitin to Jim. Bible said, I feel one more number on the barbarians. Bible said they were watching. No more shall say, Paul will be trashing. Bible said, after watching, after looking at him for a long time, no more who said, Bonibia and Campono. Bible said they changed their mind. Me say, whatever they are expecting, say, beto, God will deliver you from it. Me say, Adia be a mosusu say, ento. A same be almost susu se ento. Amani be almost susu se ento. The Lord will deliver you from it. I declare by the Spirit of God, may God deliver you from every
every disaster, from every trap, from every snare, in the name of Jesus Christ. Say any form of disaster orchestrated from the pit of hell, orchestrated from the kingdom of the enemy, orchestrated and planned from the kingdom of darkness, I stand as a prophet of Elohim and I declare liberty. I declare freedom in the name of Jesus. You are delivered. I said you are delivered. I said you are delivered. If you are watching, type amen and type I am delivered. You are delivered from their disaster. You are delivered from their orchestrated disaster. You are delivered from their predicted disaster. Sometimes they can predict evil for your life, but the Lord our God will deliver you. Give to AJ Jemfi. God bless you. Edith Ohinewa, God bless you. So many good people are watching across the world. Kujo Cash. See, I am delivered. I am delivered. If you are listening, I am delivered. If you are watching, type I am delivered. Or say, Paul say, I see disaster. Brother, as I pray for you, they say, I also see disaster, but you are delivered. Who be a dawn and pet where dawn him? Oh, where dawn basso? Oh, where dawn kunoso? Oh, where dawn yeso? By fire and by power, you are delivered. Paul say, I perceive. Who said money be dying in? Then so no young couple by Jeffrey. Bible say, I'm power, I'm to your poor. I'm a coin of Cunya shipwreck, Omina Quenchia or Quasso Apostle. Ne Posuna, Omina Kodum Pempen should be a woman so mew. Okay, 2 Corinthians chapter 1. Paul says, I'm my name at Toyeno, your papa or young quam. Your papa, our young quam. And we had the sentence of death in ourselves. Sana poor kind. That disaster they see, you know. Paul say he got to a point, they despair or the almost paba. And Paul say, we had the sentence of death in ourselves. And as a prophet of God, by God's grace, I am the head of Eburi Prayer Mountains. Eburi Prayer Mountains is a retreat center. Kesiapa. I will Eburi here. So far, Kesiapa Bibri, about the bumpai. Nyankopon na mesuna established that retreat center, Prayer Mountains, Prayer Camp. The cow say, from next week, every Friday, the bumpai on them. Anopa. From next week, every Friday, from Anopa 10, the Jinam bumpai could see 2. I'm a year counseling, one on one. Your prophetic direction, our forest on a Bree Prayer Mountain, a Dishan on Nafatuho. From next week, Friday, every Friday, be a your bomb power Bree Prayer Mountain Sanopa. Serious prayers, but deliverance, but prophetic. Wait me, I be the whole day open, so I be so Friday now. Serious prayers, but deliverance, but prophetic.

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So many good people that are watching on TikTok. Number now, best send you Sid Nabasuna in 02492 7 02 43 02 49 97 02 2 33 02 49 97 02 2 33 02 49 97 02 2 3 3 0 2 4 9 97 02 2 3 3 Menkase flash Messi send the O'Covenant connection seed. Send the O seed. Send the O connection seed. Prophetic direction seed. Messi send the 57 Ghana cedis. 57 prophetic. Menkase monfro. Binu mufre number no. And one of me the air kind of scriptures to me. Don't call the line, please. And the Bible so many are shipwrecked for 14 days. No more won't swing if you're more mon call more mumma. And no moon you know for so be who. Pia bemobu. Oma near me what ship no more oma to be a good swim. Go that God bless you, O Dile. Omo tu nyaman bi bregu swanim Bible say afi e bero munyina pa badom fu somba bi wu no. Bible say Paul sorry deny, but after a long abstinence, Paul from verse 21, Paul stood forth in the midst of them and says you should have hearkened unto me and not have loosed from Crete and to have gained this harm and loss. Now verse 22, and now I exhort you to be of good cheer. Paul say be of good cheer. Paul say be of good cheer. Because I have a good news for you. I said I have a good news for you. Be of good cheer. Paul was saying no. Be of good cheer. Meaning say more lusu near my baby. Omo lusu near my baby. Omo near my mudi. Worship num. Omo tuni ni ne gunshu ni. 14 days na ebi omo ni diye. Bible say 14 days no omo ni diye. It was say after a long abstinence. 14 days no omo ni diye. Paul sorry no say be of good cheer. Brother, I came to you with a good news that there is hope for your future. Therefore, be of good cheer. Emobe mu mumi ni aba. Benim se ukunu tetel. 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Benim se bebiye dun aye diamao. But be of good cheer. Be strong in the Lord and in the power of his might. Paul said, be of good cheer. Emawabe mu sister, be of good cheer. Me passe, me be katra o se, ampa u dekadie. But be of good cheer. Felicia, God bless you. William Kabla Aniewu, God bless you. Felicia, God bless you. Be of good cheer. Baby B.O.B. and be of good cheer. But all person connected to the prayer, all person connected to the altar, send you seed, because many munina be bomb pies here. Many munina be bomb pies here. Who send this seed now? If you so be bread, be a biscuit, be and a fruit, a dear be a bit me dear co mubia. Be we are ye be jina verse 30, you know, so near their bomb pie. Yeah, your prophetic direction, verse 30. Susanna Frimpong, God bless you. And so many good people that are watching. Susanna Frimpong. Eja Kwame, you're also watching on TikTok. Nana Ekuya Bragu, you are watching on TikTok. Me patro me say scripture ye be yusu e di abom pae no e na me kain no. And when he had that spoken, okay, okay in verse 33. Acts chapter 27, verse number 33, 34, 35, and 36. T scripture no. Me we are, I'll go back to 22 no. Acts chapter 27, verse 33. And while the day was coming on, Paul besought them all to take meat. Paul catches the mundi bibi. The pain is over. Take meat. GBBD. Because yadieni tuetra. A canna would dinner a two betra spiritual communion, ya baby. So de cabia, me see a two betra hospital,

kone etuo betwa sa communion we ebe bie awade pro de amao Bismarck Susanna ebe bie awade pro de amao tie o si and while the day was coming on Paul besought them all to take meat saying this day is the 14th day that you have tarried and continue fasting having taken nothing. Verse 34. Wherefore I pray you to take some meat, for this is for your health. And it is going to be for your health. Believe me, it is going to be for your health. Oh yeah, dear, or see, for this meat, this bread, this biscuit, this drink, this fruit that you are going to take, or see, it is for your health. It is for your health. Brother, I pray above all things that thou mayest prosper and live in good health. I want you to live in good health. And ne ya dear titare habanso. And ne ya dear adokuru nipa. And ne owuna bane enye fe. Ah! Mufu wupasa basa basa basa basa. Or see, this is for your health. Paul, or see, after a long abstinence, he stood in the middle of the people and said, take some meat, eat something, because this is for your health. Brother, take it. Sister, my baby man, when is she called a fensu? When is she a fensu? When is she a fensu? When is she a fensu? Wherefore I pray you to take, verse 34, wherefore I pray you to take some meat, for this is for your health, for there shall not an hair fall from the head of any of you. So we webia, or see what three nimpo and tofum. How much must I name ubebu? How much must I ubebu? What see, so we are mumu bako kure niwa ni three nimpo bebu. What Bible no? Paul, what and come on Paul Eshe. Paul asemo ka chomo say ye be prophet direction. Paul asemo ka chomo say fa bibi me be bom pa egusu ama so di a grace God bless you. Bin de pum. God bless you. Joyce Archer Edu, you are watching, God bless you. Jenny Owusu Atamu nyina mo hwem o TikTok. Mrs. Sendu Seed, 57 Ghana cedis for perfect grace, perfect grace, perfect favor. The number 5 is grace, the number 7 is complete. And a completion and as a perfection. Into who send the 57 now? For perfect grace and a complete grace. Nyamia yebi amau, but obe complete what he will perfect that which he has begun in your life. The Lord will perfect everything that concerns you. Perfect grace. I do na hear some of you be appoint me be a man as a mo santo as a near me koye na san yabasa. What you need is perfect grace. What you need is complete grace. For shasi e chasi uye ni ye. Enti send the seed ni be 57 Ghana cedis. Send the brother me number ne miya me personal number. Me din ne waso Cosby nana kwa me AJ. Cosby nana kwa me AJ. Afi me be bon number nama o. 0249 97 22 33 0249 97 22 33. Theophilus Breku, God bless you. That is my son. Theo, God bless you. 0249 97 22 33 0249 97 22 33 0249 97 22 33. I see Yvonne Owusu watching on TikTok. I see Ernesto watching on TikTok. Kujo Cash. Vida Quartin. So many good people are watching on TikTok. Minka se fre wae. Me se ope so fre nana me kasa mi. We are fre a me no be kasa. Don't worry. 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
0249972233. I didn't say you should call. Hey, Ghana for Nibia Swaday. Send me the winner a kind of scripture. No, okay, so mommy, come back to my scripture. Me, we are a bomb pie. I may say, pe bread and I pay bibia. I'll be to me a DBR. Verse 34, Acts chapter 27, verse 34. Wherefore I pray you to take some bread. Wherefore I pray you to take some meat and a bread. For this is for your health. For there shall not. My main part of that version, where King James version. My main here semenya NIV. NIV, verse 34. Now I urge you to take some food. You need it to survive. Not one of you will lose a single hair from his head. Not one of you will lose a single hair from his head. My main copy, American Standard Version. Verse 34. Wherefore I beseech you to take some food, for this is for your safety. Or see, this is for your safety. The American Standard Version. Or see, this bread or this food or this fruit is for your safety. Brother, they be a wood di benkunin kuruma kwain. Udia now, yeah. But wait here. Yeah, for a prophetic direction. It is for your safety. A jumumu aye pewa sell. But this direction is for your safety. Webushumum pesomo sell. But this is for your safety. Ye pesi a sell womano. Ye bima womano. For their safety. Lydia, my. Lydia, God bless you. Nora is watching. Rich love, Nora, you are watching. Dina is also watching. LP Kukua is watching. So many good people are watching. Molato is watching. Ewa TikTok. But top of social or TikToker, Edinia Apostle Cosby AJ. TikTok handle. Oko anuwe follow. Oko anuwe share. But o share sisi a share, share, share. O share na nkrofo bibirenye bi a share. O follow. Nuwa share. Now o comment. Wow! Parasutakaya. I am a suro. Mensuro. 0249 972233. Verse 33, 34, Miss American Standard Version, verse 34. Wherefore I beseech you to take some food, for this is for your safety. For there shall not a hair perish from the head of any of you. And when he had said this, and he had taken bread, he gave thanks to God in the presence of all of them, and he broke it and began to eat. Then were they all of good cheer, and they themselves also took bread. Wow. Ah, Paul, any of them pay? Omobia efa bread. Omobia fa pan. Omobia fa dianibi. Ena obom pay denya miase. Eno se munge mundi. This is for your safety. It being said, this is for your health. It being said, this is for your survival. Wow. So whatever you are going through, this is for your survival. This is for your health. Nicholas Kojo Mensah, meba ewo Swedro. Swedro, God bless you. Nick. Judy Abua is watching on TikTok. Meba choko anuwa share what TikTok online. Now like it, now heart it, now we gift it. Ericus, God bless you. Ah, yeah, me bomb pie, but why you ready a foul pan or no? Based on the scripture, Paul said, this is for your health. Another version said, this is for your survival. Another version said, this is for your safety. This is for your safety. This is for your health. This is for your survival. This is for your good, your safety. What a word. Paul said, take some bread. Take this bread. It is for your safety. It is for your health. Brother, you will survive. Whatever attack the devil has launched against you, I said you will sail through. Nothing can destroy you. Nothing can cut your life short. No. Paul said, not even your hair. Was you telling me back umpo and tough form? Was he telling me back umpo and tough form? This is for your health. I said, this is for your health.
I said, this is for your protection. This is for your safety. This is for your safety. Baby Pia will be on. Rosemont Enyan, the Lord bless you, the Lord favor you, the Lord keep you. Sofu Owusu, Sofu Owura is also watching. Makeup artist, makeup artist, you're also watching. Mama, and so many good people that are watching. 0249 972233 0249 972233. Connect to the grace. Connect to the grace. Connect to the grace. Connect to the power. Connect to the prophetic. Connect to the favor. Me see perfect grace, complete favor. Who show me a type one complete favor? And a perfect grace. Perfect grace. Complete favor. Utiemia, say to yourself, I will enjoy perfect grace. Complete favor. Perfect grace. Complete favor. Perfect grace. Complete favor. Perfect grace. Complete favor. Complete favor. Perfect grace. Paul said, this is for your safety. This is for your survival. And this is for your health. Bible so far no bompae or bompae no dash. And no shiras no stars or the mom so be anjino nibi.

praying Sofori Atta, God bless you. Prince Ofori Atta. Faustina Mwakon, you are watching on TikTok. Share the link, share the video. Pressure King also share TikTok. 0249972233. Afia Bompai. The batch was our biscuit and our bread and our fruit beer and our deep beer, ye dear. Please lift it. Bible said Paul, he took the bread and he blessed it. He thanked God for it. Bible said, that's not started so woody. Obrim Pong is asking for the scripture. Obrim Pong Senior, I preach from Acts chapter 27. I read from verse 22, 23, 24, number 9, 33, 34, 35. So let me go back to verse 23, you know. Paul can't sing. I'm going to read from the New King James Version. Verse 22, 23. And now I urge you to take heart, for there will be no loss of life among you. Or see, there will be no loss of life among you. San ame bompaya shen kom dia mo bia utim. He said, you will not lose your life. You will not lose any of your loved ones. You will not lose your husband. You will not lose your wife. Or see, there will be no loss. Or see, obi bia no obi u po asem o kachem se. En ne nyanko pon bo fa be jina men chen a kachem se obi engu. Eti pa no ya wudi. Rodo ya wudi. Me bompaya de mao se. You will not die. You will live and declare the goodness of God. You will live to fulfill your days. As you take this bread and as you take this food or meat, I bless it in the name of Jesus. Okay, Bible said there was a pool at Bethesda. That pool, now Bethesda, by God's grace, I've been there several times. That pool, now Yeshua, me jidi ese bi ankola timi ko jarim. Yeshua, ema timi ko si niema oho. Yeshua, obi timi ko nanti o sebi diye di opesho diye. Then so Bible say a baby dua. Obofo ebe hunu suono. So both for nya men hunu nsuo na utom na se oyade obesan do yade na kofie onya yade sa Baba bu se so both for nya hunu nsuo ni pe obi yare no tompe no onya yade sa adentia natural to supernatural. God has the power to turn natural things into supernatural. Nyametimi fa bibia so sayade. Nyametimi fa bibia so yensentwene. 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Ebia wa na ono aye, ebia okotoye. But ende ahwodin bi beba so. Na se udiko ni pedue mu a. Ebe yi niema bi efru ni pedue mu. Some of you ye bompa you be start say wo fe. Udi a obe fe. Some of you John Sobe do be start at Johnson tentem yade bi be fru mu akọ. Some of you kotoye because some of us say this is for your survival. While the nearest cancer be become, you will survive it. But there are so many people who are almost survival cancer. Yes, it's so liver, it's so kidney. Me ba penny, OD 2 years, doctor for Kolibu for children of Swamka so be. And not a sooty ass. Survival near my baby and then keep it to me come other people and then you will also survive it. A quenchy binto, a same binto, o baby yade your shakola nibu and then your daughter will survive and your son will survive. Or say this is for your survival, or say this is for your health, and or say this is for your safety. Hey, a quenchy ye empire ye boy, but your missus so person ye bea. Send your seed. I want you to connect to the grace. Francis Abuaje, Captain, make a choice from last week. Go and free.
watchers or befriend. This is for her. Obi a wutemi bi a sendu seed, send 57 Ghana cedis. 0249. Edini a Cosby, Nana Kwame AJ. Script channel. Power busa maka script natural. Mesan kebiu. Or say this, okay, Manasseh, okay. That's my son Manasseh or UK. Coventry, or UK. Manasseh, God bless you. Scripture near Acts chapter 27. Acts chapter 27, me kind 22 to 25. And me kind 33 to 37. Well, frail El Shaddai. Now, my above verse 22, I say, and now I urge you to take heart, for there will be no loss of life among you, but only the sheep. For there stood by me this night an angel of the God whom I belong and whom I serve. The God whom I belong and the God who I serve. The God whom I belong and the God who I serve. In the name of Jesus Christ of Nazareth. In the name of Jesus Christ of Nazareth, the God whom I serve and the God whom I belong. You will not die. I declare that you will not die. I declare that you will survive. I declare that you are safe. I declare your safety. I declare your survival. I declare your good health. In the name of Jesus. Shout in the name of Jesus. Shout in the name of Jesus. From today, I will enjoy good health. I will enjoy good health. For your survival, I mean say, hey, be a baby, nam unemu, you will survive it. For your safety, they say you are protected. Japan, no ya obabi di ana biscuit ya na drink ye kutawa obabi di. But you say, dear, it will protect you. It is for your safety. Obi poison wa enye juma da. Obi frawo kra obabi ya enye juma da. So be pure with daim. So ma we dwani do daim a angel be twen kranted ya one wo daim him. So be a son of Baba da wo daim a angel be twen kranted ya one wo daim him. 0249. Unyan sendu seed na fa phone na send this here. Unyan sendu seed na fa phone na send this here. 0249. 97 22 33. 0249 97 22 33. 0249 97 22 33. 0249 97 22 33. 0249 97 22 33 0249 97 22 33.

I declare over whatever my daughters and my sons are holding. We present it before you, O God, and I speak over it in the name of King Jesus Christ. That you will survive. That you are safe. That you will live and enjoy good health. Hey, Johnson, God bless you. You're also watching. Hannah Asante. 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